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2: 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Here's Sammy.
3: Oh, what was I talking about? Oh, Cheap Trick. Yeah, ain't that a shame? Did we already play that? Yeah, okay. I was backtracking.
4: We're moving on.
3: See, I've lost track, man. I'm losing it. But, you know, at least we know one thing. I ain't knocking on heaven's door. Not yet.

0: Yeah, I backed up Bo Diddley one time. I had a band called the Justice. No, no, I had a band called Cotton. It was pre-Justice Brothers. Dave Arney and a guy named Larry something on drums. And Larry Taylor. Well, Larry Taylor is my drummer who flipped out on ass and went crazy. But anyway, so we backed up Bo Diddley one time. And Bo Diddley, if you asked him, like, we didn't rehearse. We just showed up at the gig. And he'd say, what key? He'd say, okay, we're going to do Who Do You Love? And I'd go, what key? And he would hit the note on his guitar. He wouldn't say C or D or E. He'd go, bing, bing, bing, bing, bing. And you'd go, boom, boom, boom. You're running around up and down the neck trying to find what key. It was rough, but he was cool, man. He was really cool. We smoked a joint with him. I hope you don't get mad about me saying that, but we got high with Bo. Okay, we'll be right back with some Led Zeppelin. Woo!
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0: right back now. Let's get going. Hey, let's get started on some blues.
1: Yeah, this is Sammy Hagar's Top Rock Countdown, and we are counting down the fathers of rock, the people that wrote the songs and influenced all these rock bands and these blues bands, you know, Led Zeppelin and The Who and you know, we all stole all the shit that we have. We stole it right from these fellas. So Zeppelin was classic. You know, they, you know, a whole lot of love. That was a total, now here we go again, man. What is wrong with me today? My brain's not working. Who?
2: Robert Johnson?
1: Yeah, Robert Johnson. Yeah, that's him. Yeah, Robert. Yeah, Bob Johnson. You know, when you know somebody really well, you call them by their first name, and then you change it to a nickname. You know, so a guy's like, you know, Robert Palmer. He comes out and says, hey, Bob, how you doing? You know, that means you really know him well. You feel comfortable. Well, Robert Johnson and I were really close, you know, back in about 1917 or whatever it was when he was born. And I call him Bob. So Bob Johnson wrote this song. No, he didn't write this song. Bob Johnson wrote... I'm in deep water now. Woo! The Red Rocker Sammy Hagar here. Just Bob Johnson, better known as Robert Johnson, wrote a whole lot of love, but he did it different, and Zeppelin ended up saying they wrote it, and who knows what the hell ever happened with that. But here's another Zeppelin song. You shook me all night long. Muddy Waters.

out a little Stevie Ray Vaughan with The Sky Is Crying. This song was written by Elmore James. And I'm here to tell you, until I did this show today, I thought Stevie Ray Vaughan wrote that song. So I am an idiot, and I confess, and you can call me whatever you want. You can call, but you don't have to call me Sammy. Here's a little Elmore James song, Stevie Ray Vaughan, The Sky Is Crying.

0: the man himself, the Red Rocker, Sammy Hagar. We're sitting on the dock of the bay, an Otis Redding song. Now, I know when you start hearing that, you're going, what in the hell is Sammy playing now? Why would he pick this one instead of, like, Good Rockin' Tonight, which was written by somebody, an Elvis Presley song? We got it from the Elvis Presley version, well, where Montrose did it, or, you know, I've covered a lot of songs, you know, that you could probably have played, but I didn't want to play those songs. I wanted to play Dock of the Bay because nobody ever gets to hear that. Here's a story with Sammy Hagar recording Dock of the Bay. So my producer, John Carter, the late, great John Carter, who also co-wrote songs like Red with me and things like that, who was my producer in the old days, and he said, Sammy, you need a hit. The record company's complaining that we've done 3 records now and you haven't really had even a gold album yet, you know, real close, but at the time I hadn't. And I was out on tour opening for Boston, playing for sold-out arenas every friggin' night, getting all that great exposure. So the record company talked me into just doing a cover or something. I said, I don't have a hit in me. I don't, you know, I've given you all these songs and you have not made a hit. So I was blaming them. They were blaming me. Long story short, Carter goes, let's do Otis Redding song, Dock of the Bay. You live in San Francisco, you know, and you're this and you're that. So he goes and gets a lot of the guys that played on the original record. Steve Cropper, who wrote it with Otis Redding, I'm pretty sure. Steve Cropper playing guitar, and we came up with this new arrangement. So it came time to sing it, and I was sick. I got the flu, and I couldn't freaking sing. Oh, it was terrible. So then it was on some days off on the road. Then I got well, and I went back out on the road, and then I came back, and I did a real vocal finally with it, and oh, man, it was like one of the most painful things I've ever done was recording sitting on the dock of the bay. I got to tell you, it wasn't good timing. I wasn't into doing it. Even I love Otis Redding. I love this song, but I thought it was wimpy. The way we were doing, I wanted to rock hard, doing Turn Up the Music and Trans Am and all that stuff back then. So then we get the guys from Boston after a show one night, 2:00 in the morning, we're in a studio in Nashville, and they do all the background vocals. It was the biggest production. It was probably the most expensive recording of one song I've ever done in my life. And I told the record company, if this goes into the top 10, I'll put it on a record and build a record around it. But it didn't. It only went to 40. So what I did was not put it on a record. Okay, everybody, you've been having fun. This is towards the end of my show here. We're winding this show up here about, Father's Day, the fathers of rock, the people that recorded other people's songs. Blah, blah, blah, blah, blah, blah, blah, blah, blah. But here we are, and happy Father's Day to everybody. When we come back, I'm going to play probably the freakiest one of everything because both these guys could be considered fathers of rock. So when some older band, people my age, record somebody else's, stuff that are people from their age, but they just happen to be there first. It's kind of a twisted thing. We'll be right back. Go get yourself some beach bar rum. Have a good time. And woo! How? 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
3: All right, we're back to Red Rocker Sammy Hagar with the Fathers of Rock Show. The people that influence us. Now, the Beatles, I mean, probably the youngest Beatle is not that much older than me. And that was George, but he's no longer with us. God rest his soul. You know, the guys in Aerosmith, some of these guys older than me, some guys are my age, some guys are younger than me, and all that stuff. But for someone like Aerosmith to cover a Beatles song, it was such a trip. I remember when they did it, it's like, people mostly cover someone else's song that's long gone. You know, you don't cover someone's song if they're still around and they're still huge stars and everybody knows who they are. It's best to take a song that no one's ever heard. Like, you know, when you go back to like The Doors doing Backdoor Man by Howlin' Wolf, you know, the teenagers that were into The Doors, they ever heard of Howlin' Wolf or any of that stuff, but everybody knew who the Beatles were and everybody knew who Aerosmith was, and Aerosmith does a Beatles song, and they tore it up. It was really, really cool. And they also did Helter Skelter. They did two of them, and Montrose did Helter Skelter. But this one was really, I think Aerosmith did a great job on this one. And if I remember right, let me just go out on a limb right here and see if I can really either put my foot in my mouth or say something that's really cool. I believe this song was in Sgt. Pepper's The Movie, where Peter Frampton had a song in there as well. I think that Aerosmith might have had Come Together in that movie. Now, I could be wrong, and I probably am, and I almost guarantee you that I'm right, that I said I'm wrong, and I guarantee you, you know, when I'm wrong, I'm right. I mean, I'll tell you right off the bat when I'm wrong. I have no problem with it. Here's Aerosmith's little Beatles song, Come Together.

0: That's it, folks. That it. 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
1: Yeah.
0: Bye. Did you have any fun? See you next week. Woo.
1: Send me a freaking letter or email or bitch me out about something or tell me what you want to do. Happy fun.

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0: Like, remember those summer trips you take with your folks growing up? 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
1: 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You pay a lot of money for a pair of sunglasses. Those things will disappear quicker than a pizza at a Weight Watchers convention. And you buy a pair of cheapos, you cannot get rid of them. I am convinced you could be on a cruise in the middle of the ocean wearing a pair of cheapos. If you look off the

0: 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And we're parched from the summer sun on Time Warp, so we'll return after we finish this tall, cool glass of lemonade.
1: 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You got nothing to do. I tell you, slip and slide is a way to get through. 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
1: What I did on my summer vacation. 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The second day of my summer vacation.
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0: ABC News, I'm Wayne Cabot, a diplomatic all-nighter at the Iran peace talks in Switzerland. Hours after Iran walked out, President Trump threatening annihilation if they don't keep open the Strait of Hormuz.
1: President Trump telling Fox News Iran won't have a country if the critical waterway is shut down. President Trump also demanding Iran stops Hezbollah from, quote, causing trouble, posting, if they don't, we'll hit Iran very hard again, just like we did last week. Only harder.
0: ABC foreign correspondent Tom Sufi Burridge at the talks. Crude oil is as much as 2% higher on the uncertainty. Summer arrived this morning with a real bang in the desert southwest. Triple digits from Las Vegas to Phoenix. In fact, in Phoenix all week, one teens. A White House official says five people have been arrested on vandalism charges at the reflecting pool. One was handcuffed after touching the peeling liner. President Trump saying new repairs will begin immediately on the $15 million no-bid repainting. This is ABC.
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3: Hi, this is Bill St. James. Welcome to 1971 in the Time Warp.
4: Apparently, there's going to be some changes this fall in men's clothing. One designer in Paris says men will be wearing what he calls gator trousers, tight-fitting pants that strap under the shoes. Some people may even be wearing spats.

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0: The concert for Bangladesh in New York. The first Glastonbury Festival in England. They both happened in our 1971 Time Warp.

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0: When 1971 continues in the Time Warp. 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
1: Hello. I'm a little more nervous than I usually am, trying to put on a good front and not look emotional. 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We hope you're going to get just a portion of the pleasure that we're going to have in wrapping it all up.
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14: Hi, this is Bill St. James. 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
2: Fill it up, please.
1: With SO2000?
2: SO2000? What is it?
1: Well, ma'am, this is a 1971 car you've got here. And SO2000 is the gas for 71 cars.
2: Really?
1: Yes.
2: Well, I certainly want the gas that's right for my car.
1: Well, this is it. SO2000, low-lead gasoline.
0: SO2000, the gas for 71 cars.
3: 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It goes like this. Oh, Lord, won't you buy me a Mercedes Benz? My friends all drive Porsches. 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Worked hard all my lifetime. No help from my friends. So, oh, Lord, won't you buy me a Mercedes Benz? Oh, Lord, won't you buy me a color TV? Dialing $4 is trying to find me. I wait for delivery each day until 3. So, oh Lord, won't you buy me a color TV? Oh Lord, won't you buy me a night on the town? I'm counting on you, Lord. Please don't let me down. Prove that you love me and buy the next round. Oh, Lord, won't you buy me a night on the town? Everybody, oh, Lord, won't you buy me a Mercedes Benz? My friends all drive Porsches. I must make amends. Worked hard all my lifetime. No help from my friends. So, oh, Lord, won't you buy me a Mercedes Benz?
0: 1971, year of A Space in Time by 10 Years After. Alice Cooper's Love It to Death. Ram by Paul and Linda McCartney.
4: Too many people going underground. Too many reaching for a piece of cake.
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0: Delaney and Bonnie, wrapping up 1971 with Only You Know and I Know. Next, we'll travel by train, plane, and boat when Time Warp returns.
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5: ABC News, I'm Wayne Cabot. Late word from Iran's foreign minister of major progress to end the Lebanon war, thanks to mediation by Pakistan and Qatar. One bright spot after a tense day at the talks in Switzerland. Iran's delegation reportedly walked out in protest of Israeli strikes on Lebanon and President Trump's threats of annihilation if Iran doesn't open the Strait of Hormuz.
6: Everyone's a little jumpy and concerned that the fighting happening in southern Lebanon and this ongoing conflict that we're going to see is going to threaten that vital waterway once again.
5: ABC News foreign correspondent Britt Clennett in Jerusalem. Crude oil is as much as 2% higher on this uncertainty. New repairs will start immediately, says President Trump, on the $15 million reflecting pool repainting. A White House official saying five people have been arrested on vandalism charges. One was handcuffed after touching the peeling liner. This is ABC News.
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0: I don't trust trains. I never have. I remember those old movies where somebody would get on the train, halfway through the journey, they'd reach up above the window, yank down on that cord. You know, I don't think I ever want to be on any form of mass transit where the general public has access to the brakes.
1: Hi, Bill St. James here. 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Hey, who stole my ticket punch?

0: She got hit by a train. 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I'm gonna get that train.
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0: 20th Century Fox invites you to join the boys and girls of Sigma Phi for their annual New Year's Eve party. 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

0: On Time Warp, train kept a rolling from Aerosmith. And we'll be leaving on a jet plane as soon as we get through this TSA line.
1: Ladies and gentlemen, this is the captain speaking. 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
5: Always feel safe in the airport. Thanks to the high caliber individuals we have working at X-ray security. He's going, what is that, a hair dryer with a scope on it? That looks okay. Keep it moving. Some sort of bowling ball candle, that's fine. Just, we don't want to hold up the line. Don't hold up the line.

0: Time Warp, flying the friendly skies. 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
1: So you want to learn to fly?
2: Yes.
1: Right, well, up on the table, arms out, fingers together, knees bent.
2: No.
1: Up on the table! 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
2: Look, I came here to learn how to fly an aeroplane.
1: A what?
2: Came here to learn how to fly an aeroplane.
1: 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Pardon me while I fly my aeroplane. 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

0: Ladies and gentlemen, this is your stewardess speaking. 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
1: We're great flyers in the time warp, except for takeoff and landing, and everything in between.

0: Now more high flying fun in the Time Warp.
1: All right, here's what happened. I was sitting behind the cockpit as opposed to in front of it because it's so windy. And the door was open to the cockpit, and the pilot had his jacket hanging there, and the co-pilot had his jacket hanging there. I was flying with my friend Lou, and I said, Lou, okay, shh, just do what I do, all right? 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And I got to the middle of the plane, I turned around.

0: jet airliner from the Steve Miller Band as our plane finally touches down. But we won't be on the ground long because we're heading out on the water when Time Warp returns.
1: Are you the floor walker of this ship?
2: Floor?
1: I want to register a complaint.
2: Why, what's the matter?
1: You know who sneaked into my stateroom at 3 o'clock this morning?
2: Who did that?
1: Nobody. That's my complaint.
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1: I christen thee the Mississippi.
0: Away went his fragile little boat, and with it his big winter dreams.
1: Do you think it'll make it?
0: Who knows?
2: Landlubbers beware. 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

0: tell the crew for me there are four ways of doing things on board my ship. The right way, the wrong way, the Navy way, and my way. 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
1: How come whenever my ship comes in, it's leaking?
2: I had an aunt waiting so long for her ship to come in, her pier collapsed.
3: Ahoy there, lady.
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0: as we sail off into the sunset. And we're getting ready to head right down the middle when we continue in the Time Warp.
1: I don't know who they are, but the fools walked right into the middle of it.
2: Time Warp.
3: Celebrating America's 250th birthday. In 1962, President John F. Kennedy said these inspiring words.
4: We choose to go to the moon in this decade and do the other things. 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Because that goal will serve to organize and measure the best of our energies and skills.
3: Kennedy's promise was fulfilled when Neil Armstrong, Buzz Aldrin, and Michael Collins sailed to the moon in Apollo 11.
5: Okay, engine stop. 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We copy on the ground.
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0: but new hope after a rocky start to the Iran peace talks. The Iran delegation walking out at one point on Vice President J.D. Vance. But in the wee hours comes word from Iran's foreign minister of his words, major progress, saying restrictions are being lifted on Iranian oil exports. Some frozen assets are being released. A major reconstruction plan for Iran has been agreed to. And crucially, a claim that Israel will stop attacking Lebanon. Something J.D. Vance touched on at the talks.
1: The vice president playing down fears that Israel's continuing attacks against Iranian-backed Hezbollah in Lebanon could derail the talks and jeopardize that memorandum of understanding to reopen the Strait of Hormuz, which President Trump signed just 4 days ago.
0: ABC News foreign correspondent Tom Sufi Burridge at the talks in Switzerland. A summer swelter in the southwest, Phoenix hitting the one teens all week. Strong storms in the Midwest to Mid-Atlantic. 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

0: The End from the Beatles. 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
8: 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Now this.
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1: People Magazine calls it an assault on the funny bone. Hang on for the joyride. Raising Arizona, a comedy beyond belief.
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0: Red Bull, Prozac, Spuds McKenzie. We first saw them in our 1987 Time Warp.

0: 1987, when you decided to drive your Buick Riviera to the Riviera.
1: My controller is gone.

0: Yeah.
1: Eagle, Houston, you're go for landing.
2: This is your announcer saying 1987. Here's Johnny.
3: Thank you.
4: You know what's the postage rate right now? Postage stamps.
5: 22 cents.
4: You know they're going up to 26 cents?
6: No.
4: Oh, yeah. No. Yeah, yes, what I like. Why don't they just put some adhesive on the back of dollar bills and get it over with?
3: No, forget the whole thing.
2: 1987, the year you thought everyone was laughing with you.

0: 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JR turns over a new leaf.
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0: But can he pay the price?
2: If I take over, I do things my way.
0: Dallas and the painful present.
3: I think I like her.
0: Secrets from the past.
4: You got Maggie pregnant.
0: Threatened to destroy Maggie. 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

0: 2 as we finish off 1987 with I Still Haven't Found What I'm Looking For. And we'll look at Stones, the band, and The Rocks when Time Warp returns. When I'm a stone, rock and roll
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Something for the youngsters. Five singing boys from England who sold a lot of Albion. They're called the Rolling Stones. I've been rolled while I was stoned myself, sir.

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0: 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Just search Time Warp with Bill St. James and like us. Time Warp was produced by Stonemasons Dan Fermento and Rob Frankel. Written and produced by Gravelly Frank Guida. Programmed by Tom Pebbles Powell. Executive producers John McConnell and Andy Denemark. Copyright 2026. I'm Bill Stone Groove St. James. With the answer to the trivia question we never asked, Linda Ronstadt. 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
4: 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I'm standing here just on the steps of St. Martin's in the Field.
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100.5 The Eagle rocks. Oh, so many phone calls, so little time. Except not really. In fact, there are large chunks of time where I just watch paint. So, anyway, we're going to the

0: Bones. Now, let me ask a question here. What is your go-to snack when you have the munchies?
1: Oh, you got to have General Tso boneless chicken wings.
0: That makes sense. You know, the armed forces are responsible for such great food. General Tso, General Mills, Captain Crunch, Trader Joe's private labels, popcorn kernels, submarine sandwich. But tell me about General Tso.
1: General Tso boneless chicken wings are the best.
0: The best.
1: And the General Tso sauce is so spicy with just a little bit of sweet. It's amazing.
0: Spicy with a little sweetness. Ah, that's like text for a dating profile that you'd avoid.

0: yes, phone calls, part of the fabric of 100.5 The Eagle Rocks. It was that fabric that they used for all the couches in the 70s. You know the ones. So you actually passed away and came back to life.
1: Dude, like, I died.
0: Explain what happened.
1: I was like, dude, like, I left my body, dude. Like, I was in the room that I was in, but I wasn't in the room in my body.
0: Oh, I wish I could have that skill for family Thanksgiving.
1: And everything was in, like black and white.
0: Wait a minute. Death doesn't even have Technicolor? Probably spent all the money buying souls.
1: Death does not. Well, it was at first. It was Technicolor at first, but when I came back, it was black and white and like crazy, just crazy geometry.
0: Okay, well, you know, that makes sense. I definitely felt like I died in geometry class.
1: Yeah, but it was like 369. Like, you see that when you die. It was sacred geometry, bro. Like crazy, dude. Like
0: sacred geometry. So when you die, you get an M. Night Shyamalan plot twist.
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It's the Greg B. Harrell Show. We talked before on this show about how CD sales are up big time. In some places, 35 to 45% year over year. But here's what's really fascinating. The number of compact disc units sold is up close to 50%. Why is this happening? Why is there a discrepancy? Well, the obvious. The cost of a new CD has dropped dramatically from what we knew, gosh, 20 years ago. So more folks are buying compact discs. In fact, new CDs are running an average, you're not going to believe this, $9 each. My goodness, I once paid $34.99 for an import single and then bragged about it.

0: physically? Do you remember getting smacked by somebody else that wasn't your parent?
1: Yeah,
0: I do too.
2: You guys were bad kids.
1: Terrific scene in the television series Mad Men.
3: At the cocktail party?
1: Where another dad, that's exactly how I grew up.
0: And the parents were fine with it, right? Yeah.
3: Oh, yeah.
0: Yeah.
4: And if I ran home, I was like, Mr. Adams smacked me. My dad would smack me for making Mr. Adams smack me.
5: But the problem now is that imprinted, and now I can only get off if a stranger smacks me.
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There are stars in the southern sky.

0: 100.5 The Eagle rocks. Here, let me get the phone going here. There are so many buttons in here. I'll tell you something. I'm convinced that half of the buttons in this radio station don't work. It's just so if corporate walks by and they say, ooh, a lot of buttons in there. They must be doing something right. Yeah. All right, we're going to the phones here.
1: Is that Greg?
0: In spite of my desire to not face that truth, yes, it is. What's going on?
1: Well, I have something for you.
0: Okay, I mean, I've fallen for this

0: trick multiple times in my life. Why not one more? What do you got for me?
1: I was wondering if you considered being an entrepreneur.
0: Oh, wow. You must be a pole hitter, because that was quite left field.
1: And creating your own toilet paper, be called Greg B. Hole, and you could sell that. I bet everybody will wipe their ass with it.
0: Well, I mean, it would be the first time that a toilet paper mascot is more soft than the actual toilet paper, because I'm at least 20-ply. But I do appreciate the idea. Really puts the ass in mass marketing.
1: Oh, okay. Well, you know, I just thought I'd throw that out there for you.
0: And on this show, that is only the eighth most crazy idea I've been pitched today.
1: Yeah, well, you know what? You're in a place different than everybody else, I suppose.
0: Okay, well, I mean, it's radio. This isn't the Upside Down.
1: Well, I don't know, but...
0: That said, I am the Barb of my friend group.

0: 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It's pretty cool. Check it out. Let me know what you think. Or just shout what you think, and I'll probably be close enough to hear it. I want to live a long life. At least 5 more Spider-Man reboots.
1: Celebrating America's 250th birthday, public libraries, fire departments, the post office, lightning rods that save lives, the Declaration of Independence, they all have one person in common, Benjamin Franklin, one of our nation's most important founders.
2: Ben Franklin, he was the world's most famous scientist in his day. He's not remembered here as that, he's remembered as a founding father.
1: As U.S. ambassador to France, he convinced their powerful monarchy to back a risky rebellion that helped the 13 colonies win the battle against Britain to create the United States. His experiments with a kite proved that lightning was electricity. He helped write the Declaration of Independence and was a leading voice at the Constitutional Convention.
3: People are meeting him and they're going, it's like talking to a 20-year-old. His mind is so open.
1: He was a master of science, politics, diplomacy, and culture. And America would look very different if it weren't for the man born in poverty who rose to become one of the most influential figures of the 18th century. Patriotism rocks. Happy 250 America from 100.5, the Eagle rocks.
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we just want to say that when you rock 100.5 The Eagle each night at Come and Go, that makes our ending a happy one. 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

0: It's the Greg B. Harrell Show. You know, if there's one thing that people are always saying, it's, Greg, can you teach us something? Oh, dating is a lot like Starbucks. A person I don't know gets my name wrong, and I'm too timid to correct them. Another thing people are saying is, Greg B. Harrell, you don't have enough news from Fresno on your radio show. And you're thinking, Greg, why would I care what's going on in Fresno? Well, Fresno is a magical place, as we're about to find out when we listen to another actual clip from the Fresno Television News.
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0: 100.5, the Eagle rocks. Well, look at this. A little phone call here. So you phone this show. What are you on? Or if it's a shorter list, since we're crunched for time, what are you off?
1: No, I'm not on anything. I'm on life.
0: What's life slang for?
1: No, it's not slang for nothing.
0: I see. Okay, so you're just a person who revels in the beauty of humanity's ever fluctuating.

0: wedding unravel?
1: Kind of, sort of. Yes, in a way, yes, I am, sort of.
0: Wow. Okay. Even draft day Eric Lindros would be like, well, that's pretty noncommittal. See, now here's my thing. I think that people say things like they're high on life because they're using life to mean earth. And then anything that comes from the earth is considered life. So if they smoke what's earth created, they can say, I'm high on life.
1: You think?
0: I do. So where do you keep the bong?
1: Which one?
0: There it is.
1: Take your pick.
0: Yeah. So how much are you smoking? Like, is it so much dancing that Mary Jane's going to have blisters?
1: I believe so.
0: Will the plume of smoke emanating from your house be so encompassing that Batman will confuse it for Gotham and do a quick patrol?
2: Point 5, the Eagle Rocks.

0: 30 years, we've been proud to call Jonesboro home. Shouldn't they name a street after us or something?
1: And the winner is
0: 100.5 to Eagle Rocks.

It's the Greg B. Harrell Show. We've talked on this very program about the superfan. Oh my gosh. Record labels certainly catering to the superfans these days. In fact, Universal opened a concept retail store in Japan that is focused on only superfans of music. They offer products that only superfans would purchase and special interactive elements with major artists, including photos with special installations geared toward superfans. Most record labels feel the big money in music is with the superfans because superfans of a band are willing to spend 80% more on music than the average music fan. And there's a lot of these music superfans. About 15% of the world's population are superfans of some type of music. 'Cause superfans are the best fans, you know, on account of the cape.

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1: Hey, I don't think they were too upset with me when at the ER when they were giving Finn morphine a couple times. 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

0: 100.5 The Eagle rocks. Here, listen to this phone call. Yeah, listen to it, because if you're seeing the phone call, well, that's probably a doctor's visit. So you know your stuff when it comes to Batman.
1: Yes.
0: Well, okay, so who do you think will be the next Batman movie villain?
1: My son said he heard possibly Mr. Freeze.
0: Ooh, yeah, Monsieur Freeze. You know, how does a guy that smart not finish school and become Dr. Freeze?
1: Yeah, pretty good.
0: Quite a mystery. But yeah, no, a new Mr. Freeze adaptation would be pretty awesome.
1: Well, Mr. Freeze is a very comic type character. Like, how do you make him more realistic?
0: Oh, yeah, a realistic Mr. Freeze. Batman, do not touch my thermostat. So how would you make Mr. Freeze realistic, like very modern world?
1: Like freezing people.
0: Oh, did he just freeze you? Or?
1: In that moment, I was like...
0: Oh, thank goodness.
1: ...saw them somehow with like some kind of device or whatever.
0: Okay, so the plot would be Batman has to de-thaw Freeze's victims.
1: I guess.
0: Yeah, that could work, because then the toy of Batman could come with real microwaving action.
1: Or maybe he just kidnaps people and he puts them in a freezer and you got to save them before they freeze to death. I don't know.
0: Hey, maybe there's a flashback to Freeze emptying the freezer to make room for the victims. So then you can get some nice Hot Pockets product placement in there.

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Just be very, very quiet. 100.5 The Eagle Rocks.

0: 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Try walking a mile, then giving up and taking an Uber the rest of the way in their shoes.
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So we heard that Crane is rocking all night with 100.5 The Eagle Rocks. Hey, thanks, Crane. Love you. Oh my gosh. Can you just forget that we said that? Because we love spending time with you, and we're excited to see where it goes. Oh, dear.

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It's the Greg B. Harrell Show. You know, if you're like me, then you also believe Where the Streets Have No Name is my favorite song about poor city planning. But also, if you're like me, you're busy during the afternoon all week long. If that's the case, there's something very important you're missing. All the great TV that's on during the afternoon. Don't worry, I've got your back on this. Here's a sample of what you've missed on afternoon TV. Unless

0: 100.5 The Eagle rocks. What? More phone calls? I mean, what happened to the whole people only text these days? So, okay, you're a Star Wars expert.
1: Yeah, Star Wars was a big part of my life when I was little. Yeah, and G.I. Joe.
0: Oh, G.I. Joseph, yeah. Well, who is your favorite G.I. Joe? Mine is my favorite role in Craps, Snake Eyes.
1: Yeah, Snake Eyes is really awesome, but I think my favorite is Duke.
0: Oh, yeah, Duke. Great G.I. Joe. A leader, big muscles. His name is already his nickname. Now I'll test you. Who is the Snake Eyes equivalent for Cobra?
1: Storm Shadow.
0: Yes, correct. Who is the villain who wears a mask of steel?
1: Destro.
0: Yeah. Wow. Yeah. Destro. Correct. Okay. Who is the leader of the Dreadnoughts and a master of disguise?
1: Zartan.
0: What? Holy cow. Zartan is correct. Okay. Now you're going to have to get three wrong in a row because knowing is only half the battle. And here's something I didn't think I'd ever say in my life. I'm impressed with your G.I. Joe knowledge.
1: Thank you.
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In North America, physical music sales, CDs, tapes, vinyl records, account for maybe 10% or 15% of all music sold. But in Japan, physical music is still a big deal. About 70% of the market share of music sold in Japan, physical music. In fact, fans in Japan care so much about physical copies of music that Tower Records still operates over 80 stores in Japan, with the flagship store being 9 stories tall. Wow. Imagine the size of the price stickers.

0: And say I gotta wait till it's nice again at 22. My son is 14.
1: Aww. Yeah, yeah.
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0: 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It had very detailed liner notes, but quite poor penmanship.
1: If you could live in your sense, imagine it.

0: 100.5, the Eagle rocks. Wait. Oh, hold on. So I hit the button. So as soon as I finished saying 100.5, the Eagle rocks, the phone call would have started, but I hit the wrong button. So now I'm going to find the right one here. Oh, there it is. Boop. So you build model airplanes professionally. Now, how much does a really good model airplane cost?
1: The wallet's the limit.
0: Well, I mean, my wallet is definitely limited. but ballpark it for us.
1: I don't have that big wallet, but there's guys out there who'll have, you know, $50,000, $75,000 in a toy airplane.
0: $50,000 to $75,000 for a model plane?
1: They could have flown in for what they've gotten to a toy airplane.
0: Oh, for that kind of money, you could have Maverick swing by to pick you up in the Tomcat.

0: 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It's pretty cool. Check it out. Let me know what you think. Or just shout what you think, and I'll probably be close enough to hear it. If you don't want to gossip, just tell the gossip to everyone, because then it becomes common knowledge.
1: Celebrating America's 250th birthday. He grew up in poverty and never attended high school or college. But Abraham Lincoln became one of our greatest presidents, keeping our nation whole after the Civil War, even after 11 southern states tried to secede from the Union.
2: 47 years ago, our fathers brought forth on this continent a new nation, conceived in liberty and dedicated to the proposition that all men are created equal.
1: He persuaded Congress to pass the amendment that abolished slavery, and he delivered one of the most important speeches in the history of our nation, the Gettysburg Address, honoring our fallen soldiers and advocating for equality in our democratic government.
3: We here highly resolve that these dead shall not have died in vain, and that this nation, under God, shall have a new birth of freedom, and that government of the people, by the people, and for the people shall not perish from the earth.
1: Patriotism rocks. Happy 250 America from 100.5. 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
1: Okay.
2: Kinda. Whoop. Oh boy. Sorry. Whoa. How technical are these difficulties? I mean, is Max Headroom about to hijack this broadcast?
1: Hey, Greg Vieiro.
2: Mm-hmm. Yeah. Hi.
1: Patrick again, brother.
2: Oh dear. How many beer deep are we?
1: About 8 or 9.
2: 8 or 9. Whew. Well, I mean, here's hoping you pull off the Nadia Comaneci.
1: Well, they're little glasses.
2: What? Little glasses? How little?
1: A couple of croissants.
2: Croissants?
1: Yeah.
2: Move along, folks. Nothing to see here. Just a grown human measuring glasses in relation to French pastries.

0: phones here. So wait, hold on. What do you need?
1: I need some fun and excitement and
0: crochet.
1: I need a whole bunch of rock stars to play with.
0: Oh, partying with rock stars. Ooh, I don't know about that. Your eyes would be so bloodshot that your sclera would go on sabbatical.
1: No, I don't smoke weed anymore.
0: Anymore being the operative word.
1: No, I used to smoke weed, but...
0: You know what's funny? In not finishing the sentence, you finished the sentence.
1: It made me have to pee on myself.
0: Okay, wow. Well, we're going to pull over here and put it into park. Smoking marijuana made you pee on yourself.
1: So I stopped smoking this. Yep, I had to stop because I don't want to... It was making me push pee.
0: I used to play in a band called Push Pee.
1: Did you?
0: Every track on our album was number one.

It's the Greg B. Harrell Show. We've talked before on the program about how 15% of the world's population are superfans of some kind of music. And superfans spend 80% more a month on a band or an artist than the average music fan. Okay, so how do you know if you're a superfan? Well, if you interact with a band or an artist in five or more ways, that likely means you're a superfan. Okay, what are the five ways of interaction? Social media comments, purchasing merch, purchasing music, tickets to a live show, being part of a fan club, trying to win prizes associated with the band or artist. If you're partaking in five of those, you're a superfan. Yeah, so congratulations, and please see Mr. Fury on your way out.

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1: Dear Allie, my girlfriend is so hot, and I am not. All my friends say she's with me because I'm rich.
2: She is.
1: I so enjoy being with her, so should I end it with my friends? I'm sick of them saying this.
2: Oh.
1: Maybe you're not classically hot, but there's a chance she really finds you attractive. Come on.
3: Some, you know, Beauty and the Beast type way.
4: Yeah, your friends are just jealous that you have the hottie, probably. Yeah,
1: probably. Does she kiss you? Does she make love to you?
3: Does she do everything?
1: Yeah. If so, who cares if it's for the money?
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0: It's the Greg B. Harrell Show on 100.5 The Eagle Rocks. 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
1: And during the few moments that we have left, we want to talk right down to earth in a language that everybody here can easily understand.

0: 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Nope, not sure why.
1: By the way.
0: Here we go.
1: A couple months ago, I texted the show.
0: Eggplant emoji?
1: I had told you that your awkward humor is like, hey, my spirit's on the radio, you know?
0: Well, you know, my personality is see-through enough to be a spirit. No, but in all seriousness, thank you for saying that.
1: All right, well, thanks so much for
0: reminding you that things could be worse?

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1: Celebrating America's 250th birthday, Alexander Hamilton is the architect of America's financial system. He created the nation's first bank, our national currency. He inspired the formation of the United States Treasury and is the reason the U.S. is a major economic power in the world.
2: He also had a more abstract notion in mind, which was that if you had a national currency, that would help promote the idea of national identity.
1: The nation owes Hamilton a debt. Patriotism rocks. Happy 250 America from 100.5. 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

0: 100.5 The Eagle rocks. So many phone calls to this radio station, and none of them my parents. Let me ask a question here. What is your go-to snack when you have the munchies?
1: Oh, you got to have General Tso boneless chicken wings.
0: That makes sense. You know, the armed forces are responsible for such great food. General Tso, General Mills, Captain Crunch, Trader Joe's private labels, popcorn kernels, submarine sandwich. But tell me about General Tso.
1: General Tso boneless chicken wings are the best.
0: The best.
1: And the General Tso sauce is so spicy with just a little bit of sweet. It's amazing.
0: Spicy with a little sweetness. Ah, that's like text for a dating profile that you'd avoid.
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0: So, okay, so you phone this show. What are you on? Or if it's a shorter list, since we're crunched for time, what are you off?
1: No, I'm not on anything. I'm on life.
0: What's life slang for?
1: No, it's not slang for nothing.
0: I see. Okay, so you're just a person who revels in the beauty of humanity's ever-fluctuating unravel.
1: Kind of, sort of, yes, in a way, yes, I am, sort of.
0: Wow, okay, even draft day Eric Lindros would be like, well, that's pretty non-committal. See, now here's my thing. I think that people say things like they're high on life because they're using life to mean earth, and then anything that comes from the earth is considered life, so if they smoke what's earth created, they can say, I'm high on life.
1: You think?
0: I do. So where do you keep the bong?
1: Which one?
0: There it is.
1: Take your pick.
0: Yeah. So how much are you smoking? Like, is it so much dancing that Mary Jane's going to have blisters?
1: I believe so.
0: Will the plume of smoke emanating from your house be so encompassing that Batman will confuse it for Gotham and do a quick patrol?
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phone call. I hope, because I already hit play. It's the Greg B. Harrell Show. In North America, physical music sales, CDs, tapes, vinyl records, account for maybe 10% or 15% of all music sold. But in Japan, physical music is still a big deal. About 70% of the market share of music sold in Japan, physical music. In fact, fans in Japan care so much about physical copies of music that Tower Records still operates over 80 stores in Japan, with the flagship store being 9 stories tall. Wow. Imagine the size of the price stickers.

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1: Do you guys ever kiss your lady friends, just friends, on the lips?
2: No, they never let me.
3: They go get away from me.
2: Yeah. Like, I'm friends with Alsman. If I just one day walked up and kissed her on the lips, she would kick me.
4: Out of reaction, like, what?
5: Let me tell you something.
1: I have male friends that do this.
5: If you want to come up and kiss me on the mouth, you go right ahead.
2: What? I wonder how you'll react.
3: Well, find out.
5: I've given you permission. I believe.
3: Well,
5: oh my God, no!
6: Josh is getting up.
1: Mustache to mustache.
5: No. Don't you dare!
2: Going for it.
5: You know what?
1: Wasn't bad, was it?
5: He's a hell of a kisser.
6: Oh, nice.
5: My God.
0: Tom in the morning and highlights all day long.
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So we got word that the night shift at Post loves to listen to 100.5 The Eagle Rocks. Hey, thanks for that. You know, my parents often say they wish someone would have fixed me in Post.

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1: Here we go.
0: A couple months ago, I texted the show.
1: Eggplant emoji?
0: I had told you that your awkward humor is like, hey, my spirit's on the radio, you know?
1: Well, you know, my personality is see-through enough to be a spirit. No, but in all seriousness, thank you for saying that.
0: All right, well, thanks so much for
1: reminding you that things could be worse?

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I wasted half my youth on PlayStation loading time. I like to close every show by writing a little something in my diary. So here we go, dear diary, Greg B. Harrell here. If you love something, let it go. For example, I really love my physical appearance. Thanks for listening, everybody.

0: Court in Lexington as the 13 colonies sought to separate themselves from Britain. On July 4th, 1776, the Declaration of Independence was signed, but the war didn't end until both countries signed the Treaty of Paris in 1783. Fighting stopped at Yorktown in 1781, and it took months before peace could be achieved. 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
1: Gas tanker, Tom won't pump. 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

0: and Tom Show. There's Christy Lee with scissors in her hands.
1: Looks like cut and paste.
0: Looks like she means business. There's Pat Godwin.
2: Hey, chick.
0: Tom Lives by Code. That was your song.
2: Yeah, way back.
1: Good job.
2: Yeah.
0: Thank you. Nicely done. There's Josh Arnold.
3: Hello.
0: Hello. There's Ace Cosby.
4: Hello.
0: Jeff Oskey in for Tom. Take it.
5: That's right.
0: You're sitting in his seat.
5: It smells over here.
0: Rubbing your bottom on his chair.
5: Oh, I'm farting it up, baby.
0: Farting it up. Let's see. What do we do? There's Christy. Did we say that? News and sports. World Cup. You World Cupping it? You
1: getting... I watched Cape Verde yesterday.
0: Oh, you know who? Vozina is America's... God, his mom's here
1: now.
0: Now sitting in a suite. Did you know that?
1: I didn't know she was sitting in a suite.
0: His mommy's in a suite.
1: What a sweet little story, though.
0: There's how does she get in a suite? Country. What did that cost?
1: Well, yes. I don't
0: that
1: know.
0: Seems
1: I'm
0: almost
1: sure
0: too
1: she
0: tidy.
1: Was invited in.
6: Probably the,
1: as a guest.
6: The GDP of Cape Verde.
1: half a million people. Where is Cape Verde?
6: It's Verde.
1: Yes, it is Verde.
0: South of Mexico. I don't know where Cape Verde is. I'm horrible at geography, unless
6: yeah,
0: I've been
6: no,
0: there.
6: Yeah, no,
0: then I can kind of.
6: I don't really pay attention to the countries that matter.
0: That's right. That's
6: probably exactly the most
0: right.
6: beautiful place.
1: I'm having
6: here.
1: A problem already.
6: What's that?
0: Uh-oh, cramps. What happened?
1: No.
0: Oh.
1: Did you? Do you have a thing underneath your chair?
0: No. Here's the thing. There's lots of stuff going on behind the scenes, and they clean the carpets.
1: Oh, okay.
0: And you would have thought the world turned upside down, but none of us have things under our chairs. All our chairs were mismatched.
1: Okay, because I
0: tried to get them where they should go.
1: You
0: I don't
1: did
0: know,
1: a great job.
0: You don't know if. Yeah, I hope you got the right chair.
1: The chair's not moving.
0: I don't. The lights out in the bathroom. The lights out in the men's room or whatever.
1: Well, how did
0: one of the restrooms?
1: Oh, it's a
2: we're
1: bad.
2: Falling
1: thing.
2: Apart.
0: We're falling apart.
1: Without Tom here. Look what happens.
0: Our pets' heads are falling off. I don't know what's going on.
1: The carpet looks nice.
0: You think?
1: Yeah.
6: What does
0: the carpet? This is one of those carpets where I can't tell the difference between it being clean and dirty.
6: No way.
1: Yeah, I'm kind of with you on that.
0: I just it's a standard airport carpet, I think.
6: Oh, is that what they came in and cleaned them or something?
0: Yeah. Yeah.
6: Why?
1: We wonder what
6: Who
1: happened.
6: Cares?
1: You are.
6: I would have rather had that money.
5: Spread that around.
0: That's right. See, Tom's or Josh is a man of the people.
6: We could all have a nice meal.
0: That's right. We could have had a nice meal. What did I say about Vozina's mom? 64,003 people in the stadium for the 2-2 draw between Cape Verde. And it's not Verde?
1: No, it's Verde.
0: Son of a bitch.
6: Well, I think we can say Verde. We can Americanize it a little.
0: And

0: the fabulous You Are Gay. No, it's Uruguay. We know. Sunday night, none of them has a better how they got their story than Anna Candida Evora.
1: Candida.
0: That's
1: Tony Orlando and Dawson.
2: It is indeed, yeah.
0: Bozina's mom. Mm. And, of course, Cape Verde's goalkeeper. She arrived in Miami on Friday, reunited with her son over the weekend, and watched the game last night from a suite at Miami Stadium. And it did cost just south of the GDP of Cape Verde. Cape Verde, officially known as Cabo Verde.
1: Oh.
0: Now, this is another can of worms that's is an island nation in the central Atlantic Ocean. Well, of course it is. Is that where... what's near there? The central Atlantic? Isn't that where the Titanic went down?
1: I have to see it on a map. I'm looking it up.
0: It's an archipelago. It consists of 10 volcanic islands, historically and culturally known for its blend of African and Portuguese influences.
2: So it's a nothing place.
0: It's a big, archipelago of nothing. Is what it is.
2: Old volcanoes.
0: Exactly. Old volcano face.
2: And we're leading with that and not USA?
0: Oh. USA, they advanced. They beat Australia. What was it, 2-0? And
2: yeah.
0: They played Thursday night at SoFi against Paraguay. No, they don't play Paraguay again. That can't be right. I'm looking it up right now. Monday, Tuesday, Wednesday, Thursday, United States, Turkey.
2: We can take that.
0: Those Turks.
1: Look at
0: they're sneaky.
1: It's like out there, way out there.
2: Yeah, it has no business.
1: I mean, that's
0: they could be doing a lot of stuff and no one would know.
2: You're right.
0: USA won their group, and they're waiting to advance even farther. So there you go. Or is it further? I'm not sure which. Did you watch any golf over the weekend? Did you see the golf tournament?
1: Clark, is that?
0: Wyndham
1: Clark. What a name, right? Wyndham Clark.
0: Wyndham? Wyndham? Forget him. That's exactly
1: it. Well, there was a cute story there because his dad was there for Father's Day and he didn't know it. And he surprised him after the win. That was sweet.
0: You got to wonder if it was really a surprise, though.
1: I think it was.
0: Oh, damn it, Dad. Can you just give me a day? can I come out here and compete without
2: a little room to breathe here, Pops?
0: Without you backseat
1: like
0: golfing?
1: Everyone was congratulating him but his dad. And I kept thinking, if I were the director in the truck going, get his dad out there. Get his dad out there. We have to go to break.
0: Shinnecock in Southampton.
2: What?
0: Huh? Fans, that's the tour, the course. Fans shouted for Wyndham's golf ball to go in the bunker and hopefully go in the rough. One fan ejected for yelling at Wyndham Clark, don't choke.
1: Jeez.
0: He got ejected. He did have a 52-foot putt. So there you go. U.S. Open, his second U.S. Open title in 4 years.
2: How about that?
0: So he really didn't need this one.
1: No. He only needs one?
0: He just won.
2: Some have been calling him greedy.
0: You just won, Piggy. What the hell?
1: How was your weekend?
0: I had a lovely weekend. We celebrated Father's Day on Friday. What was your Father's Day?
1: My Father's Day?
0: You've got like 9 fathers and 6 different dads. Is that right?
1: My father is no longer with us.
0: That makes it easy, though, really. Mine's not with us either.
1: So. I spent Father's Day with my ex and my children and his family.
0: You know, I would tease you, but I spent Father's Day with my ex.
1: See?
0: If that makes any sense. Josh, you need to get on board with this ex thing.
2: I spent Father's Day with 8 of my exes and their dads.
0: We all
2: played wiffle ball.
0: That sounds lovely.
2: It was nice.
1: You know what I discovered, though? Oatmeal cream pie ice cream sandwiches.
2: Oh, no kidding.
1: What now? Like oatmeal pie, you know, the Little Debbie oatmeal.
0: Yeah, sure.
1: They have an ice cream sandwich.
0: Oh, they do. Little Debbie makes it.
1: Yes.
0: Okay.
1: Oh, my.
0: I thought you were retro engineering.
1: No.
0: Oatmeal cream pie.
1: No, I'm not, Jess. I can't make things up. This was already bought. But
2: that does sound
1: it was
2: worth
1: very
2: a
1: good.
2: Try.
1: It was very good. I recommend.
0: Oscar, your dad's alive, right?
3: Yeah.
0: Did you have a Father's Day with him?
3: No. I just...
2: what about with your kids?
3: I did the same thing my kids did to me. I got 3 texts within 1 minute.
1: It's Dad's Day, call it. You better text
3: him. So I went out to the garage. I was like, hey, Maggie, thanks for texting the kids and telling them to wish me happy Father's Day. She goes, I didn't do that. I go, oh, they just all randomly...

0: within 1 minute at 3:01 and 3:02 in the afternoon texted me. Okay.
1: Well, it's the thought that counts.
0: Yeah. No, it was perfect. I didn't have to see any of my kids. It was the perfect Father's Day. Silence.
1: What is that about? Mother's Day, it seems like dad's supposed to take the kids and give her the day off.
2: Yeah.
1: The traditional, the nuclear family. But on Dad's Day, here, take the kids. He gets the kids even on fun, right?
3: Well.
1: Is this all confusing? What did you do with your father when he was, other, he gave you a banjo, but other than that?
4: He would have, there was a favorite restaurant of his called Hodak's in St. Louis, and we would go there.
3: Oh, nice.
4: Typically, yeah.
1: They specialized in at Hodak's, or they have
4: fried chicken.
1: Fried chicken. Mm-hmm. Yeah.
0: Well, don't forget about the hoes.
4: The hoes were eliminated in 1987. It was like a new mayor or something. It was awful.
2: Like a high-end Hooters or something?
4: Yeah. And so then they went, well, we can't have whores. What else do people like? Well, people like fried chicken.
1: Fried chicken.
0: I like it.
1: Number one, get laid. Number two, fried chicken.
2: Yeah.
1: That's not a bad idea. Well, what's coming up in news this morning, Christy?
3: I haven't had a chance to
1: look. Okie doke.
3: No, we have a lot. We have a guy.
1: We got a guy?
3: We got a guy in Florida. You know these Florida guys. 85 in street racing. We'll tell you about it.
1: Really?
0: Oh, yeah. I saw that guy.
1: Well, now, there's this is politically correct to call it street racing, not drag racing, right?
3: Yes.
1: It's a totally different thing.
3: Got to call it street racing.
1: Yeah,
3: now.
1: Yeah.
2: Really? Okay.
3: What happened to drag racing? What's the problem with that?
1: Well, drag racing is a professional sport, and it's condoned.
3: Oh, okay. I see.
1: Street racing are a bunch of kids.
3: I think they were street racing on the freeway by my house over the weekend. Did you hear it, dude?
0: Oh, yeah.
3: Holy simole. I don't know how they get those cars so loud, first of all. It seemed like it went on forever.
1: Would you call the police?
3: No, I didn't call the police.
1: Would you call the police, John?
4: No.
1: No matter how loud it got?
4: No, I wouldn't. You know me. I kind of root on the ne'er-do-wells a little bit.
0: Go get them.
4: Yeah.
1: We'll try to cover the World Cup as best we can. Oh, I'm sorry. The World Cup. And we do have a world record, and Norway continues to take America by storm. Now that's 300 kilogram of fish they've had.
3: What?
1: Shipped in. That's 660 pounds to you and me. And some famous brown cheese to the training base in North Carolina. You can smell it from here. There's a problem with Knicks fans and trash cans and a world record involving baked beans.
4: Oh, wow.
3: Oh, I had baked beans yesterday. That's a good thing. I'm okay.
1: Keep an ear on her.
3: I'm okay.
4: Yeah, no kidding.
1: Did you do the Beano?
3: I love baked beans. No, I didn't have any problem.
1: Did you put a little, put sugar in there, molasses,
4: blackstrap
1: molasses?
3: I didn't make
4: bacon.
3: Them. It was, I think, catered. My sister-in-law.
1: It was a catered affair.
4: Yeah. How about that?
1: Wow.
3: Yeah, a little barbecue, a little baked beans. Yeah.
1: Did you?
3: It's Father's Day. People shouldn't have to work on
1: Did you make a conversation with the help?
3: No, it wasn't that kind.
1: You said catered.
3: Well, you kind you go pick up, you know, at the barbecue place and bring it home. And
1: you made it sound bigger than it
3: sorry.
1: Was.
3: I'm sorry. No, we're not that fancy.
1: Well.
3: Not that fancy.
1: All right.
3: Sorry. All right.
1: Monday, Tuesday, Hyundai. That's right.
3: Really, Hyundai already?
1: It's Hyundai.
3: Yes, and while the world was watching FIFA and the World Cup, Hyundai has its eyes on the next generation of talent. Hey, they don't wait for an invitation. Not Hyundai. Hyundai's always moved the future within reach. 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I love you. And engineered EVs with ultra-fast charging capability. And Hyundai is still doing this every day because the future isn't some far-off concept. It's already here. Next starts now. Hyundai, an official partner of FIFA, and if you were watching Cape Verde, you saw the big Hyundai banners at the end of the goal. It was awesome.
1: Boy, Cape Verde doesn't sound, it hits my ear right.
3: I know. I said the same thing, but it was.
1: I like Fozina, but that, I don't know.
3: I know.
1: We're in the O'Reilly Auto Parts studios. We will be back, and when we come back, we'll be here. 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
5: ABC News, I'm Brian Clark. The United Kingdom is going to have its seventh prime minister in the last 10 years. The embattled Prime Minister Keir Starmer announced that he is going to step down. He said the question facing his Labour Party is who should lead it into the future.
6: I have heard the answer of my parliamentary party to that question.

0: and I accept that answer with good grace.
1: Starmer says he will stay on until his successor is chosen. There was overnight progress in talks between the U.S. and Iran and Switzerland, despite Iranians first walking out of the talks following some of President Trump's threats. Iran's foreign minister said that progress was in areas like unfreezing assets and ending Israel strikes on Hezbollah fighters in Lebanon. Severe weather is blamed for 3 deaths in the middle part of the country. 2 people were killed in Jefferson County, Illinois. Another was killed in Kansas after a home blew off its foundation. This is ABC News.
2: I'm Jeff Daly on the Cromwell Ag Radio Network. Comments earlier this week from President Trump at the G7 summit in France stating that a ceasefire agreement between the U.S. and Iran is not final and that the bombing would resume if he doesn't like the deal that led grain futures to price the potential for more supply-demand disruptions this week. It could be contributing to the small rally that was seen earlier in the week. We saw markets sell off yesterday. U.S. ethanol production slipped 6,000 barrels a day in the week ending June 12th to 1.102 million barrels a day, according to the Energy Information Administration, while stocks of the biofuel inched up by 22,000 barrels to 24.47 million. Estimated corn use for ethanol in the marketing year to date is 4.288 billion bushels, 22 million above the previous year's pace. In other news, the flash notice from the Department of Agriculture announcing the sale of 372,000 metric tons of soybeans to unknown destination, feeding speculation China's in the market. China's already committed to buying increased amounts of U.S. ag commodities under previous trade framework announced this year. Jim Wiesmeyer of Ag Bull said if Beijing intends to meet the commitments, buying will need to accelerate in the near term. I'm Jeff Daly.
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1: $50,000 from Q95, home of the hits. 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Christy Lee at the news desk.
2: Hi.
1: Hi. There's Pat Godwin.
3: Hello, chick.
1: In his cocktail shirt.
3: Mm-hmm.
1: What's the old joke? Let's have a cocktail. Talks to the girl. I get the tail. Guess what you get?
2: Oh, that gem.
1: Is that right?
3: I don't think I've ever heard that. It.
1: You know me. Tell joke, show dies. There's Josh Arnold.
4: I disagree. I think you know your way around a joke better than
1: there's me. Ace Cosby.
5: Hello.
1: I deal in being muddled. I'm Chick. There's Jeff Oskey.
6: Yes, sir.
1: And let's go to emails from our listeners concerning calling me a blowhard, which I will go along with. The Archies. We have photographic proof of this, evidently. I shot my mouth off last week and said hot dog plays tambourine in the Archies.
2: Oh, no.
1: Mm-hmm. Evidently, Betty plays tambourine in the Archies.
4: Chick, how dare you?
1: And hot dog conducts the band. I had no idea.
2: Oh,
1: there he is. Look
2: yeah,
1: at him.
2: You're right.
1: With the conductor in the in his right paw.
3: Huh.
1: And there's Veronica playing the, or Ronnie playing the organ.
4: I kind of like the idea of hot dog playing the tambourine more.
1: I think so, too.
3: Yeah, it works better than conducting.
1: If they would have workshopped that, they would have known. And did you like, be honest, you like Sugar Sugar?
2: I love that song. It was one of my first 45s. And for you people out there that don't know what a 45 is.
3: What was their follow-up to Sugar Sugar?
2: I don't think they had one.
1: Something like Bang the Drum Slowly.
2: No,
1: I think
2: it was not.
1: No. You're too young for Sugar Sugar. You probably...
4: Maybe. Yeah, I grew up listening to the oldies, though. My parents always had it on. Well familiar, well aware.
1: That's enough.
2: Honey, honey.
1: Oh, see? See?
3: Yeah. Well, that's a hit.
1: You all know it. Oskey, do you like Sugar Sugar?
6: No.
4: I remember one morning that song came up. This was one of the first mornings I was in here, Chick, and I
1: couldn't.
4: I still laugh about this every now and again. A young Chick McGee.
2: Yes.
1: That was never the case.
4: Sugar, sugar. And he goes, honey, honey. And the next line he goes, you are my candy whore.
3: I like that.
1: I think I might have wrote that right there on the spot.
2: Candy whore. Candy whore, huh?

0: like it.
1: I like that. I like that very much.
2: And you've got me wanting
1: you. Anybody else got any letter? You got a letter, Christy?
2: Oh, yeah, I do.
1: Okay, well, hold on to it. You guys were talking about the keytar the other day.
2: Mm-hmm.
1: This is from Michael. He doesn't say where he lives. That's up to him. This is some gentleman playing keytar on stage, and I'm not sure who this band is, but look at that.
2: Oh,
1: they
2: my.
1: Are ready to rock. It's
3: it looks like they're called the Glam Band, and
1: they
3: must
1: are.
3: Be some sort of cover
2: 80s band. Rock
1: yeah.
2: band.
1: Yeah. That is
2: some wig, dude.
0: That's quite an outfit.
3: That is some belly.
2: Yeah, that is some
3: I mean, that's who I want to see. If I go see the glam band, that's yeah. who I want to see.
0: Like a Casey and the Sunshine Band belly.
2: I know.
1: Look at the young, thin kid on bass.
2: Yeah.
1: Nobody speaks to him in the band.
3: You certainly not a lap
2: yeah,
3: band.
2: Yeah, because he's getting all the girls.
1: My goodness.
3: That's a great keytar. Yeah, he'll be swatting them away, won't he?
0: You know, our favorite Donald Fagen plays a keytar. Did you know that?
1: Yes, he does. Yes, he does. Not so much anymore, but
0: I know
1: during the
0: certain period of time
1: during the year. Yeah, that's true. What do you got over there, Christy?
2: This is from Shannon in Kennewick, Washington.
4: Shannon is
2: they have a
4: gone.
2: Great Humane Society there. Good morning, radio friends. I was looking for a new bottle of vitamins and asked my husband. This is a Tomism.
1: This is such our show. I was looking for new vitamins.
2: Yeah. If they were in the bathroom glove box.
1: When you go to someone else's home for the evening.
2: Do you go through their medicine cabinet?
1: You go to the bathroom. Do you go through the medicine cabinet? Be honest.
2: No.
1: Christine, no. Pat?
0: No.
1: Josh?
3: The answer is I never have.
1: I always do. Oscar, do you do it?
5: Never.
1: Really?
2: What have you found? Anything fun?
1: Oh, yeah. I rob them blind.
2: Okay.
3: Oh, you look to take.
1: Did you know, according to... I look to take. according to...

0: Who Chandler Bing? I'm spacing on it.
1: Matthew Perry.
0: In Matthew Perry's book, he would follow the open houses in the area and go and look at houses specifically to go look in the medicine cabinets.
2: That's when you know you've got something going on.
1: Yeah.
0: Or did he have it so together?
1: But this is interesting because I don't keep medicine in the bathroom.
0: In the medicine cabinet.
1: I don't have a medicine cabinet,
2: Most of mine is in the kitchen.
1: Mine's in the kitchen as well, in the pantry,
0: Would it surprise you guys to know that I have it everywhere? I have it in one bathroom and a little in another bathroom and some in the kitchen and...
1: We have a medicine
0: I think there's some, might be some on my end table that where I sit and watch television.
1: Really?
2: Oh, yeah, that's a good...
0: In case I need a quick hit of something. I have it right there. Oh, so I don't even have to get up.
1: Pat, where do you keep your drugs?
3: A half and half, kitchen and the bathroom.
1: Yeah, my mom always kept them in the kitchen. I just thought that's what you did. I don't know why.
0: Do you have a pill caddy yet, Josh?
2: I have three.
0: Three pill caddies?
2: Yeah, morning, afternoon, and evening.
0: Oh, gosh, yeah, because you got the thing.
1: Do you sit there on Sundays and fill your pill caddy?
3: Yeah, well,
2: it's sort of a tradition, right? It is, yeah.
0: You know what it is? Routine. You know what I found it is? It's humbling.
2: Yeah. It's mostly...
3: It really
1: yours
3: is.
1: Yours are mostly supplements and vitamins, right?
0: Right back down to earth.
2: I think it's only two prescriptions, and then the rest are just supplements and stuff.
1: Okay.
2: Yeah.
0: Oh, gosh.
1: At that age.
0: Did you have a letter? Did I see you with a piece of paper?
4: Oh, I do have a letter. Okay. Speaking of Tomisms, good morning, gang. Longtime listener, first time emailer. This weekend, I was playing dolls with my 4-year-old daughter.
0: Oh,
4: that's adorable.
0: Oh.
4: She set it up to do Tom's favorite thing, go camping. She had it all set up, a campfire and all. She was ready to make the s'mores, to which she then asked me, Daddy, could you hand me the fire sandwich?
1: I like that.
3: I like it.
4: Love the show. That's good. Dan from Nina, Wisconsin. Oh, P.S. Tell Oscar the hot dog trick is amazing.
1: All right.
4: With the hot dog in the paper towel in the microwave.
0: Paper towel in the microwave,
1: I have a letter from Wisconsin. This is from Cronenwelter, Wisconsin.
0: Yep, that's it. Home of cheddar.
2: Okay. Yes. Cronenwelter cheddar.
0: If you don't have cheddar from
1: Cronenwelter,
0: it's not cheddar.
1: Okay, this is from Scott. My 14-year-old daughter was struggling to find the words as she was looking for a Crystal Light flavoring packet for her water. She asked me if we had any water seasoning.
0: They should name it.
1: Yeah, it's our new favorite phrase.
0: That's
1: I like
0: advertising.
1: That.
2: When you guys would play dolls with your... when you play dolls with little girls...
1: Yeah.
2: Because I would play with my nieces.
1: Dolls.
2: Yeah. Uh-huh. I would never get the lines right. It was all improvised.
0: They would tell you?
2: Yeah. But I would say, no, she wouldn't say that. She says this.
4: Yeah.
0: They would have notes right away.
2: Yeah.
1: They were directors at a young age.
0: No.
2: Yes.
0: Did you ever get the mom? Uncle Josh is ruining doll time.
2: I never got that because I can follow orders.
0: Yeah. And just to keep.
2: No, she wants to go to the cheerleading camp. Sorry.
0: I can't wait. I had the oldest daughter had the Barbie the Dream House.
1: Barbie Dream House
0: with the elevator, in the commercial or the music video.
1: The movie.
2: I put one of those together once.
0: Did you?
2: I remember a barn door being particularly tricky.
3: It
2: was like it had the elevator. The elevator wasn't that bad. It was this other door that just took most of Christmas morning.
0: I put a little Tykes slide together, which they had. Remember, they climb up and there's a platform.
1: Yeah, absolutely.
0: And that mother son of a. It took me 8 hours. I don't remember this, so help me. Dear Bob and Tom Show, I really love that you mentioned my Guinness World Record last Friday. I am the town crier from Australia.
2: Oh, nice.
1: Oh, yeah.
0: Yeah.
2: He has so loud. He's as loud as rock concerts and a jet engine.
0: It was a record. Okay. Well,
1: like 132 decibels?
2: Yeah, something insane.
0: This is Lord Joseph McGrail.
2: He's a lord.
1: And where is he again?
0: It says town crier from Australia.
2: Nice.
1: And he's listening to the show. That's awesome.
0: That's what he's, or he's upside down, you think?
2: Why did he email us? I thought he would have just shouted it to us.
0: Yeah. not so town cry now, are you? Huh? Dear Bob and Tom Show and you treasured hosts,

0: That sounds like a...
1: He's buttering us up or something.
0: I want you all to know I had a Spam dog at the West Michigan Whitecaps game on Father's Day.
2: Is a hot dog made out of Spam?
1: Yeah.
0: It was absolutely delicious. Similar flavor and color as a bratwurst with the shape of a hot dog.
1: Aren't bratwurst shaped like a hot dog?
2: Yeah, they've got more of a curve to them, and they're thicker.
0: But it's all Spam.
2: No reason to be ornery.
0: Spam and I have no...
3: This
0: it was kind of a shot at the
1: last. Yeah, it was. Sorry, a letter writer.
0: I don't have a problem with Spam. I'll have a Spam every now and then.
2: Love it.
0: Spam, one of my Spam treasured afternoons is cartoons and Josh and the microwave and Spam and cheese on white bread. We had a great day.
2: We had different types of Spam and cheese.
0: Yes, we did.
1: Oh, my.
0: What cartoons
1: were you watching?
0: Oh, Bugs Bunny. There's
1: of course.
0: The whole stable. Did we have Zima that day, too?
2: No, that was a different day.
0: Oh, those were good times. Dear Bob and Tom Show, long-time listener, first-time emailer, just because Tom is absolutely no interest, I was at a World Cup game in Vancouver, British Columbia on Sunday. I sat in the upper deck, $140 a ticket. I purchased them a couple months ago. My name's Don. I live in Yakima, Washington.
2: All right.
1: Did he have a good time?
0: He had a great time.
1: Oh, good.
0: He loves $140. That's competitive pricing.
1: Yeah.
2: Yeah, for upper decker like that, boy.
0: Do you know what the upper decker is, Josh?
1: Oh, God.
2: Oh, I've never known anyone who's done one, and I've never done it, and I've never been to a party where it's been done.
1: I think you do maybe know somebody that's done one.
2: Oh, and I was unaware. Gotcha. Like somebody.
1: I think he talks about it too much to not have done.
0: I don't, Tom.
4: I think he has.
2: You think Tom has done an upper decker?
0: I don't. I think he says he has.
2: Right.
0: I don't think he actually has. I don't think anyone actually has. I think it's just legend.
1: Really?
2: Someone has done. But
1: there's a frat boy somewhere in a frat house.
0: Can you imagine?
2: This is when you go number two in the.
0: And the tank.
2: In the tank, not the actual.
1: And ball. I love frat boys. Don't get me wrong.
0: Man, it's kind of. Brilliant, whoever came up with it.
4: Yeah.
0: Just go in the tank.
2: Are you aware of anyone who's ever done one, Jeff?
3: No.
1: Why would you do it? Does it clog everything up?
3: Your clean water is no longer coming into the tank will no longer be clean for a while.
0: And you'll wonder for quite a while. You'll wonder, what the hell's going on?
1: What's that smell?
0: I didn't do anything, and the bowl's full of... boy.
1: Yeah.
0: Let's see. Dear Radio Legends, as a longtime listener, I know that you often talk about scientific terms for groups of animals. My favorite has always been a mob of kangaroos until I saw this posted on Instagram. A group of a certain alternative lifestyle are called a militia etherage.
2: Here comes the militia Etheridge.
0: Anybody? That's from Gary in Iowa.
2: Oh, Gary, you behave yourself.
0: Gary's naughty. He talks with his guitar, I guess.
3: Speaking of animals and groups, dear Bob and Tom, the leader of a school of sturgeon is called a sturgeon general. That's from Spencer Stewart in Monroe, Ohio.
2: Good to know.
3: Yeah, I had no idea. Thanks for filling me in.
0: All I'm thinking is, if Tom had read that letter, I would not have laughed. I don't know why.
1: You guys fish this weekend? Anybody?
2: Yeah, yeah.
1: Catch anything?
2: Yeah, yeah.
1: Good.
2: The biggest, I think, was a 308.
1: Wow.
0: What does that mean? Not bad at all. 308, like a keyboard? No, that's 808. What?
2: Oh, man, to catch an 808 would be something, really. Yeah.
0: What is 30 pounds, 8 ounces?
2: 3 pounds and 08. I don't remember what I had.
4: What's your biggest?
2: Oh, my 5 pounds.
4: Ooh.
2: So not...
4: it's not too bad.
2: It's the Chick McGee method. Not too small, not too showy.
0: You don't want to draw attention, but you want to have a good time. Yeah.
1: Do you keep a log of the fish like that?
2: I just remember my PBs.
1: You do?
2: Personal best.
1: I understand what it means.
0: Well, you really know all the lingo, don't you?
4: Yeah, I wouldn't have figured out PB.
1: I didn't know if you kept a log like... Saturday, June 20th, caught a 3-pounder, you know, that kind of thing.
2: I don't.
1: Fish log.
2: No.
1: Do they make that? I bet they do.
0: Do you wrap your own lures and stuff? Are you that to that level?
2: do
0: you have like one of those jeweler mirrors that you can really
1: those
0: do
1: are
0: the
1: fly fishing.
0: Intricate
4: that's tying flies.
0: But you can also make your...
2: You can tie skirts onto jigs and stuff like that. So, you can...
1: you mean the bass like they're... Like they're dressed up.
2: Yeah.
4: Ooh,
2: sometimes
4: la, la.
2: On the weekends.
0: It's lonely there in the water.
3: What were you throwing there this weekend, Josh?

0: A whopper flopper? You walking the spook? What are you doing out there?
1: I threw the only top order. Oh, I got a great frog bite yesterday.
0: Oh.
1: Yeah. That's exciting.
0: Those are the best.
1: So you just, it's a frog looking thing. It looks like a frog.
2: Okay.
1: And you just hop it a little bit over some plants and the water. And
3: did you catch something on that?
1: Oh, yeah.
3: Well, those are fun.
1: A big bass, yeah.
2: Oh, my. Good. What?
0: They hit it hard, baby. They hit it hard.
2: What about walking the spook? What'd you say?
1: That's a walking a cane, a topwater. It just looks almost like a hot dog,
2: huh?
1: You know, and then not colored like a hot dog, but it's, and then it has two treble hooks, and you can, the technique is you make it go like this, and it kind of represents a dying shad, that kind of thing.
2: Well, the fish almost have no chance.
1: Oh, they can't help themselves.
2: You have to bite on that.
3: Like Thanksgiving dinner on the water.
1: Oh, yes.
4: Yeah. You think there's a place down underneath the water where the fish have all these lures and there's like a chart? Do not.
1: Yeah.
3: This one got me.
2: Yeah. A fish warning. Today's warning.
0: Well, on some of these lakes, Christy, they have scuba divers who will go down and find like a log in, and there will be 300 lures hooked to this log, and they'll take them all off and take them up, clean them, and sell them.
4: Are you serious?
0: Oh, yeah. It's hilarious when you see the picture of the log.
2: Do those guys also go and resell golf balls?
1: Probably.
2: Shot in the water? Yeah, I bet they do.
0: Me and my brothers used to do that as kids. We would go and...
2: driving range? Or
0: to the course by our house with potato sacks and fill them full of balls and put them in egg cartons and bring them back and
2: potato
0: sell them.
2: Potato sacks?
0: Yeah, you know how...
2: You seem a lot older than me. What, a potato sack?
0: Just the net that the potatoes come in out, because you could drag it and all the soot would go through it.
2: Okay.
0: You would have the balls.
4: So you weren't actually scuba diving in the pond.
0: You were, knee deep.
4: Ah, gotcha.
2: I bet the potato industry are dismayed that their sack's perfect for straining golf balls off the bottom of the lake.
1: The burlap lobbyist standing on the Congress steps just
2: they're not buying our potatoes to eat them. Now. Coming up, Wyndham Clark wins the U.S. Open. 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
0: 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Well, kind of. It's Mitch Mahan from 9 to 2. 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
8: 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Christy Lee at the news desk.
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8: There's Pat Godwin.
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8: There's Josh Arnold.
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8: There's Ace Cosby.
12: Hey, Chick.
8: Hey, man. There's Jeff Oskey.
13: Hello, Chick.
8: I'm Chick McGee, and I think it's time for sports right after the Archies. No, not again. Let's see. Cape Verde's magical start to the World Cup isn't over. It might just be getting started. The tiny island nation that stunned tournament favorite Spain last week did it again against Uruguay. And there is something hollow about what I'm going to say as far as sports goes and sports fans and backing your team. This is the big story. They did it again against Uruguay on Sunday, coming from behind for a 2-2 draw.

0: Kevin Pina scored on a free kick for Cape Verde's first ever goal in the World Cup. Elio Varela scored the equalizer for what has become one of the most surprising teams of the expanded 48-team tournament. And as we learned, Vozina, the goaltender for Cape Verde, his mom was in town, and she sat in the suite in Miami. I don't know how she wrangled that.
1: How about that?
0: I would hope someone charged her. You couldn't let her sit in there for free.
2: Oh, well, gosh, no. I'm sure
1: you gotta.
0: You wouldn't make your mom pay?
2: No, I think she was probably invited.
0: No free moms, man. Oh, did you hear about Josh?
1: Yeah.
0: Matthew Tkachuk and Brady Tkachuk are about to team up in Florida. The Panthers pulled off another summertime blockbuster. The Panthers and Ottawa have a deal where Florida sends four draft picks to the Senators for Brady. The picks were Florida's first round of this year, and they're going to be playing together. Is that heartwarming as all get out?
1: That's fun. Man, that's
0: lovely.
1: Fun.
0: That's fair. That's nice.
1: Old Big Waltz boys.
0: Oh, yeah.
1: I don't know why they, I forget why they call Keith Tkachuk Big Walt.
0: Big Walt.
1: Yeah, I forget what the reason is. I'll have to look it up again.
0: I can't think of a more hockey name than Tkachuk.
2: Yeah. Yeah, no joke.
1: It sounds like a puck hitting off the boards.
0: Tkachuk. Tkachuk. Or that, off that guy.
1: Or off the post.
0: Off that guy's face. Remember
1: that? Oh, yeah, that hurts. Yeah.
0: Corey Haim out dual.
1: Haim.
0: NASCAR. He won NASCAR event in San Diego. Christian Lundgaard won the IndyCar event. I rode America up there somewhere in a far-off land called Wisconsin. And let's see. Norway's soccer team prepared for the World Cup. They brought over a ton of traditional food products to their training base in North Carolina. According to the Norwegian Sun, the team has flown in more than 660 pounds of fish, 255 pounds of the country's famous brown cheese, and about 6,000 oranges.
1: Huh.
0: Now, I don't want to burst
2: the bubble. Pretty good oranges here.
0: We've got some pretty good oranges.
1: The Norway orange.
0: Yeah, how is that?
1: Hmm.
0: Their acclaimed chef, Norwegian name, has been enlisted to oversee the team's nutrition, Aaron Espeland.
1: Ah, Espeland.
0: As far as you can see, it's green space.
1: You know, they brought those oranges over by ship.
0: Mm-hmm.
1: They're naval oranges.
0: That's lovely. Ace with applause. All right. Anyway, this chef, the world-renowned chef, has been claimed to oversee the team's nutrition, told a Norwegian website, VG.
1: V-ger.
0: We want what we think is good and work with the best Norwegian ingredients available. That wasn't him halting speaking like that. That was me having trouble reading.
1: Well, it is Norwegian.
0: It is Norwegian.
2: Everything has like a lot of umlauts and stuff.
0: It has a lot of umlauts and
2: whatever.
0: Backward letters. They don't have backward letters, do they?
1: Sure they do.
2: They have
0: Norwegian.
1: They have dots and oddness.
2: Yeah.
0: They do.
1: Would you try the brown cheese?
0: I think I would. I'm a big cheese guy, though. I like
2: cheese. What makes it brown?
0: I'm guessing mold, maybe.
1: Yeah, whatever the mold is.
0: Maybe some sort of protein. Maybe. I don't know.
1: Just seems like it would be strong, doesn't it?
0: Josh, yeah. Smell it. Have you guys seen the videos that have gone viral, the New York Knicks parade celebration of their world championship and all the stuff that was going on in the crowd?
2: I've just seen that one mentioned that was horrible about the girl up on twerking.
0: The girl twerking?
2: Yeah, I saw that one.
0: Did you see the man in obviously a foot fetish? And
2: no.
0: The woman?
1: I did see that.
0: Yeah, the toe sucking. And
2: what?
1: He's going to town.
0: He is going to town.
1: Was it?
0: She's giggling and...
1: Man, that guy is focused.
0: Yes.
1: And it was like that's why he was there.
0: Yes.
2: I can really relate this to a story for the kids.
0: Oh.
2: On Love Island. The challenge the other day, Sunday, so whenever the last episode, not Sunday's episode, the one before that, the guy had to get down and kiss all the girls' toes. I almost lost it. I had to turn the channel. I couldn't.
1: Like you were so turned on?
2: No, it was made me sick to my stomach.
3: Oh, the other kiss or something.
2: Because I hate feet anyway. And to watch him do that, it just made me physically ill almost.
0: Now, you don't care to have your feet attended to?
2: No.
3: Did he spend time on the feet or did he just?
2: Yeah, I mean, he and then the girls were talking about it after. And they're like, I've never had that done before. That was, some of them

0: really liked it. Huh. But some of them were like, that's not for me. Yeah. It was something.
1: Huh. Yeah. So not just kissing. He was going.
0: He was licking their toe.
2: No, this guy at the New York Knicks parade.
0: Really?
2: He had half her foot in his mouth.
0: Yeah. How does that celebrate an NBA championship?
2: Well, how does would you rather see that or a car on fire?
1: Yeah. Yes.
0: Well. Yeah.
2: How about that?
1: That is a better.
0: It wasn't my car.
2: Or a couch burn. It depends on if the couch went with the drapes, right?
0: Yes.
2: Yeah. Burn that couch out in the backyard. I've had it with it.
1: So you hate feet so much you don't want a man attending to your foot feet.
0: No.
2: Foot feet.
3: Anybody ever try?
0: No.
1: Let me see them foot feet.
0: Foot feet.
2: Put them foot feet in my face. Foot feet.
0: I don't mind having my feet rubbed like at a professional.
1: Sure.
0: I don't want.
2: I'll be honest. I do have a foot thing. Kind of a foot thing. That's what daddy likes. But I don't care to have my feet looked after.
0: Huh.
2: I don't. Do you like have?
1: No, I don't need
2: feet?
1: That.
2: Oscar, yeah. You want your foot?
4: No, I want no one near my feet.
2: Yeah. I'm kidding.
0: You don't like a pedicure?
1: I love a pedicure, but I don't need my toes sucked. Is that what you're asking?
2: Yeah. Okay.
4: I wouldn't do that to someone, make them give my feet a pedicure.
0: Are they that bad?
4: Who knows? But I don't want anyone to have to deal with that.
2: Can you wear a pair of socks more than once?
4: Yeah.
2: Well, I think they're fine.
0: They're fine.
1: Oh, yeah, you're fine.
0: You're not poking through.
4: No.
0: If your toenails aren't poking through, you're all right.
4: No, I mean, I tend.
0: Okay.
4: I don't just let them run
2: like
4: astray.
2: You're sitting there at home at the Oscar and you're watching Love Island and you're tending to your feet?
4: Like once a month, maybe.
2: Once a month.
4: Yeah.
2: Okay.
4: You know.
2: That doesn't
4: get it
2: seem
4: back
2: like
4: in order?
2: Often enough. Or
1: a fly just landed on my head.
2: Nope. It's Oscar. Oh, was that a fly?
1: Yeah. A fly just landed on my head.
4: I didn't see the fly. All I saw you do was just slam your hand into the side of your head.
1: You know what makes me sad about this? I'm sorry to interrupt.
2: I thought you were commenting on Jeff's
1: story.
2: We
1: will get back to this. But when the fly landed on my head, 2 years ago, 3 years ago, 4 years ago, I wouldn't have known.
2: Yeah.
1: Now that I'm bald, I feel it.
3: He would just got lost up there five years ago.
1: Yeah, I wouldn't have felt it. But no, his little legs on my pate.
0: Oh.
1: He probably just puked on it.
2: Just washing up. Well, yeah. Every time they land, they vomit, right?
4: Yeah.
1: That's what we heard.
0: Oh, gosh.
1: Like a poor flyer.
2: Don't worry. We've got a world record coming up. And what else is... we got pickleball coming up in sports.
0: Yeah, we got a horny couple on a Ferris wheel. We got it all today.
4: Oh, boy.
0: Oh, yeah.
2: I just... Oh, you couldn't do that, could you? You don't care for the Ferris wheel. Or
1: I don't think
2: softened.
1: Physiologically, I don't think I could get there.
0: Yeah.
2: No kidding?
1: Yeah.
0: He's
2: no matter how,
0: not a fan.
2: You, Elvira, top of the Ferris wheel.
1: I'll make it work.
2: That's what I thought. We'll be right back. We're in the O'Reilly Auto Parts Studios. 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
7: ABC News, I'm Brian Clark. Britain will soon have a new prime minister, the country's seventh in 10 years, as Keir Starmer says he's stepping down and will remain in office until a successor is chosen. Andy Burnham, the former mayor of Manchester, seen as a likely successor, says he will run for the position. Despite threats from President Trump, there are signs of progress in talks between the U.S. and Iran, says ABC's Allison Kosick.
8: Despite all the uncertainty surrounding the talks, gas prices here at home are dropping, down nearly 14 cents per gallon in the last week. And diesel prices have now fallen below $5 for the first time since March. Analysts predict that downward trend will continue.
7: Extreme heat and conditions fueled several wildfires in the West, including the Iron Fire southwest of Salt Lake City.

0: city have forced the evacuation of a small town. Severe weather blamed for 3 deaths across Illinois and Kansas. This is ABC News.
1: Celebrating America's 250th birthday. In 1962, President John F. Kennedy said these inspiring words.
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1: Kennedy's promise was fulfilled when Neil Armstrong, Buzz Aldrin, and Michael Collins sailed to the moon in Apollo 11.
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4: We're in the O'Reilly Auto Parts Studios at the news desk. It's Christy Lee.
5: Hi.
4: There's Pat Godwin.
6: Hello.
4: He's all ready to go. There's Josh Arnold.
7: Hi.
4: There's Ace Cosby.
8: Hey.
4: There's Jeff Oske.
9: Yes.
4: Hang on, I got to go to the basement. I dropped something.
7: Uh-oh.
4: Okay, here we go. This note from the sports world, Serena Williams is going to play singles at Wimbledon.
7: Cool.
4: After accepting a wild card invitation. The All England Club made the announcement 8 days before the grass court Grand Slam starts. The move comes as 44-year-old Serena recently returned to competition in doubles after nearly 4 years away from professional tennis.
7: And they're having Wimbledon in England this year?
4: I'll have to check on that.
7: Okay.
4: I believe so.
5: I think it's their year.
7: Yeah.
5: I think it was in Spain.
4: It rotates.
5: Last year,
4: yeah, Spain and then Portugal and you know, all the countries under the.
7: It's been a while since it's been here.
5: Yeah.
6: Long time.
4: It has been a long time.
5: Do we have any grass courts here that we play?
7: They don't play on grass.
4: You can't get grass.
7: Shoes will get all dewy.
4: They have a really no, Mason is Cincinnati. I don't know.
5: I'm just.
7: Have you ever played on clay?
4: I don't know how.
5: No, I've never. I'm not a tennis player.
4: I would make. I would grab some clay and make a snake.
7: Oh yes,
4: or maybe a ball and just sit there and play instead of. I would be just
7: tennis. I find to be nigh impossible.
5: Especially if you have no depth perception.
7: Yeah, it's
5: really hard. Yeah, I did not do well in that game.
4: You didn't have depth perception.
5: I have no depth.
4: But you do have death perception. No, because
5: I have a death story if you'd like one. No.
4: But because your eye.
5: I got a weird eye.
4: Took
5: lazy
4: a year
5: eye.
4: Off.
5: I got a weird
7: eye. Why don't you tell that eye to get off its ass?
5: Yeah, it's lazy as
4: good
5: hell.
4: Job,
6: not
4: huh?
6: anymore, though, right?
4: Yeah.
6: All fixed up.
4: Oh, my. Come on.
5: Yeah, it's like, tired.
7: Oh, geez, that is a lazy. That's like zoo lion lazy.
10: Stupid world record.
5: Wait a minute. Don't we have a pickleball story?
6: I don't know.
7: Not actually, real quick, Chrissy. So you had a lazy eye. You had it fixed.
5: Yes.
7: Are you like my ex-wife that the more drunk you get, the lazy eye starts coming back?
5: It can come back.
7: Yeah.
4: Oh, no
7: yeah.
4: kidding.
7: Mm-hmm. Yeah.
6: A little bourbon, it comes back.
11: Lazy come back.
6: Any kind of fool could have seen. See.
4: Hey, look at this. A nurse in Florida is facing felony charges following a pickleball rage incident.
5: Uh-oh.
4: According to court records, 47-year-old suspect Michelle Lauren Bannister allegedly interjected herself into an argument between her son and another player about the retrieval of a ball. She then struck the victim.

0: in the head several times with a pickleball paddle.
1: Yikes.
0: Leaving injury to his face that caused several cuts and a large amount of blood.
2: Yikes.
0: The woman faces felony charges, aggravated battery with a deadly weapon, a pickleball paddle.
2: Well,
1: yeah.
0: Oh, F. Lee Bailey is going after this and giving a false name upon being arrested. Oh, you can't give a false name. Don't
3: you? No, you sure can.
0: Oh. Barker, Claude Barker.
2: I think you're the only one that plays pickleball in the room.
1: Oh, yeah? Nobody plays at all?
2: I don't think anybody else
3: Tom
2: does.
3: Tom will play with his kids in the driveway. But
2: yeah.
0: That don't count.
2: I've tried.
0: Your kids doesn't count. Poker.
3: It does seem fun. Oh, yeah, yeah. No,
0: you poker play poker, just better at all. Yeah.
2: Good way to hurt your shoulder. Are your pickleball days over?
1: Oh, no. I'm going to make a comeback in about 7 months, right. 8 months.
0: About 7 months, we'll be right back out there.
1: I'm looking forward to it. It's a long way off, though.
2: Okay.
1: You got your pickleball. Then you got your you-know-what. You got a different kind of pickleball. We have a band set up in the next room.
0: Yes, we do.
1: Chick's going to give them the... She's going to just point a finger, and they're going to start playing.
2: Oh, really?
0: 3, 5, 7, 9.
1: Hello. Pickleball. Naked pickleball.

0: Pickleball. Thank you, man.
1: Good job, Pat. Yeah.
2: There are several 24-hour pickleball places around here. Is that right?
1: What?
2: I know there's at least one. Yeah.
1: I have a friend, of course, I have a friend that owns a pickleball place, but I don't think it's open 24 hours.
0: Tell that friend to give us a couple hours.
1: I'll
0: for
1: tell
0: free.
1: You what they have are great drinks at their bar.
0: Drinks.
1: Pickleball. Oh, their bartender
0: drunk
1: knows
0: and pickleball.
1: She
0: drunk
1: knows how to pour a drink. My
2: there goes another
1: gracious.
2: Ball in the hall playing pickleball. Drunk and pickleball.
1: Yeah, yeah, Kelly. Love your place. Yeah.
2: All righty. Mm-hmm. Now it's time.
3: Stupid.
1: Sorry.
3: Record.
2: No. A United Kingdom man is marinating in a baked bean bath to break a world record.
1: Ugh.
2: What? According to the BBC.
0: Sorry, Ace.
2: Colin Jones covered himself in over 14 tins of baked beans outside a pub in Norwich with the hope of spending a total of 4 days, 10 hours in the bean bath.
4: Yeah.
1: Ugh.
2: He's not only trying to claim the 40-year-old record, but he's also raising money for the Feed Social supermarket where he volunteered.
4: Yes, the homeless will eat these beans once I've removed my bare ass.
2: Yeah, they would have to. They would. Would he end up tasting like baked beans, or would
1: I don't.
2: The baked beans taste like him?
0: This is just sort of a gross notion, even though we love baked beans.
2: Yeah. I can't make my baked beans sweet enough.
0: Oh.
1: A lot of brown sugar?
2: No, I've been known brown sugar, sweet and low, equal.
1: Really?
2: Oh, yes.
0: What?
2: Oh,
0: whoa.
2: Yes. It'll get you there. Oh, yeah. That's why
1: you
2: I
1: make
2: go
1: your own from scratch? That's impressive.
2: No, God, no.
1: I take it like there's like 17 flavors of baked beans. Now you can mix and match them. That's the key.
0: Oh, nice.
1: Yeah, that's what I do.
2: This sounds like a baked bean bar.
1: Yeah.
0: Well, can I have a sweet and spicy? Yeah.
1: Baked bean bars, mix them up. Yeah, salad bars. Nice. Yeah.

0: I poured baked beans over a baked potato.
1: Oh, nice.
0: I very much enjoyed it.
2: You know,
1: they bake beans in England for breakfast.
0: Oh, yeah. Part of the traditional breakfast?
1: Yeah.
2: Baked beans on toast.
1: Yeah.
2: They love it over there. What the hell is that all about?
1: I don't know.
2: I'm being told we have a disgusting picture that you all should look at.
1: Is that him?
3: That's him.
0: Oh, that's not. Oh, and it is a traditional bathtub.
1: I
0: was thinking like one of those kiddie pools.
2: Yeah.
1: Oh.
0: He's tattooed.
2: I did not expect the tattoos.
0: Like an old school circus man.
1: Yeah, how old is this guy?
2: It does not say how old he is in the story.
1: Okay.
0: But it looks like.
3: He looks like a comedian friend of mine.
0: Adrian?
3: Yes.
2: It looks like there's been.
1: It looks like he's sitting in a mud bath.
2: An incident on the walls of the tub.
0: It looks like if Daniel Craig's life had gone really poorly at 22, and this was where he ended up.
2: Exactly. In an alternate universe, this is Daniel Craig.
0: Like if Daniel Craig and the old man from the Six Flags commercials had a baby.
2: Yes. Yeah, and a tin, evidently, is a giant can.
1: Looks like
2: yeah,
1: a those paint are massive. Cans.
2: The big can like you see at a school cafeteria. One of those tins.
0: Well, he is wearing trunks.
1: At least.
4: So you can't see his pork and the beans.
3: Very nice.
0: Boy, oh boy.
2: I had the rubber ducks there on the
1: he did. That's nice. Sweet.
0: How long does he have to stew in those?
2: 14 days. What is it?
1: 14 days?
2: No. 4 days.
1: 4 days.
2: And 10 Sick. Hours.
1: How does he go to the bathroom?
2: I think you saw some of that on the side of the tub. I think you. I mean, you want the record or not? There.
3: Yeah. It's like a neglected baby.
2: Colin. The baby. Did anyone change this baby? Come on. Christy, what's coming up in news?
1: Coming up, we have a very interesting day today. June 22nd is National. We'll keep you posted on that.
0: Oh, come on.
1: No.
0: Speaking of babies, I watched Three Men and a Baby over the weekend.
1: Yeah.
0: Do you remember what a massive hit that was?
2: It was.
1: Yes.
0: It was like the number one grossing movie of 87 or something.
2: It caught America's imagination.
0: It's garbage. I remember watching it when it first came out on video cassette and being, I don't know, semi-bored. I was 9 or something.
2: What do you got? Gutenberg, Dancing, and Selleck?
3: That's right.
0: And, Selleck. Three charming guys.
2: Yeah.
1: Right?
0: But gosh darn it, it's terrible. Just terrible.
1: I don't think I've ever seen it.
0: Was Coke that influential on what movies people were seeing in the 80s?
3: Absolutely.
2: Oh, yeah.
1: Coke
2: made a lot of deals.
3: Hence Popeye.
2: Yeah, Popeye got made, right?
1: The girls are home, and they got to pick the movie the other night. Guess what they chose?
0: Hmm.
1: The Sting.
0: Oh, that's a great movie.
1: They loved it.
0: Yeah,
2: that's a good one.
1: Yeah.
2: Had they seen it before?
1: No, they had never seen it before. They had seen Butch Cassidy, but they had not seen The Sting.
0: Are they? Do they crush on Newman and Redford a little bit?
1: A little bit. They love Paul Newman's eyes. They think they're very dreamy.
0: Don't you love that what is your youngest, 23?
1: Yeah, she'll be 24 in July, but she's young.
0: My gosh. I love that a 23 is still swooning over these old matinee idols.
2: Did you tell your daughters they're both dead?
1: No, I didn't tell them, but they know that.
2: Oh, okay.
1: There's a trick.
2: I remember I liked this thing so much, I saw it before someone told me the trick in it. So.
1: What's the trick?
0: I got to watch it again
3: before. Well, there's a twist.
2: There's a twist.
0: Yeah.
2: There's a trick.
1: There's a trick?
2: There's a trick in the movie. Did you watch the movie?
0: Oh, you accidentally watched The Sting, too, with Jackie Gleason.
1: No, I watched The Sting. and
3: no trick in that.
2: Mac Davis.
4: Yeah. No, you were watching the B-movie.
1: No.
4: That was...
1: The trick is The Sting.
0: The B-movie was originally called The Sting.
2: Trick about the...
0: Yeah.
2: Now, I'll tell you off the air. I really don't want to spoil it.
1: Don't spoil it.
2: Everybody's talking about weight loss injections because the results are so dramatic. 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

0: 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We'll be right back. Thank you, Pat. Sure. 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
1: ABC News, I'm Brian Clark. Britain will soon have a new prime minister, the country's seventh in 10 years, as Keir Starmer says he's stepping down and will remain in office until a successor is chosen. Andy Burnham, the former mayor of Manchester, seen as a likely successor, says he will run for the position. Despite threats from President Trump, there are signs of progress in talks between the U.S. and Iran, says ABC's Allison Kosick.
2: Despite all the uncertainty surrounding the talks, gas prices here at home are dropping, down nearly 14 cents per gallon in the last week. And diesel prices have now fallen below $5 for the first time since March. Analysts predict that downward trend will continue.
1: Extreme heat and conditions fueled several wildfires in the West, including the Iron Fire southwest of Salt Lake City, forced the evacuation of a small town. Severe weather blamed for three deaths across Illinois and Kansas. This is ABC News.
3: I'm Jeff Alley on the Cromwell Ag Radio Network. In the overnight, corn and wheat futures are lower. The soybean market showing some strength. Talks to end the war with Iran advanced over the weekend, even as uncertainty hanging over the status of trade flows through the Strait of Hormuz. The Iranian military late Saturday said the strait had been officially closed again due to ongoing attacks against Lebanon by Israel. Nonetheless, Vice President J.D. Vance told reporters yesterday that great progress had been made so far in talks in Switzerland with Iranian officials. Delegations from Pakistan and Qatar mediating the negotiations at a Swiss resort near Lake Lucerne. The expected full reopening of the strait has led to falling prices for key commodities. Crude oil prices in the overnight dropping below $80 a barrel. Now, the U.S. Central Command said commercial ship traffic did increase Saturday through the Mideast trade route. 55 merchant vessels moved heavy cargo loads, including more than 17 million barrels of oil to global markets. Iran insists that all hostilities cease, and that include any attacks by Israel on Lebanon. Iran will stop any negotiations if the Israeli regime does not withdraw from Lebanon. I'm Jeff Nally.
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6: This is Trafalgar Square. The noise that you hear at the moment is the sound of the air raid siren. I'm standing here just on the steps of St. Martin's in the Field.
5: And Herbert Morrison's emotional report of the Hindenburg disaster.
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7: 69, baby. I'm upside down. And
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7: 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And the keyword may or may not be travel. 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I'm speculating right along with you. I'm playing the game with you. It makes me feel involved. I've got nothing. Welcome back to the O'Reilly Auto Parts Studios. This is the Bob and Tom Show. There's Christy Lee.
10: Hi.
7: There's Pat Godwin.
11: Hello, chick.
7: There's Josh Arnold.
12: Hi.
7: There's Ace Cosby.
13: Hello.
7: There's Jeff Oskey.
14: That's right.
7: I'm Chick McGee, and I have a question for you.
10: Please.
7: Do you guys agree that Mexico is the greatest country on earth after seeing the Mexican fans celebrate in this way? You'll see the video coming up. They're celebrating their World Cup team. It's hard to explain, but they have a woman in a wide yellow traffic cone, and you can't see her, but there's another woman in another traffic cone. They're going to run into each other.
11: Yes.
10: What?
7: And bam! And then they pick the winner up.
11: My gosh.
7: And then beers everywhere.
11: And they shower themselves.
10: Yeah, but the lady who got knocked down is still laying.
7: She's
10: there.
7: In the hospital.
12: She'll get up again. They're never going to keep her down.
7: That's right. You can't keep her down.
12: Shouldn't we at least be doing this at the border?
11: All right, whoever wins this barrel of smashing, you can come over.
7: We'll give it to you. I've always said, are you familiar with the San Onofre border crossing checkpoint is in San Diego?
10: Yes.
7: It's like way inland, and I say, if they get it that far, just give it to them.
12: They're already here?
7: Yeah. Holy hell, they're more in the country than I am. Come on.
12: Did you ever have to go through it?
7: Yeah. All the time.
12: I always got a little, I had to do it a couple times, and any checkpoint, I was sort of oddly nervous, and I absolutely there was no reason nervous. To be.
10: Wow. Yeah. Course, well, you can tell us. We won't tell anybody.
7: I went to Tijuana, and I was nervous as a cat from the time I crossed the border until at the time I came home, it was frightening, and I don't know why.
12: There's just always something in the back of my head of going, they're going to just say that you can't come back into your country.
7: And I had the most delicious Mexican dinner, and salsa was crazy great, and I went to the bathroom, and there were just wires hanging out on the wall everywhere. I'm not making this up.
12: Like arcing?
7: No, nothing. Everything worked.
12: Yeah.
7: But there wasn't any sort of nice, neat box or anything.
10: Or conduit on it.
7: No, nothing like that. It was just, here, it works.
12: Yeah, whenever you're like, oh, we have too many monopolies in this country, like you go to another country where there's none and there's 9,000 wires running through the streets and you're like, oh, maybe the monopolies are okay.
7: Maybe it's good we have OSHA or whatever.
12: Yeah. Right.
15: But aren't you always traveling through the border with that one wacky friend you're worried about?
7: Oh, like,
15: what is he carrying on?
7: And
15: No, I am good.
7: You know who that wacky friend on this visit? George Lopez.
15: George Lopez.
7: That was the wacky friend. And we saw donkey,
10: yes,
7: painted like a zebra, wearing a sombrero, and you could get your picture taken with him.
12: Oh, about that.
7: And then there was a puppy dog.
10: No.
7: Tied to a lamppost.
12: Wow.
7: And let's put it this way. The puppy dog didn't need to be tied anywhere.
12: Oh.
7: Yeah. It was just...
12: He wasn't going to run away?
7: No, he wasn't going to go anywhere.
12: Oh.
10: No.
7: Yeah.
10: How long were you there? A night, right? Did you spend the night there?
7: 6 hours. No.
10: Oh, okay.
7: Six, 7 hours. Well, we couldn't get George out of there.
10: I know.
7: He kept going in the back room.
12: Oh, interesting.
7: All right.
12: Like pool, a little bit of pool?

0: That's the
1: same trip where this guy from a bar came out on the sidewalk. We're walking down the street toward the bar, and he goes, "Excuse me, fellas, excuse me. You're not afraid of a little, are you?"
2: A women?
1: Yeah. The slang for "You're not afraid, are you?"
0: Down here, I would be afraid.
3: Yeah. I'm terrified. Yeah.
2: But I'm afraid of what they're carrying.
1: Yeah. Well, there you go.
0: Yikes.
1: That was an evening.
2: Wow.
0: Where do I go from there?
3: Hey, real quick, I'm sitting at Tom's desk today because Tom is out.
1: Let's go through his stuff.
3: And I have found an unwrapped Christmas present, and I know that it's Christmas because there are Christmas trees on it.
1: And
3: on the wrapping.
1: I wrapped that present.
2: I know what that is.
1: Oh, I wrapped that
0: gift. That's your gift to him, isn't it?
1: Well, he unwrapped one of them, but I think I got him.
2: You did.
1: There are two Duane Allman replica guitars, and that obviously is the second one.
2: He claimed 2 weeks ago, because you called him out on this, he claimed that he opened both, didn't he?
1: Uh-huh. He sure did.
2: Yeah.
1: I'm sure if you asked him, he would say it's for our own good, but I think he might be lying to us. every now and then.
0: Should we open it and put it back there and see if he notices?
2: No, I think we should give it to... We need to give that to somebody else.
0: No, you should take it back and give it to him again and see if he...
2: Oh, Chick, that's funny.
1: Yes.
3: Oh, yeah.
2: That's
3: yeah.
2: What, same it's absolutely wrapping, what we're
3: same
2: doing.
3: Same everything.
1: Yep. Yes. I'm just take it home and then bring it back in. Back me up. I'm going to make a big damn deal about it at Christmas. Well, Tom, this is hard to find.
2: That he in his office is a gift I gave him. I guarantee I'm going to rewrap something I've already given him.
1: I think we all should.
2: Yes. Give it to him this year.
4: Tom has a gift from his mother he's never opened in his office.
2: Right, but that's he has different. Other reasons for that.
4: Yeah.
2: With us, it's just the man doesn't like receiving gifts.
0: Right. Or he doesn't like us.
1: Evidently, he loved his mother or something. I can't relate.
4: I know, that's odd.
3: I wish he had opened it, but kitten's starting to smell.
2: Why are you tied to a lamppost?
1: Tied to a lamppost. What do you got, Christy?
0: A new study out there finds exercise.
1: Boo!
0: Makes people more generous.
1: Is that right?
0: British researchers said the dopamine boost triggered by moderate exercise made participants feel more energized and alert. Those participants who experienced this mood boost were then significantly more likely to donate to charity and to take positive financial risks on their own behalf.
1: Is it bad that I have a gym membership?
0: Yeah.
1: A family gym membership. And I can't remember the last time I was at the gym.
0: Do you still pay for it?
1: Yeah.
2: Does the family go?
1: No. Nobody goes. And you know what? I think the gym likes it that way.
0: Well, sure
4: they love it. They'll take a lot of you guys.
0: Yeah.
1: They love me. I get all kinds of mail from them all the time. Emails, snail mail.
0: What's prohibiting you from going?
2: He already looks good. Look at him.
1: Motivation. Yeah. What did I do yesterday? I walked in the yard with the dogs and I'm really sore this morning.
2: Do you remember what it used to take to cancel a gym membership?
1: I think
0: you had to go in there and sit.
2: Sometimes you had to go in, and then sometimes you had to handwrite a letter and send it to some other place.
1: Yep.
2: I mean, they would not accept emails.
1: Exactly.
0: Right.
2: It was nuts. Yep. It used to be like that, canceling porn websites too. In my 20s, I remember,
0: you
2: got to
0: send a note to your mom.
2: I was like, you got to call your grandma and tell her what you've been watching. It's just such a bummer.
0: Oh, my God.
1: Man.
0: Yeah. It says, however, people have to enjoy breaking a sweat to feel the warm glow of generosity, though. Participants who did not experience mood improvement after exercise actually showed the opposite pattern and ended up giving less.
2: Oh, those who didn't exercise enough?
0: Enough.
2: I got you.
0: Yeah.
1: Gave less.
2: Yeah, if you're going to go to the gym, do it. How I've half-assed it in the gym before, and it's, you do. You just leave and go, I'm kind of sweaty and grumpy.
4: You feel bad about
0: it.
2: What's wrong with me?
4: I have to shower and change my clothes.
1: I could have done this at home.
0: Yeah. You can have a decent workout and not sweat.
2: You can, but when you know you didn't give it your all, it's just the worst.
1: Do you got gloves?
0: No, I used to gloves? Back in the day when I would really lift.
1: Did I throw the iron around?
0: Yeah.
1: What do you bench? What do you bench with?

0: Yeah. Oh, about 40?
1: No, no, no. No, the answer is all of
2: twice your weight.
0: Yeah, right.
1: Yeah.
0: I don't know what I bench now. I do that, like a machine rather than free weights.
3: Yeah.
0: So I have no idea what the weight would be. I don't know. I don't.
1: Got to do the free weights.
0: I know. I do a combo. What do you do?
1: No, no good. I told you. I haven't been. I don't even know which gym it is now. Unless I get the email. Oh, that's right. I'm a member there. Yeah.
0: Do you have weights at home that you can use?
1: No.
0: Okay.
1: No, I picked the dog up. She's like 70 pounds.
0: Well, that's a lot. Yeah.
1: Turns out the mini Aussie's not a mini Aussie.
0: Mm.
2: Does your dog stay still when you bench press her?
1: At first. And she tends to not to like it very much.
2: I went yesterday for the first time in a while.
0: Did you?
2: Yeah, just did the sauna.
0: Say, what'd you do?
2: I was just got annoyed in the sauna with the politics and...
0: People talk in the sauna?
2: Yeah, they talk in the sauna.
0: No.
2: They
0: do.
2: Yeah,
3: and they're talking politics.
2: Oh.
1: You don't know that.
0: That's worth canceling your membership for.
2: Yeah, no one's coming there or doing what they're supposed to be doing.
1: Wait a minute.
0: Oh,
1: maybe,
0: my gosh.
1: Maybe I'm onto something, not going.
2: Oh, you are.
1: I'm part of society. I'm contributing to the bottom line. I just won't go to the gym. There.
3: Is there a podcast that takes place in a sauna?
1: Not yet. There's not.
3: Will you start it, Pat?
2: That's a great idea. Except I'd be the annoying person now in the sauna.
3: No.
2: At a home sauna.
3: We'd somehow figure it out. Yeah, we'd figure it out to where it would just be you and your guests.
2: That's a great idea.
3: I think actually, better yet, if it were
2: Kevin
3: stranger.
2: Hart does the ice plunge podcast.
0: Yeah.
3: Oh, he does?
0: Yeah.
3: Uh-huh. Okay.
1: Hmm.
0: Ooh, yeah. That would be...
4: I thought isn't there a sauna one out called Hot Ones?
2: That's the
3: is
2: wings.
3: Is that about eating
1: wings?
4: Wings? Oh, I've never watched
1: it. You know
2: better. You're naked.
3: You're just being
0: isn't
3: silly.
0: There a time limit on the sauna?
1: What's it take?
2: Yeah, about 15, 20 minutes.
1: Like put a sauna in the house. Is that
0: it
1: like
0: doesn't
1: a,
0: take much.
1: Is you like get a them $9 million?
0: No,
1: really?
0: We've looked at it, actually.
4: I could put one in your house today.
1: Today.
4: I hit the Costco, 50%. I bring it over, we build it today.
0: Whoa.
2: It's so good for your heart.
1: Is this the
0: infrared?
1: No, there's the Three Stooges one where they stick their head out.
2: If that's what you want, we'll get it for you.
3: It's probably close to walk-in closet size. Right?
1: Yeah. Is that right?
0: It's not too big. You can fit
3: But it's
0: two.
3: Wood.
1: With the rocks and stuff?
3: Yeah.
2: Yeah.
1: No kidding?
3: Yeah.
4: The steam, all of it.
0: The one I saw was dry, but...
3: Oh.
0: Yeah.
2: Oh, it's dry heat. Yeah, the sauna's dry.
0: With the red...
2: Right.
0: Infrared. Red light. Uh-huh. The infrared thing. It's the hot thing.
1: Schwitz?
2: A Schwitz, yeah.
1: A what?
2: That's the eucalyptus with the Schwitz.
1: I have eucalyptus for the for Super Shower Saturday.
0: Yeah, I have eucalyptus in my bathroom.
1: The eucalyptus puck.
0: Ooh.
3: Do you have to chew it long?
1: About 10 minutes and you're there. It? No, you put it on the... Floor.
3: Koala style.
1: Man, they do love eucalyptus. Don't
3: they're addicted, man. It's sad.
1: I'm hearing in my head Tom saying, all right.
0: Today, June 22nd, is
1: National Armadillo Day.
0: National Kissing Day.
1: Oh.
0: It encourages you to reconnect and draw closer to your loved ones.
1: Standard kiss or French kiss?
0: Well, I think it just says the...
1: Do you make that noise when you go into the French?
3: I go, open your mouth as wide as you can. And then she does. And I go, and then I grab her one hand on the top of her head, one hand on her chin, and I tilt her head back. And then I just plunge my tongue into her mouth
0: God.
2: Women love that. You have to take chances.
3: Oh, dude, she swoons.
1: I told you this. I dated a girl in high school. She kissed like a ball jar, a mason jar. She just, and would not
3: move or anything, nothing?
1: Give me anything to work with. Just, it was a weird, it was kind of hot, actually, now that I think about it. Yeah.
0: The act of kissing triggers the release of endorphins,
3: which not only
0: boosts mood, but it can also reduce anxiety and lower your blood pressure.
3: But also, sometimes a good kiss can
2: give you a boner.
1: Oh, boy.
3: That's a really good kiss.
1: You can get
0: one from just a kiss?
2: Yes.
1: Of course.
2: An orgasm? Are you kidding me? That's hot.
3: I can get some before the kiss.
2: Yeah. On the way to the kiss.
3: Really?
2: Boing.
1: Oh,
3: man.
1: You're not talking orgasm.
0: No,
1: we're talking
0: the boing.
3: Right.
1: You're just talking.
2: A chubby.
1: You're loading up the truck.
2: Yes.
1: Okay.
2: You're putting one in the hopper.
1: Okay.
2: Kissing's hot.
0: Yes, I agree.
2: Yeah.
0: I'm a big fan.
1: What would it take for one of us guys to kiss another guy? French kiss another guy?
3: Money.
4: Yeah.
3: It would take an enormous amount of money.
4: Yeah.
1: What if you have to be
0: Frenched
1: enormous?
0: Another guy?
1: I never have.
3: No.
1: I'm trying to think if I've actually just...
4: Have you Frenched another girl?
0: Mm.
3: Come on.
2: Oh,

0: Maybe.
1: Hey! All right. I'll take that.
0: Yeah.
1: I kissed another guy on the lips for 1 second.
0: That was it?
1: It was my best friend. Jason. We were in college. And these two girls said, we will make out if you guys kiss. And we didn't even confer. I swear. We just both kissed each other on the lips real quick. And then they made out for 5 minutes. Oh, it was. And then we each made out with them.
2: Whoa.
1: It was a rad night.
0: You know, Katy Perry's song is right. You know, girls know how to kiss.
2: You know what you are. You're a swinger is what you are.
1: Oh, man, it was great.
2: Man.
1: That was a fun time. Columbia, Missouri.
2: Gem of the ocean.
1: It's also the same night I...
0: Yes?
1: Fell asleep in my clothes, passed out in my clothes, and woke up. I had wet my jeans.
3: Were the ladies still there to witness?
1: Everybody was still there.
2: You wet your jeans? As a matter of fact, I think they stood around watching while I wet my jeans.
1: It was terrible. That was a long drive back to St. Louis.
2: Is that a good party or a bad party? Standing around watching someone who's passed out wetting themselves.
1: Oh, that's
0: I've
1: a good
0: never
1: question.
0: Seen that happen.
1: That's a good question.
2: I think that I say that's a good party.
0: I would be sad.
1: Chick and I were at a party where we watched a man standing.
2: Three guys.
1: Yeah.
2: At the same time.
1: And they all willingly just peed their pants.
2: And then,
0: I
2: think all of them, or I know at least one, took a shoe off and poured the urine out.
1: It went down into a shoe. That's exactly how we reacted.
4: Was it a bet?
2: Yeah.
0: What?
2: No, they were doing it for fun.
1: Yeah.
0: That was a party.
2: Yep.
1: And I think they were expecting cheers and they didn't really get any.
2: But it started out a little bit and then it kind of got, oh my God.
4: They're expecting cheers, and they got golden girls.
2: Yeah. It was, that was really something. I tell you.
0: I am stunned.
2: I'll never forget it.
1: No. Nope. You and I just kind of looked at each other and went, boy, oh boy.
2: Is that what it takes?
1: It was a special event.
2: Yeah. It was an event. It was an event.
0: Man.
2: Christy, what's coming up in the news?
0: Well, we're not going to talk about that coming up in the news.
2: Everybody, we have a
0: horny couple on a Ferris wheel.
2: Available.
0: We have police robots being sacked in Dublin, Ohio.
2: And let's take a poll. Who would you, among the guys, who do you want to kiss each other?
1: Yes.
2: You can make any pair
1: combination you
2: like.
1: You want.
2: Me and Josh, me and Jeff
1: right.
2: and...
1: Ace and Pat.
2: Yeah.
4: We've already been there.
2: Whatever. And whatever you come up with, we have to do it.
1: Oh, man. I mean, rules are rules.
4: No, that's a teaser. National we'll see you in two and two.
2: And it'd be funny if you peed on me, too, right? Anyway, we're in the O'Reilly Auto Parts Studios. We will be back. This is the Bob and Tom Show.
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6: Auto Parts Studios. Christy Lee is at the news desk.
7: Yeah.
6: Wow. There's Pat Godwin.
8: Hello.
6: There's Josh Arnold.
9: Hi.
6: There's Ace Cosby.
10: Howdy.
6: I'm Chick. Hello, Jeff Oskey.
11: Hello, sir.
6: How are you?
11: I'm wonderful.
6: No kidding.
11: Happy Father's Day to all you dads. Thanks.
6: Yeah. Oh, you're not a daddy yet, are you?
11: No, no.
6: Is that on the agenda?
2: You're a cat dad. That counts.
8: That you know of.
11: Cat dad, I don't. It just doesn't count. It counts in the world. It doesn't count.
2: They didn't get you a present?
11: No, but you know what? They were very attentive and sweet.
6: But you okay. Those are fur babies. How do you feel about that term?
11: No, yeah, I don't really care for that.
6: Me either.
11: I actually gave the cats a present yesterday.
6: You oh, really? Did?
11: Some artificial crab.
2: Oh.
11: Enjoyed it very much.
8: Painted fish.
11: Yeah, exactly.
6: Painted fish. Pomp, pomp.
11: Christy, and I want to applaud you and your ex. You know that your I was going to say current husband, but that's not
2: my husband.
11: Yes. I adore him.
2: Well, thank you.
11: And I think he's great.
2: So
11: and,
2: do I.
11: But I love that you and your...
6: Never met him.
11: Daughter, baby daddy, mm-hmm. your daughter's baby daddy, have a relationship where you guys can spend Father's Day together.
2: Yeah, we spent with his parents and his sister and her husband. It was great.
11: I think that's to be commended.
2: And Andy spent the day with his son, so...
11: And I also like that guy. I like... Andy's son,
2: Grant,
11: but I also like your ex.
2: Yeah, it's
6: well,
2: all good.
6: You just get along with everybody. Don't
8: everybody.
6: You?
11: Who do I not like?
6: Boy, oh boy. Am I at the top?
11: No. You're still in the like,
9: Josh. If you would, like to be a father,
11: yeah.
9: I know that you've talked about it before that you would like to be a dad. I have a slightly used, mouthy 16-year-old available today. Looking for a new dad.
11: Really?
9: Yeah.
6: Out the door.
9: I can put you in the...
11: Does this person come with any quality? Do they do their own laundry?
9: Lots of baggage. Just lots of baggage. All right.
8: Now, I have a 15-year-old, unwashed hair, a little under the armpits, a little smelly.
6: All right. So, attitude?
8: He's a fixer-upper.
2: Yeah. Yeah? Does he do his own laundry?
8: God, no.
2: Uh-huh.
11: I require alone time. Does he... require alone time?
8: He does. Nothing but alone time.
6: Maybe he could come over to the compound. We have brooding contest.
8: Oh, my God. I don't know who'd win.
6: You know, I got a text yesterday from the mother of one of the kids. I'm not sure, two of the kids. I'm not sure which one it was. But she said, Happy Father's Day. And I sent back, thank you. And thank you for your part.
11: Yes, very nice.
6: How
9: that's
6: about that?
9: Very sweet.
11: I also commend you guys, and I love...
6: I ain't a gentleman.
11: I love her.
2: I do, too.
6: She's all right.
11: Yeah,
6: she's okay.
2: She's very a good sweet. Egg.
8: It's called acceptance. That's how you get through it.
2: Is that how you do it?
11: I've never met Jimmy's mom.
8: Yeah, she's very nice.
11: Yeah, I should... should I just go over there and knock on the door and go, hey, I'm Josh Arnold.
6: Would you have a problem, Josh, dating your Jimmy's mom?
8: No, not at all.
6: No kidding.
8: No, he's got a job.
6: But wouldn't it be nice...

0: if he would check in with you first as a common courtesy.
1: No.
0: I'm trying waiting for you in the parking lot when the show's over.
1: I would do that.
0: It would be common courtesy.
1: Pat, look, we met. Something, there was a spark, man. Spark, I don't know what to do about this.
2: Yeah, if you're a friend, I guess you have to say that. You have to.
3: Well, of course.
2: Right. Yeah.
0: You know what? I have a little something here for Josh, and I know what tickles his funny bone. Sony's artificial intelligence table tennis robot named Ace
2: yes.
0: defeated professional tennis table player Mia Kihara under official International Table Tennis Federation rules, and here's what it looked like. And they're calling this a robot.
3: No, it looks
1: Look
3: like
1: at that thing.
3: Oh my God.
1: I mean, it looks like something you'd see at a car factory.
3: Yes.
0: It's no contest at all, right?
4: Yeah,
0: no.
4: Let's see. Whoa. Let's see. When he can beat a guy, then we can be worried.
3: Hey.
0: Okay.
3: But that is huge.
2: It's got Timothy Chalamet out there.
1: Yeah, I mean, it does look like it's on an assembly line, and it's nuts.
0: He's going at it. Wow,
2: that's amazing.
3: No,
1: well, now we need to shut it down.
0: That's exactly. It's getting carried away.
1: Like, can you imagine if you handed that thing a sword?
0: Right?
1: Yeah. You couldn't get near it.
0: Or a gun?
3: No, thanks.
0: Anyway.
3: British authorities are looking for a couple who were getting intimate on a Ferris wheel.
1: Was it the eye in the sky?
3: The pair was caught on the ride at the Download Festival in Leicestershire, where revelers were waiting for Guns N' Roses to take the stage.
1: Yeah, that sounds like something that would happen at a GNR concert.
0: Yeah.
3: The couple could be clearly seen by those below.
1: Axl Rose could be clearly seen, too, these days.
3: As the Ferris wheel's cabins have see-through walls.
1: From space.
5: You gain some weight.
3: Footage online appears to show the woman on her knees in front of the man's groin.
5: Yes.
3: And another clip appears to show her gyrating her hips back and forth while the man stands behind her.
1: I see.
3: The police are now trying to identify the pair.
0: I've heard tell
1: and
0: this
1: give them high fives.
3: No, I doubt that.
0: Wow,
3: what, you've heard of the gyrating?
0: Yeah, yeah, all of that.
3: Oh,
0: yeah.
3: Okay.
1: Did you know in England they call high fives
5: kickersmins?
2: Isn't that a different word for it?
1: I know, it's
2: different
1: really phrase. Weird. Yeah, they're
0: that,
1: silly.
0: That is very interesting.
1: I knew jargon was going to come out.
0: Uh huh.
1: But I got scared.
3: Oh, I should look this up. Yesterday, I saw some Victorian terms that should come back into use. I need to look that up and see if I can find it for us.
1: We do one of those lists once a week.
3: I wanted you to feel at home.
2: Yeah. Get some dictionary words that are new.
6: Save it for tomorrow.
3: Okay.
1: That is fun, though.
0: Have you seen the articles where all the fans from all the World Cup teams are here and they can't get over that we have ice in our soft drinks?
3: Oh, yeah.
1: Whenever you go over there, you can't get over that they don't.
0: Go ahead, order a Diet Coke in London. Here.
1: Yeah, see if you get one cube.
0: Here's a 100-degree Diet Coke.
6: If you want to see pure joy, there is a video out of some Japanese tourists at a Texas barbecue, and they cannot believe that these beef bones are, that people eat these. Like, they are so happy. Like, you've never seen such joy on two people's faces.
0: Convenience.
6: You have to find.
1: What kind of fish is this?
0: Convenience and consumer culture that World Cup fans just can't get over in the United States of America, USA, USA. Uh-huh. Free refills.
6: Oh, yeah.
1: Yeah.
0: International visitors constantly amazed. Complimentary endless drink refills.
1: I did, but they are answering a lot of why are a lot of Americans so fat?
6: Yeah.
3: Oh, yes.
6: Well, I didn't realize they don't have coffee refills over there. You have to pay for coffee refills in Europe.
0: And what?
6: This lady was blown away at the Waffle House that they just came back and kept filling. They're like, that's $4 worth of coffee every time.
3: Yeah.
6: You're getting for free.
3: She was giving a 10 out of 10 to the Waffle House. She loved it.
1: Yeah.
3: Oh, yeah.
0: The visitors for the World Cup in America can't get over Ride on Red.
1: Oh,
0: widely.
3: A lot of people here can't.
0: Accepted. Traffic rule, turning Ride on Red. Appreciated convenience here. It doesn't exist in most of the world.
1: There's a traffic light near Oskay's house that's where we fish a lot.
6: Yeah.
1: That's a left on red. And the sign says you can make a left after you come to a complete stop.
0: No kidding.
1: Yeah.
0: Huh. Let's see. Friendly strangers.
6: Yeah.
0: That they can't get over.
6: They were saying everyone says hi.
0: Yeah.
6: They couldn't believe it.
1: That doesn't really happen in Europe.

0: I don't think people don't say hi to me. I don't know what
1: they don't.
0: Vast supermarkets. The visitors for the World Cup have said mind-boggling size of United States grocery stores and the endless aisles devoted to one single category.
2: I don't like some people are
0: especially the cereal section. They can't get over.
3: That's true.
2: It's a whole aisle.
0: It's a whole aisle of cereal.
2: And I say that's to be celebrated. I don't like the negative. See, everybody, all these other countries are seeing what kind of, we have too many choices.
0: That's right.
2: No, no,
1: too much.
2: No, it isn't.
1: It's too much.
3: It's awesome.
0: What's coming up, Christy?
1: I don't know.
0: I'll bet you.
2: I don't know.
0: We'll be back with that. That qualifies.
2: What would, if you're cereal aisle, you say it's too much, two cereals that you...
1: Corn Chex. I would eat Corn Chex and...
0: Raisin Bran, Honey Nut Cheerios. You don't need anything else.
1: Corn Chex and probably multi. What is the Cheerios?
0: Oh, you are. If
2: the
0: you
2: multi-grain
0: say,
2: Cheerios.
0: If you say Mueslix, we're going out.
1: Oh no, no, no! It's not the multi-grain Cheerios. The honey. What is it called?
3: Honey Nut Cheerios.
1: No.
0: Ditchweed.
1: It's a Cheerio that's kind of sweet.
3: Honey O's.
0: What cereal is in your cabinet at home for you to eat?
1: Grape Nuts.
0: Yes.
1: Shredded wheat and Corn Chex right now.
0: How is that dinette set coming? Are you, you got the table legs made?
1: No, I have fiber issues.
0: We'll be back with Christy's fiber issues. We're in the O'Reilly Auto Parts studios. 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
7: Good morning. A 63-year-old man from Campbell, Missouri died and two others were seriously injured in a weekend crash on Highway 412. The crash involved a vehicle driven by a 54-year-old man from Paragould and another driven by a 54-year-old woman from Campbell. The victim, who was a passenger in one of the vehicles, died after he was taken to a hospital. In other news, Riceland Foods has temporarily closed 9 rice drying facilities across Arkansas and southeast Missouri as statewide rice acreage drops to levels not seen in about 50 years. Total plantings are projected to fall to around 800,000 acres. In spite of the closures, the affected locations will continue operating as storage sites for carryover inventories, and the changes are not expected to significantly affect most rice farmers in the Craighead County area. And Margaret's, a restaurant in downtown Jonesboro, had its final day of business over the weekend. Owner Megan Russell Arnold thanked customers in a Facebook post for their support. The KH Storm Team forecast, thunderstorms possible today, but cooler, high in the upper 70s. I'm Brett Hall with the Jonesboro Media Group.
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5: Welcome back to the Bob and Tom Show. I skipped. We're at the O'Reilly Auto Parts Studios. The Bob and Tom Show. There's Christy Lee at the news desk.
4: Hello.
5: There's Pat Godwin.
6: Hey, chick.
5: There's Jess Hooker.
7: Hi.
5: There's Josh Arnold.
8: Jess Hooker was dabbing her eyes like she was at a funeral.
5: Yeah. A little bit. What's up?
7: I got a watery eye this morning.
8: Oh, boy.
7: I think I got some moisturizer in it.
8: That'll make it water.
5: Yeah. There's Ace Cosby.
9: Hello.
5: I'm Chick McGee. Hello, Jeff Oskey.
10: Hello, good sir.
5: And this came across my timeline on Instagram.
8: Hello, you need a wet wipe?
5: Over the... No, Josh.
6: I'm silly.
5: Have you seen Barney Rubble tells a dick joke? Have you heard this? Have you seen this? Have you noticed this?
8: No.
5: It's audio and video, and I think it'll go up here, and let's listen together, shall we? They're going to the costume.
8: Is this from an actual show?
5: Yep, this is an actual
11: show. Here we are, Barney Boy, costumers. What kind of costume are you going to get?
12: Well, I'm going to get something that makes me look tall.
11: How about another head?
12: Another one? What do I need three of them for?
5: Three heads?
6: Wow. That's legit?
4: That was in the
6: There's
4: cartoon.
6: There's no other way.
5: No.
7: I don't know what else it could be.
5: What else could it be?
6: Yes.
5: Except for we're going to put in one for us this week, boys. To hell with the kids.
4: That's great.
5: I guess. Right?
4: Yeah.
5: Or is it AI? You don't know. You can't enjoy it, you know, in the proper.
6: That is true.
5: Man, if it is, it looks great.
8: Right.
5: Barney now has three heads.
8: What do I need another one for? Oh, Rubble.
5: I want something to make me look taller. And Fred, his best friend, goes, how about another head?
6: You did. his best pal.
5: His best friend. They spend all their time together.
4: Yeah, they're not nice to each other.
8: No, Barney might be packing. I mean, Betty.
5: Yeah. Yeah, those short guys. Yeah. The shorter guys.
8: Was it true that for a while there, Flintstones Vitamins didn't have a Betty?
7: Oh, that's true.
8: There was like one of the characters was missing. And then finally.
5: I thought it was Dino.
8: There was
7: no,
8: one.
7: Dino was there from this.
8: Because I feel like Dino was a favorite as a kid from.
7: He was. My brother got into the medicine cabinet and ate all the purple ones one time, and we had to call Mr. Yuck.
8: Right.
7: He didn't know what to do. So we had to call him.
8: Is the Mr. Yuck sticker still out there?
7: I don't know. That was everywhere
8: when
7: we were kids.
13: Mr. Yuck, yeah. What did you ingest?
5: Well, Mr. Yuck, you want to vomit that.
7: Yeah.
5: Right away. It's eating your inside.
8: You think
5: right
8: anybody
5: now.
8: Called Mr. Yuck because they just didn't care for their meal?
4: Betty Rubble was the glaringly missing character from Flintstone Vitamins for nearly 30 years.
8: Yes, my gosh.
4: What were the vitamins doing? Launched in 1968.
5: Huh.
8: They were every morning before school. My mom would.
4: Her omission was due to manufacturing issues with her thin waist and the fact that the mold looked too similar to Wilma's. Instead, the Flintmobile car was included. She was finally added to the lineup in December of 1995, replacing the Flintmobile.
8: I didn't even know the Flintmobile was
7: still. Are they still available?
8: I hope so.
4: Yeah, I think so.
6: They're still out there.
7: Okay.
4: Yeah.
5: Do you remember Flintstones?
4: Flintstones with iron is what my daughter took forever because she's got some iron issues.
5: Flintstone
8: heavy flows
5: building blocks. They were these styrofoam, and they looked like. They were, you put them together.
7: Look like stones?
5: They look like stones.
4: What? Okay.
8: That's fun.
5: Yeah. I love that toy.
4: Aww.
8: Those were the bedrock of the
10: Are
8: toy.
10: Are you sure your dad just didn't bring some rocks in from outside?
8: Yeah, no. These are Flintstone brand.
10: Yeah.
5: I'm not sure, but I'm. I remember it was. It seemed to be styrofoam.
10: Oh, okay.
8: I remember I would play with a rock every time we got a roll of caps because we weren't allowed to have cap guns.
4: Oh yeah.
7: Oh
4: so
7: we'd yeah.
8: Just take the roll of caps out to the sidewalk.
4: Oh yeah. We've all been there.
5: Oh yeah. I remember playing with mercury. Liquid mercury in my
4: out of the thermometer. You broke the thermometer.
5: No, my dad worked in a factory and.

0: used mercury at the, I put mercury in my Pinewood Derby car. And it, I won one race, but it was because the mercury would shift and it would give it a little goose when it go down.
1: Nice.
0: The road. Yeah, but I played with it.
2: Did you get disqualified, DQ'd for that?
0: And,
1: is touching mercury?
0: I think so. It's not good.
1: Yeah. I mean, I know ingesting, obviously, no good, but.
3: My dad and his siblings did the same thing, that their dad would bring it home. And
1: well, if you've ever seen it in person, it's fascinating.
3: It's like Blubber. Do you remember that movie?
1: Yeah.
3: How you see that move? That's what it looks like.
1: It's insane. Yeah. I've never touched it.
3: Mm-mm,
1: but
3: me neither.
4: Oh, that's where the term mad as a hatter comes from, right? From working with mercury.
0: Yeah, because they would use that to shape the hats.
4: Right.
1: Odd. Did you know mercury is also the name of a planet?
0: Huh? No, it's not.
2: And a car.
1: Shut up.
2: And a space mission. Where are we going with this?
1: What I'm trying to do is get Tom to call.
3: He's actually on a plane right now.
1: I don't think it matters.
4: Oh, no. He'll find a way.
0: His hair standing, standing back on his neck. Right. They're doing something. They're not having fun. I know that. I think I have a picture of the Flintstone building block. I think they might be.
3: Would you leave Jason alone?
0: I'm. This is very important to me. This might be one happy moment for my daughter.
1: Could you make a fort with them?
0: Yeah. You could make a Flintstone home.
2: No. Oh.
0: They would build. Yeah, building blocks.
3: Also, they were little. They weren't like life size.
0: No, they were bigger than you'd think they were. They come in this
2: Flintstone's
0: giant
2: building boulder.
0: Building boulders.
1: Oh, look, there's pebbles.
0: Yeah. It looks like Pebbles is on a one of those toilets for kids. Uh-huh.
3: We had styrofoam bricks, the red bricks. Do you remember those that you could build with? They were like life size. Yeah.
0: I remember, those. Monday Night Football put out red bricks that you could throw them at Howard Cosell when he was talking. I remember that.
3: Nice.
0: Boy, we would be driving Tom crazy right now.
1: As a little boy, there was only one reason to have those little toy bricks, and that was to build a wall and just run.
3: Absolutely. Yeah.
1: I get a lot of joy out of watching kids build something with Legos and then just destroy it.
3: Sure. Or watch their sibling destroy it. That's
1: different, isn't it?
3: Yeah. But we did it. Yeah. Just watch and then just come over and just kick it just across the room. Horrible.
2: Authorities in Florida have arrested an elderly man for street racing. The Lake County Sheriff's Office says a deputy spotted two vehicles that appeared to be racing on U.S. Highway 27 and County Road 33. In a 45-mile-per-hour zone, a red Corvette was clocked traveling 125 miles per hour, while a gray sports car, 110. A deputy pulled over the 85-year-old driver of the gray sports car, who allegedly said he was just having a little ride in his favorite car. Enjoy. He was arrested for excessive speeding and street racing. Okay, I got to know what the gray sports car is.
1: I'm Vin Diesel.
0: I think I've gone 120 out here on the...
2: No
0: I'm
2: way.
0: Kidding.
1: No, I don't think... I bet you've done it.
3: No.
5: My dad, a few years ago, got pulled over for speeding in his Corvette, and the clock, or the cop comes up. He goes, I got you doing 90. He goes, oh, you caught me early. The cop goes, that's going to be a ticket.
1: Yeah.
2: He did not say that.
5: Yeah.
2: Yikes.
1: Sometimes it's worth it.
0: Your dad's kind of a badass, isn't he?
5: Yeah, more than I am.
0: Yeah, okay. All right.
5: But that's not hard.
0: Do you find the kind of car that was speeding?
2: No.
0: That he was using? I bet it's like a Nash Rambler something.
2: No, I bet it wasn't. See, this is a bad reporter. How do you not tell...
5: Well, they may have never caught the other car, so they don't know what.
2: But he was in the gray car. The red vet is the one that got away.
5: Oh, I'm sorry.
2: That's okay. See, it's just like Honey Nut Cheerios.
0: It's all good. It was a little red car.
3: What's the fastest you've gone, Christy?
2: Driving or riding?
3: Driving.
0: Oh, jeez. Is it faster riding?
1: For me, it is.
2: Faster riding? Oh, absolutely.
3: Yeah, same.
2: Well, because I've been in a two-seater. So,
3: yeah, same.
2: You know.
3: Oh, right.
1: We mean on street.
3: Oh, okay.
2: God, that's a great question. I don't know. I would probably say 125.
3: Yeah.
0: I'll tell you this. Pat McAfee just got his Tesla a while ago. It took me out here on this, and we went 112. In like, I don't know, 7 seconds?
2: Yeah.
1: Wow.
0: It was nuts.
4: As a passenger, you went 112?
2: I had an Uber driver in a Tesla one time when they were first, you know, nobody knew what they would do. And he goes, you want to see what this will do? I go, yeah, I do. And I almost threw up. I mean, it was so fast.
0: The Tesla, there was so much G. I did not expect the G-force.
2: Me either.
1: Wow.
0: It was crazy.
2: It was unbelievable. But
0: it was not good.
1: 120, my buddy did

0: And I was furious.
1: What kind of car were you guys in?
0: I might get windbagged on this because we might get somebody saying, because in my mind, this doesn't sound possible, but he drove a Dodge Neon. Was it possible for those to go 120?
2: Sure, probably.
3: Okay, they had souped up ones.
0: Okay. So, and I was just so mad.
4: Aren't those PT Cruisers now? Dodge Neons? Didn't they make them?
0: No. I don't know.
4: But I'm pretty sure they did.
2: They might have taken the engine out of a Dodge Neon and put it in a PT Cruiser.
4: No, I think it's the chassis, and they put the they put the whole thing. They just put
0: it. Ever driven a PT Cruiser?
4: No.
0: Turn radius of a school bus.
5: Yes.
0: It's so weird.
5: It is weird. I'm
0: it's
5: with
0: the
5: you.
0: Size of a go-kart, but it can't.
4: I can't turn. Hey, let me tell you about Simply Safe. We love it here at the Bob and Tom Studios. And did you know, I don't want to scare you, but this is true. In the United States, there's a break-in every 26 seconds. 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
7: Good morning. A 4-year-old child was injured when a firearm accidentally discharged inside a home. According to Harrisburg Police Chief Michael Turner, authorities say a fragment struck the child, who had to be taken to a hospital with non-life-threatening injuries, thankfully. Investigators believe the shooting was accidental. Still pretty scary. 33-year-old Erica Henn is being held on a $150,000 bond after being charged with aggravated residential burglary, theft of a firearm, and possession of a firearm by certain persons. Following an incident in Jonesboro, investigators say that surveillance video showed Henn entering a home on West Monroe without permission. It wasn't hers, and she left with a handgun that belonged to the resident there, who also happened to be deaf. She later admitted to taking the weapon and told detectives where it was. Your K8 Storm Team forecast. We've got thunderstorms likely throughout the day today. Not supposed to be severe. And it'll be cooler. Today's high in the mid to upper 70s. Have a good Monday. I'm Brett Hall with the Jonesboro Media Group.
8: ABC News, I'm Brian Clark. Vice President Vance in Switzerland said there was progress following the first round of talks with Iran, including on ending Israel strikes on Hezbollah in Lebanon.
9: If Hezbollah fires at Israel or if Israel responds, if there are other conflicts that arise in the region, we're actually talking to each other and figuring out how to stop the shooting, how to make the region safer, our allies and everybody else.
8: The UK is going to have its 7th prime minister in 10 years as Keir Starmer is stepping down. Former Manchester Mayor Andy Burnham confirms he will run to succeed Starmer as the Labour leader. Starmer will remain in office until a successor is chosen. Former Federal Reserve Chair Alan Greenspan has died at 100. He chaired the Fed for 20 years through the booming 1990s, but some of his policies were blamed as contributing factors to the 2008 financial crisis. This is ABC News.
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0: 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The HPV vaccine prevents human papillomavirus and all the cancers it can cause. The American Cancer Society recommends getting your sons and daughters the HPV vaccine starting at age 9 to protect them later in life.
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2: Pictures and
3: pictures.
2: You could click. Welcome back to the O'Reilly Auto Parts Studios. It's the Bob and Tom Show. Chrissy Lee is at the news desk.
3: Yep. Yep.
2: There's Pat Godwin.
4: Hello.
2: I loved your song about pickleball.
4: Well, thank you.
3: Do you have any other songs for us today?
2: Aren't you going to do a song about
4: a little Father's Day tribute in a little bit?
2: Parenting.
3: Like. Little man.
2: Yeah. Parenting. There's Jess Hooker.
3: Hi.
2: There's Josh Arnold.
5: Father of mine, tell me where have you been?
6: That's a tough song on Father's Day.
2: What about Cat Stevens, Father and Son?
6: I love it.
7: I am old.
4: You are young.
7: Therefore, I hate you.
4: You have your whole life ahead of you.
7: You're so young, and I'm
4: by day God, your youth. I wanted a daughter. Look at you. You have a penis.
7: Look at you.
3: I like that.
6: I like it, too.
7: I am old.
2: What?
3: Yeah.
2: There's Jeff Oskey.
8: Hello, sir.
2: There's Ace Cosby.
9: Cats in the Cradle.
8: Oh, boy.
3: Oh, yeah. Yeah. There's another.
8: Boy's all grown up, doesn't have the time, does he?
2: Care.
8: I listened to that song in the car with my father, and I was tearing up, and I looked over at him, and he looked me in the eye and called me a pussy. I'm not making that up.
2: That builds. No, that's horrible. Yeah, he shouldn't have done it.
8: I love it. I laughed so hard. It made my day.
3: Is your dad one of those guys when you meet people that worked with him or out in the wild or in the community and they're like, your dad is the sweetest, nicest guy?
8: My father, at his retirement, had gentleman after gentleman go up. He is the most patient man I've ever met. This man is a gem. He worked with me. He helped me learn my job. And me and my brother are standing up across the room. Who the hell are they talking about?
3: Yeah.
10: He couldn't stand those guys, but he was at work, so he treated them okay, and then went home and just took it out on you.
8: Oh, yeah. They all, person after person, he was so patient with me. Like, who are you talking about?
2: I don't know if you guys got a chance, but Father's Day celebration, every now and then, I'll put up a picture of my father and I
3: saw that.
2: In 1976. I don't know if you caught this yesterday. This is not AI. This is absolutely a picture of my dad and I. And I'm 18, and he would have been, 38, 37, around there.
3: Okay. Yeah.
2: And here we are sitting on a love seat, and I'm the one on the right. Yeah.
8: Yeah, it's awesome.
2: That's him.
8: That is a cool picture,
3: really,
8: man.
3: Cool.
2: He looks like somebody, but I can't.
8: A little Bob Seger-ish.
2: Yeah. Yeah,
3: he had that big 80s hair.
8: But a handsomer Bob Seger.
2: Yeah, and the big thick beard.
3: 70s,
8: You got his good looks.
2: Eventually, sort of, yeah. Okay, I'll take that.
3: Boy, did he always have that beard and mustache?
2: No, he was he was clean cut.
3: Because I was going to say, I recall pictures you've shown before that didn't.
2: She didn't like a beard.
3: Oh.
8: If you had to guess, who took that picture?
2: Oh, God.
3: Was this after?
2: It had to be my mom. It had to be my mom.
3: So they were still married when he looked like that.
2: No. Well, they were married, but in typical white trash fashion, they never actually went through with a divorce. They were technically still married, but they didn't live together.
3: They were together at this point.
2: No.
3: Okay.
2: They were together with someone else.
3: Gotcha.
2: But they were still married.
3: Okay.
2: Yeah.
3: I got you.
2: The white trash world. Well, you can't afford to get divorced, stuff like that.
3: Or maybe there was a religious component.
2: Or maybe they were still in love. No, I'm kidding. Of course not. It was like a battle zone.
3: Aww. Your father was very handsome.
8: Yeah, good looking dude.
3: Good looking guy, yeah.
2: That's like one of the only pictures I have of him.
3: Don't you have one with the white t-shirt on?
11: It's like when he's in his 20s.
8: Because he had a pack of cigarettes
3: rolled up in his sleeve.
2: And I'm like 10 years old, and as my dad would say, you can't tell if I'm walking or rolling.
3: My God.
4: Those things stick with a kid.
11: They're real.
2: They really do.
8: Parents don't.

0: you're right.
1: They hurt.
0: Yes.
1: They hurt.
0: Sure do.
1: Happy Father's Day. Oh.
0: What do we want to talk about? Man, there's so many. Here, we'll go to your hometown, near your hometown.
2: Okay.
0: A police robot in Ohio has been retired after less than a year on the force.
1: I would like...
3: Oh. I'm getting too old for this.
1: the Danny Glover bot.
0: This is in Dublin, Ohio. I don't know if that's anywhere close to London.
1: Outskirts of near Columbus and near London, Ohio.
0: Okay.
1: Yes,
0: so, absolutely. Spokesperson Robin Grace of the city ended its trial with the robot cop after it determined the robot wasn't meeting its operational needs.
1: Uh-oh.
0: Named Dabot.
3: I'm on the take.
1: I'm a bent copper.
0: The device was meant to prevent crime, support police operations, enhance the city's emergency response, and provide additional support in high-traffic public places.
1: Isn't this how RoboCop started? Right?
3: Yes.
1: A little bit.
0: However,
3: Detroit got so out of hand, they needed to...
0: Its patrols did not lead to any arrests, criminal cases, or tickets. It also never identified any incidents requiring a police response during any of its patrols.
3: So it just wasn't doing its job?
1: I can spot a criminal, but I just can't bring myself to arrest him. I feel bad.
3: I have far too much empathy for the human plight.
1: Wow.
0: Yikes. Yeah, I don't...
1: Hmm.
0: I guess that we won't be seeing RoboCops for a while.
3: Well, the problem is it's not half human. That was RoboCops.
0: Right.
1: Yes.
3: You know, half human, half
0: technology.
3: This might
0: surprise you. I never saw RoboCop.
3: Man, it's a good blast.
1: That's pretty fun.
2: Oh, yeah.
3: Yeah. Violent as anything, Christy.
0: Oh, all right. Yeah.
1: They just didn't care.
0: Yeah. Scientists say people who have never eaten bugs might be surprised at how much like snacking on them.
1: You bet they don't. I bet they don't like it.
0: This might be why people who are coming here for the World Cup like our food so much.
1: They eat bugs?
3: Far less bugs, they claim.
0: Less bugs. A study from Portugal had participants sample both an insect protein bar, which we've done.
1: Pass.
0: Not good.
1: No.
0: And a cereal bar. While their psychological responses were recorded.
1: I couldn't get past, I'm eating a bug, and I couldn't, my mouth would automatically go.
3: Oh, in this case, did they know they were bugs?
0: I knew you were going to ask me that, and I'm going to say no, I don't know the answer for sure, but scientists expected participants to reject the insect-based product, but instead they appear to be curious about the snack, so apparently they did know it was an insect.
3: Oh, this is good. What is it?
0: And bugs. They often preferred the insect protein bar to the cereal bar. Findings
4: really?
0: Suggest that unfamiliar foods may be judged differently after people actually experience them, and that tasting samples may play an important role in reducing hesitation around insect-based foods.
3: So it sounds like they had no idea. Okay.
1: Or that's some really awful cereal that they compared it to, right?
3: Yes.
1: Yeah, the Mueslix cereal bar. There's a twig sticking out of this.
3: Just
1: the...
0: Yeah, this is kind of misleading because in this paragraph, it sounds like they did know they were insects.
1: Oh, okay.
0: It says they appeared to be curious about the snack.
3: That tells me, hey, this is good. What is it?
4: Yeah.
0: Maybe. I don't know. It would be great if I had all the details, but sadly, I do not.
3: Well,
0: it's not my fault. Do not hold that against me, folks.
1: All right.
2: Please. Okay. Well, behind the
1: folks.
2: Scenes.
0: If you're struggling to get a date... A new survey says you might need to clean your car.
1: Oh.
0: According to the Talker research poll of 2,000 Americans conducted on behalf of...
1: I found Talker talks too much.
0: Yeah, they do talk a lot. Turtle wax.
1: Thank you, Jeff.
0: Nearly 3/4 believe that the way someone takes care of their car reflects how well they will take care of themselves.
1: I went through, I used to have a filthy car with, the stereotypically fast food.
0: Right.
1: That was in my early 20s, and now I don't, I went, came out of it. I don't know.
0: I think we all outgrow that,
4: Some people don't.
0: Some people don't. 70% agreed that a messy car is an indicator of a messy personal life. 65% of respondents said a clean, well-kept car suggests someone has their life more put together. If you were going on a date, wouldn't you clean your car before you picked the person up?
1: If you're going on a date,
3: if it needed it,
1: it's like a sales call, right?
0: Yeah.
1: You got to, the product is you. I believe it's in Josh's new book.
3: That's right.
1: Sell yourself.
3: Sell yourself, sell your love.
1: Right. Be happier dating someone you deserve.
3: Right. You deserve happiness.
2: You deserve.
1: Deserve.
0: The biggest car-related term.

0: turnoffs included trash on the floor, lingering bad odors.
1: Oh, God. Yeah. You know, I don't care for this lingering bad odor. The date's fine. Yeah. I'm having fun with you. The meal was good.
2: But now I'm starting
1: this lingering
2: think,
1: bad odor.
2: I don't know if it's the car or you.
0: Yeah. Leftover food or drinks. Cigarette smells. Well, I think you're going to know. If somebody's a smoker, their car's going to smell. Crumbs in the seats. And a full ashtray.
2: Ugh. You know, sometimes, though, don't you find that there's nothing like going to a drive-thru and pulling into a spot and eating in your car? Just
1: absolutely.
3: Yeah,
1: listen to the radio.
4: That's my shame meal. Yeah.
1: Maybe you have the window.
4: I know exactly where I park in front of the dumpster at the Taco Bell, and I eat by myself.
0: Why don't you drive? Eat and drive.
2: No.
4: I kind of need I need to take it all in.
2: You can enjoy it.
4: Yeah. I understand if you're on the road and you need to get back on the road, but no, there's moments where I just need to be alone with my Big Bean Burrito.
3: Who's the survey by?
0: Talker Research.
1: And Turtle Wax.
3: I feel like Turtle Wax was like a big thing like back in the 80s. Like we all waxed our... Do people still wax their cars?
0: I don't.
4: Yeah, they still sell it at like AutoZone and stuff.
3: But I feel like that was a thing. You washed your car and then you spent an hour waxing it.
0: Right.
3: And then... But I've never seen anyone waxing their car anymore.
0: People still do, but yeah.
3: All right.
2: You get the neighbor.
4: I think people enjoy it. I enjoy detailing the inside of my car. I don't like washing the outside of it, but I like, you know, spend a Saturday morning, get it all clean, the shop back, the whole thing. Yeah, that's fun.
0: Yeah, I do too. A guy named Anthony comes over.
4: That's awesome too.
2: I enjoy.
4: I've had that happen.
0: Sorry, Jess.
4: No, the lady that comes, she's come to our work before and detailed my car. She'll come anywhere you are.
0: Oh,
1: yeah. I need to.
2: I like the guys who come and change your oil in the driveway.
4: They do that?
2: Yeah. I like that too.
0: We had them change tires.
2: Yeah,
0: they put new tires on the car.
2: And windshields.
0: Mm-hmm.
3: Oh, they'll come out and put a new engine in your car in the driveway now.
2: Damn right.
4: Wow.
3: Yeah, they're mobile mechanics. They'll come and do whatever you need.
2: He comes over
3: and
2: goes, are you sick of your car? We can replace it. Just leave the keys in it.
1: Yeah, that you gave me his number.
2: Yeah.
1: It's been about 6 weeks, but I think I'm looking forward to getting it back.
2: Oh, yeah. No.
1: Yeah.
2: He's got either that or he'll bring you a nicer one. How's that?
0: All right.
1: One of my neighbors had the dog groomer come on.
0: Oh, sure. I have that.
1: And that's a nice thing, but. Do you think we'll ever get to, and I know there are people, but a van. And
2: never leaving our homes?
1: Yeah, it's a van and you go sit in the van and they cut your hair. I know some people go to.
2: No, there's got to be like to your home.
1: There are. Rich people. Especially for like older people.
4: Do it. Yeah, I know that. Yeah.
1: But a company where you go into the van.
4: Yeah.
1: And there was something, I was thinking about this on the porch. Funnier in my head.
4: Yeah.
1: No, that's funny.
4: No.
0: Well, what would really clean up is if you would go to like a nursing home or something and they could just wheel people into the van and get their hair done.
1: Yeah, but I think Chick's right. The person goes from room to room.
4: Yeah. They do manicures and pedicures at your house. You can hire a woman to come and do that.
1: Really?
5: Yeah, you can.
2: I like the van idea, though.
1: Yeah.
2: Van idea out in the driveway. You go out. Hi, how you doing?
1: I even like it in the summertime, spring, summer, fall. You're just sitting in your driveway.
4: Yes.
2: Oh, yeah.
0: They just come and cut your hair in your driveway.
1: That's how my mom would cut our hair.
4: That's how I would do Max.
1: The back deck. We would go on the deck.
4: Yeah. Just buzz his head. Yeah.
0: Grossest things respondents have
1: seen.
0: She
1: threw the hair just under the deck, though.
0: Well, yeah.
1: So, I mean.
0: The bird use it.
1: I bet that house still. You would just see.
4: All four of you boys just hair everywhere. Just
1: little boy hair everywhere.
0: The grossest things respondents have seen in the car of someone they were on a date with.
4: Oh.
5: Mm.
0: Used condoms.
1: Uh-oh. That's really something.
0: Oh, it gets worse.
4: Mm-mm.
2: Worse?
0: Dead cat.
1: Come on.
0: It was in a box, but it was still a dead cat.
1: Oh. On a date.
0: Yeah. Roaches.
4: Yeah.
0: Maggots. Half-eaten hamburger under the seat, 40 old McDonald's bags. Oh, my God.
4: Uh-oh.
0: I did not do this. Boogers wiped on the seats.
4: Yes.
1: All right.
2: Dried boogers.
5: It's over.
0: Moldy gallon of milk in the passenger seat.
2: Oh, come on. Yeah.
1: Look, we're doing the story again. Yes. You know.
2: Hang on a second.
0: We are doing this
1: what's
0: tomorrow.
1: What's his face? Can't wait.
2: You have a gallon of milk in the passenger? Is the seatbelt on it?
0: I
1: Do you do that?
2: Wouldn't you put the seatbelt on it if you got a...
1: I have.
2: A gallon of milk in the passenger seat?
1: When I get my propane tank refilled, I buckle it up.
2: Yes.
4: You should.
1: Because I don't need a live grenade bouncing around.
2: Absolutely. That's absolutely.
0: One in four singles admitted they have cut a date short.

0: due to their cars, due to the date's car being.
1: Yeah.
2: Man, that's a deal breaker. Goodness gracious.
3: Yeah, but boogers on the seat.
1: Come on.
3: Hey, how
1: are
3: you?
1: That's like first impression. You know what I mean? Like you're getting in their car. How this would is you, the first time.
0: I guess you would, how would you see them? I mean.
1: See the boogers?
2: Right yeah. There. Are you guys saying you never wiped your booger on the.
0: Yes.
2: In the pass, in the car underneath.
3: You know what? I am saying that.
4: I'm saying it too.
1: I know. I think it, when my kids were in the car, they were little, they would wipe them like on the back of
3: not
1: the seat
3: me.
1: Or something.
3: I just wipe my boogers on the soiled underwear I keep under my seat.
2: The kids had a word for it, the booger garden.
3: Yeah.
2: They'd start a little booger garden.
3: Oh. That's disgusting.
2: Yeah.
3: They loved it.
2: They used to like saying boogers.
1: Well, okay. All right.
3: They loved it. Tended to it.
4: Were stopped by anyone?
2: No, I let them roam free.
0: Well, let's stop talking about boogers, shall we?
2: Yes, let's talk about everybody's talking nice about cars, beautiful cars.
0: Yes, and everyone's talking about the FIFA World Cup. We all have World Cup fever. I don't care what Tom says. Everyone I know is talking about the World Cup.
3: You know, we don't have to be talking about the World Cup for me not to care about what Tom says.
0: Hyundai has its eyes on the next.
3: Where are you guys? Now I sound like a jerk.
2: Oh, yeah, you're in big trouble.
0: Hyundai has its eyes on the next generation of talent. 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
3: We don't like the way you did that copy.
0: Yeah, come on.
3: We can't take your car.
0: Don't take my car. And they're still doing it every day.
3: Because you can keep reading, but nobody's going to hear you.
0: The future isn't some far-off concept. It's already here. Next starts now. Hyundai, an official partner of FIFA. Coming up, we're going to do history.
2: Yes, we are. I'm looking at it right now. All sorts of stuff. Right. We're in the O'Reilly Auto Parts Studios, and when we come back, we'll be right here. 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

0: Three today?
1: Three today.
0: Six. And I still didn't know if it was a word or not, but it took it, and it went, phew. That's right. Wordle talk for today. Are you going to start doing Wordle, or are you just going to
2: comedically, I can't.
0: Yeah. Oh, I respect that. All right. Fair enough.
2: And, or if I do, I can't talk about it ever. You know,
3: that's true. Yeah. That's where I'm at with it, yeah.
4: Really? Have you heard that the Wordle thing is like a baseline connection for people who really don't want to be close to anybody but want to have a reason to talk?
0: That's exactly
4: like,
0: right.
4: Look what I accomplished, that's but exactly it's right. Zero connection.
0: Yep.
4: It's like, I don't want to be close to you. I don't want to talk to you about your own life, but I'm going to say this because I want you to see what I accomplished.
1: Right. It's perfect.
4: Yeah, it's the worst people do Wordle.
1: That's right. That's right.
2: You're not wrong.
0: I'm in like four different groups where I send my results every day. I'm like, hey, how about this? Huh? Yeah. No, don't text me back. But look at this. Yeah. Oh, yeah.
4: All right.
0: Yep.
2: We have an interesting thing here where if we do something in our lives and we don't discuss it on the air, Tom particularly doesn't think we do anything.
0: Oh, I know.
2: We only do what we talk about on the air.
0: He thinks we're toy people.
2: Yeah.
0: That's absolutely right.
4: No, he kind of just assigns one thing to each of us.
2: Right.
4: And that's who you are as a person completely. Yeah, one-dimensional right.
0: His favorite,
4: in his brain.
2: Why are you talking and not cooking?
4: Exactly. And like a listener said, like, Jess cooks well enough to not be a full-blown lesbian. Like, in Tom's brain, that is how he explains me to people.
0: His comment about someone is, what does he do all day?
4: Yeah, you hear that a lot. One, yeah.
0: I hear that a lot.
2: Mm-hmm. Yeah.
0: Yeah.
2: And we give the people the benefit of the doubt.
0: Exactly.
2: That, of course, they're doing something.
5: Yes. Well, of course.
2: Yeah.
5: It's not like something. We go home and just sit.
0: No. Okay, I do. Other than that, I mean, it's time for, let's take a look at history, shall we? April 3rd.
2: Yes.
0: No, June 22nd, of course.
2: Oh, gosh, I was way off.
0: It's the 173rd day of 2026. Almost halfway done, Josh.
2: Oh, you're right.
0: Oh, yeah. 192 days left.
5: Yesterday was the summer solstice. Huh. So it's only downhill from here.
4: Oh. Yeah.
0: She's right.
5: Darker every day.
0: June 22nd, 1938, a rematch between American Joe Louis and German Max Schmeling. Joe Louis knocked him out in just 2 minutes and 4 seconds to retain his heavyweight boxing title in front of 70,000 fans at New York's Yankee Stadium.
2: Wow.
0: Let's see. In 1815, I took a little trip. No, 1815, Napoleon Bonaparte.
2: That's funny.
0: See, that's, I always think that's funny. Bonaparte abdicated for the second time as Emperor of the French. Let's see, 1944, Franklin Delano Roosevelt came up with the GI Bill of Rights.
6: Yes, the GI Bill of Rights.
2: That was actual audio.
0: That was amazing. 1986, Argentine soccer great Diego Maradona scored the infamous Hand of God goal in the quarterfinals of the FIFA World Cup against England, giving Argentina a 1-0 lead before he scored again 2 minutes later to seal the 2-1 victory. And now the Hand of God is Ananobi, OG Ananobi, putting it back for the Knicks.
5: Oh, yeah.
0: Winning that
5: game. That's right.
2: Did they refer to it as that?
0: They were starting to.
2: Wow.
0: After the game. I don't know if it's going to. I don't know what. I think you have to go to, like, the patent office and get it. Okay, this is the new Hand of God.
2: And, sure.
5: And then they have to, yeah.
3: Was it a Franco Harris for a while? The
5: couple Immaculate committees,
3: Reception?
5: And they've
0: I don't
5: they
0: never called that the Hand of God.
3: No? Okay. They should have.
2: No.
5: Well, Ace has his opinion.
0: Oh, well, yeah, it was against the Raiders. You remember that, right?
3: I do not.
0: Oh, okay.
3: It all makes sense now.
0: Oh, one of Watch Josh Light Up. Bruce Campbell, 68 today.
2: Oh, my gosh, one of my favorites.
0: What? He's in Bubba Hotep.
2: Bubba Hotep is a very good movie.
5: Bubba Hotep?
2: Yes.
0: Where Ossie Davis is Elvis Presley? Is that right?
2: Bruce Campbell is Elvis Presley. Ossie Davis claims he's JFK.
0: That's right.
2: And they're in a nursing home together and they have to fight a mummy.
0: That's what? Exactly
2: it's
0: right.
2: The most ridiculous premise, and it works totally. It's
3: real mummy?
5: They fight a mummy?
2: Oh, yeah.
4: A real mummy, Pat.
3: You know, a real movie mummy.
2: Yeah.
0: A movie mummy?
2: Yeah.
0: Hmm. Todd Rundgren, 78 today.
2: I'm a fan, you guys.
0: I like Todd.
3: Sure, yeah.
0: Todd is
5: I only know one song, but boy, people love him, don't they?
3: What, Banging the Drum?
2: I love Banging the Drum.
3: I Saw the Light.
0: That's my least favorite.
2: Don't want to wake.
3: Yeah. We got to get you a woman.
0: Yeah. No?
4: That's fine.
0: I like that one? What's there's his ballads. I like his ballads.

0: I forget the name of them. Lindsay Wagner, 77. Wasn't she the bionic woman?
1: She sure was.
0: Clyde Drexler, 64. Amy Brenneman. 62. Marilyn Ricecup, our friend.
2: I love her.
1: Oh, we love her, yeah.
0: 55.
2: She's due to come back in.
1: Yeah. I haven't seen her in a while.
0: Why not?
1: She's been in Alaska or Upper Canada shooting that, that show.
0: North of North.
1: Yeah.
3: It's a really good
2: show.
3: Doesn't
2: she have like a marmot or something?
3: Does she really?
2: Or a Percival?
0: I think she has a golden retriever.
1: Well, she has a, he's talking about her cat?
2: Yeah.
1: Yeah, she has.
0: She does have like an 8-foot tall cat when it stretches out.
1: It's a very unique cat.
0: It looks like an ocelot or something.
1: Mm-hmm.
0: Ocelots laugh a lot.
2: Sir Ocelot?
0: Yes. Donald Faison, 52. Dustin Johnson, 42. Let's see. What else do we have? On this date in 1970, Richard Nixon told a lie. And then he signed an extension of the Voting Rights Act in 1965 that lowered the minimum voting age to 18.
2: And wigs.
0: And maybe one of these years, women will be allowed to vote.
1: When will that happen?
0: Wouldn't that be amazing?
1: Uh-huh. Yeah, that would be.
2: Birthdays. I say these broads get a say.
0: John Dillinger, born on this date in 1903.
2: Dillinger's dude. Only chicken, I know that song.
0: Danny Bailey. Billy Wilder, born on this date in 1906. Chris Christopherson. All the ladies love Chris.
1: Yeah. Star is born.
0: Watch closely now. Are you watching me now?
1: It's one of my favorite impressions.
2: Such a bad song.
0: Cyndi Lauper, born on this date in 1953.
2: Does she have a Vegas residency?
1: Or does she? I don't know. I saw her open for Cher. It was awesome once.
2: Wow.
1: Yeah, she was very good.
0: Huh. Really?
1: Yeah.
0: I heard she gets a bit chatty now.
1: Yeah, I heard that too at her last tour.
0: During a performance.
1: Uh-huh. Oh,
2: I like that time after time thing.
4: Was she the one that hung out with Captain Lou Albano?
1: Yes. Yeah, he was in her video.
4: Yeah. Like, why? How did that?
2: You know, he was a good dad for that.
3: Yeah, he was her dad.
0: Yeah. He played her dad. But her mom played her mom.
1: Oh, was that her real
0: mom?
1: That
0: was her real mom.
1: Oh, I didn't know that.
0: One more thing.
2: Linda Lopper.
0: Remember Henry Hudson?
1: No. Who's Henry Hudson?
0: I don't know, but I think he was Hudson River, probably. Right?
1: Maybe.
0: Dutch?
2: Oh, yeah, Henry Hudson.
1: When was he born?
4: Dutch was Reagan.
0: No, that's the Gipper. Henry Hudson set adrift by mutineers, never to be seen again.
1: Oh.
2: Boy, how'd you like to be set adrift by mutineers?
0: Man, oh, man. Do you think they
1: drifted to?
2: What river was he on?
0: Hudson River.
1: I hope he was on the Hudson.
0: He was on the Hudson River. You know, this river's named after...
4: Do you know I'm an apologist for the movie Hudson Hawk?
2: Really?
0: I've never watched it, but I have seen highlights of that. Here's the thing, that
2: the little
0: land. That, I'm intrigued.
4: I find it entertaining.
0: All right. Danny Aiello.
4: And it's bad.
1: Hudson Hawk.
4: It was a Bruce Willis notorious
1: flop. Was he a stuntman guy? Is that
4: he was?
1: One?
4: He was he and Danny Aiello.
0: That's him.
4: They stole art.
1: Oh.
4: And I don't think I saw it. They get embroiled in a...
2: Carney?
4: An alchemy scheme. It's really something.
0: Carney.
3: Do you think you guys know too many movies?
4: Yes.
3: Okay. I was wondering.
4: But if we didn't, we'd have to talk about
1: Wordle.
4: Emotions.
0: Yeah, Wordle.
3: Yes.
0: And we just sit around and remember things.
1: Yeah.
0: I don't want to do that.
4: I'd have to explore what my inner turmoil, and I'd rather just chat movies.
1: Okay.
3: Fair enough. We're going to do that
0: off the air now. We'll be right back. We're in the O'Reilly Auto Parts Studios. This is the Bob and Tom Show.
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3: Good morning. A 63-year-old man from Campbell, Missouri died and two others were seriously injured in a weekend crash on Highway 412. The crash involved a vehicle driven by a 54-year-old man from Perigold and another driven by a 54-year-old woman from Campbell. The victim, who was a passenger in one of the vehicles, died after he was taken to a hospital. In other news, Riceland Foods has temporarily closed 9 rice drying facilities across Arkansas and southeast Missouri as statewide rice acreage drops to levels not seen in about 50 years. Total plantings are projected to fall to around 800,000 acres. In spite of the closures, the affected locations will continue operating as storage sites for carryover inventories, and the changes are not expected to significantly affect most rice farmers in the Craighead County area. And Margaret's, a restaurant in downtown Jonesboro, had its final day of business over the weekend. Owner Megan Russell Arnold thanked customers in a Facebook post for their support. Your KH Storm Team forecast, thunderstorms possible today, but cooler, high in the upper 70s. I'm Brett Hall with the Jonesboro Media Group.

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1: ABC News, I'm Brian Clark. Vice President J.D. Vance says Iran's agreed to allow the International Atomic Energy Agency inspectors to enter the country.
2: That is a major milestone for the American people and the first step in permanently denuclearizing or permanently ending a nuclear weapons program in Iran.
1: The vice president speaking to reporters in Switzerland after the first round of talks with Iran. The UK is soon going to have a new prime minister.
3: Every decision I've taken has been about putting the country I love first. That is why I will resign as leader of the Labour Party.
1: Keir Starmer says he'll stay in the position until a successor is chosen. That is expected to be the former mayor of Manchester, Andy Burnham. Dry conditions and extreme heat are fueling nearly a dozen wildfires across Utah. And former Federal Reserve Chair Alan Greenspan has died. He was 100. This is ABC News.
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3: You never think this will happen to you, homeless, alone, and lost. 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This place has been a beacon of hope for me. Now I volunteer helping those who need food, shelter, and safety. Those just like

0: It's one of his substitutes.
1: Yeah, it's a substitute.
2: Sweetener.
0: Oskay just snorted it.
2: Oh my God.
3: It's equal.
0: Oskay legitimately just snorted equal.
2: This has been not. This has been stepped on.
0: Did it hurt?
4: No.
2: No. Where were we? News?
1: Oh, I guess.
2: What about...
3: do you want a little equal there, Chris?
0: Why don't we do Godwin's
1: Godwin
0: celebration?
1: For us.
2: Father's Day.
5: Is the band ready, Chick? Is the band ready?
1: Father's Day.
2: I don't... Does it go with this?
6: Sure,
2: it does. Daddy.
0: Daddy.
1: My sugar daddy.
0: Thank you for shooting.
2: Jason is mystified as to what...
1: It's a sugar daddy song, see? Sugar daddy.
5: Breakdating.
2: Jason is mystified as to what background we need.
5: Oh, we need Mom Work the Farm, which is a Father's Day tribute, a family tribute. Oh. Yesterday was Father's Day. Oh. I took a kernel of truth, comedically stretched it into a comedy piece.
1: Yeah.
0: I see.
2: That's exactly right.
5: We all know about my father teaching the theater.
1: Yeah.
5: I stretched that a little bit. The roles in my family were reversed. Mom worked the farm. She worked hard every day with a baby in one arm and one on the way. She'd plant the crops and bale the hay. Mom worked the farm while Dad taught ballet. Dad taught ballet with panache and great charm. He would plie with a man on each arm. I played catch with Mom while he soaked his sore feet. After he had to do, he couldn't be a paw to me. Oh, Mom would wear those loose overalls. Daddy wore tights. Man, he had balls. Took care of himself. Worked out every day. Mom drank a beer and watched the LPGA. Mom was home when Dad passed away. His dying words were, "Dolores, I'm..." He never finished. He had to say, "Still in the closet are his clothes to this day."

0: loudest dance partner, Ray. 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She hangs out with Leslie, her best friend since school. They both got new Harleys and rainbow tattoos.
1: Leslie.
0: When I get asked about my parents, all I can say is Mom worked the farm and Dad taught me art and ballet. I'm lost. And fashion and black goes with everything. Music, theater,

0: was expecting laughs. I got thrown off in my own piece of work.
1: You got time for laughs? We got
2: there,
1: something
2: got
1: to do
2: a
1: here.
2: Song to finish.
3: Don't get me laughing now.
4: Boy, very nice.
1: That really happened. Live.
4: No, did your dad teach ballet too?
0: No. Hmm.
4: He just was he a good dancer?
0: No.
4: Really?
0: He was in Swan Lake or something. Yeah, there's an old man that.
3: Are you a good dancer?
0: No. And I don't enjoy it.
3: So at a wedding, you're not cutting the rug?
5: Not even a slow dance?
0: No,
1: not even the hitchhike thing?
0: No, I'm myself very self-conscious.
3: I'm a master of the old soft shoe.
5: I bet you dance. You dance?
2: No, I dance.
5: Yeah, I know Joshy dances.
0: Yeah.
4: Chick, do you dance?
1: No, I don't dance.
5: Ace, you dance?
1: Of course.
5: Okay.
4: Of course.
2: I don't dance well, but I dance.
5: Okay.
1: Well, it's important.
5: Enjoy it. I think
1: you enjoy it.
2: Yeah. Do people enjoy you dancing?
3: Oh, yeah.
2: Yeah, see, that's it. That's, yeah, that's
1: you karaoke? You like karaoke?
3: No.
1: No?
3: No.
1: Huh.
3: Can't sing.
1: Well, that doesn't.
4: Well, a lot of karaoke.
5: Yeah.
4: Can't sing. That's the whole point.
2: Yeah, what could you get away with then? If for a guy who can't, I mean.
5: He likes a lot of hip hop. I bet there's a hip hop song you could do.
3: Yeah. Maybe back that thing up.
5: There you go.
0: You could do Blister in the Sun or something fun like that.
3: Oh, yeah. The Violet Femme. That's perfect. Yeah. Yes. I would do Violet
0: Kill. That always kills.
4: That's fun. Yeah. And everybody sings with you. So
3: yeah, that'd be perfect.
4: Yeah.
2: I love Violent
4: Big
2: Femme.
4: Hand,
2: Why can't I get just one kiss? Why can't I get?
3: Yeah, I was thinking rock.
4: I saw them in concert a couple summers ago. They were
3: Yeah. They're great. What do you karaoke, Josh? What's your jam?
2: I like Brandy. Before I karaoke, thank you very much.
0: Loosen up. I like

0: Brandy. Is that Looking Glass?
1: Yeah.
0: And I like Sex, Marcy Playground, Sex and Candy, I'll do. And then I was sort of famous for a scream sing version of Alanis Morissette's You Oughta Know.
2: Oh, that's fine.
0: Good. To remind her.
3: In the theater.
0: Loved by some, hated by most.
2: Yeah.
0: When I would do that.
4: I'm assuming you're very animated when you're singing. Like,
0: I am when I'm talking. A lot of I'm flitty.
1: You are flitty. I've noticed that.
2: Oh, so fun.
1: This is in Gross Point Blank. Wonderful.
5: Strat my stuff.
1: Oh, way early. Wow.

0: I'm hoping the youth is still picking up on violent femmes.
1: Absolutely.
0: Violent femmes.
2: Hope they're picking up on the femme.
1: Christy Downer in.
0: Uh-oh.
1: Man falls to his death during rock concert at Madison Square Garden.
0: Oh. Yeah, that was
1: over
0: horrible.
1: The weekend, a 51-year-old Paul Cooker of Connecticut was attending the Goose concert with his wife when he fell from an elevated position. I am not familiar with Goose.
3: I've tried to like Goose. I haven't launched on anything.
4: It's a jam band?
3: Yeah, they're all right. You know who wants me to like Goose? Spotify.
0: Dude, shoving it you know down why?
1: Are they really?
0: Kidding.
2: Because of the Elton John element, the keyboard
3: it's
2: element.
3: Unbelievable.
0: Because I'm getting it too.
3: Yes. It won't leave me alone.
1: The man was taken to a hospital where he was pronounced dead. The band said it was deeply saddened and heartbroken to learn of the tragic event that occurred. Yeah, it was really sad.
4: And I hope he was having the time of his life.
3: Yeah.
0: What do you think?
1: He was standing on an elevated, maybe he was just dancing.
0: Would Tom try to do with this?
4: That's a fun game of what horrible joke is he going to do?
1: That's kind of what I was wondering. Why would I do this story? But
4: that's awful. There's no good joke there.
0: He had something.
4: Goose?
5: Yeah. Probably some goose and gander joke of some sort.
3: Well,
4: or getting goose.
0: No, he just playing drop goose.
6: He just something. Gun.
3: I think
0: Top Gun.
4: Oh, a Top Gun reference? You think? Okay.
3: I think all will be revealed tomorrow morning.
0: Yes.
1: French officials have banned alcohol at music festivals amid a heat wave. According to the BBC, temperatures in parts of the country have reached over 100 degrees Fahrenheit.
0: Oh, is it summer?
1: Some areas. Well, that's really high for Europe. That's
0: well, they need
1: high.
0: To have a summer.
3: Oh, and now here's
1: the office of the Prime Minister. Sebastian Lecornu. I have no idea if that's how he says his name, but it sounds good.
3: Is it Macron?
1: Lecornu.
3: Oh,
1: said all events organized by the state have been ordered not to serve alcohol, to preserve emergency and healthcare services, and allow medical staff to focus on caring for the most vulnerable. The alcohol ban coincides with the annual Fête de la Musique.
0: Yeah.
1: A national music festival that draws millions to the streets across France.
4: Well, you're doing it backwards. There's got to be more booze.
0: Yeah.
4: Yeah.
0: Doing Woodstock 99 style. Yeah. More booze and make it cheaper than water.
3: Yeah. And give everyone candles. Go. Yeah.
1: Yikes.
0: I wonder who's performing at that French.
1: I don't know.
0: I don't know
1: the lineup.
4: Celine Dion.
3: She's back.
4: She's French. She
3: knows
4: fine.
3: French talk. Right?
4: She's so funny.
0: Wait, is her voice is good and everything?
1: Yeah, she says she's going to tour again.
0: I don't know.
1: She might do a residency in Vegas. I don't know, but I know she is.
0: She has a killer voice.
3: She had a humidifier when she was in Vegas that turned it to keep her voice.
0: That Titanic song, it's easy to take for granted.
4: Yeah.
0: That thing was amazing.
2: Tearjerker,
0: And then after you'd see the movie, and then that song would come on the radio, and all the emotions would flood back.
1: Yeah.
0: Nope. No. My gosh.
3: I heard it once, and that was it for me.
4: Really?
1: Speaking of movies, Toy
0: You're
1: Story.
0: You're a robot.
3: I'm unfeeling. You know that.
1: Toy Story 5 debuted with $160 million in domestic ticket sales.
3: All right.
1: Easily setting a new franchise record and notches the biggest opening weekend of the year.
3: Woody can get a new hat.
1: Yes, he can. Yeah, Toy Story 4 opened in 2019 at $120 million. And I think it's the most

0: money made over the weekend since 2019 before COVID for the box office. So it's good news for theater owners, which is exciting.
1: I enjoyed it.
0: Steven Spielberg's Disclosure Day slipped to second place with $17 million in its second weekend.
1: I enjoyed that too.
0: So you saw Toy Story 5 already?
1: Mm-hmm. Yeah. It's good.
2: Yeah, I did too. Yeah. I told them at the break, I ate so much popcorn, I made myself sick. It was so good. And I went back and reloaded butter twice.
1: Ooh. Oh, that's, that'll make you sick.
3: That's why your tummy hurts.
1: Come on.
0: Especially since that's not butter.
2: I don't know what it is, but God, it's good.
1: It's better than butter.
4: What you got to do, you get two cups and then fill one cup with butter. And then put butter in it and go into the theater.
2: Oh, that's smart.
5: That way you don't have to get off.
2: That's what I should have
1: done. I know this is divisive, but I find the fake butter to be better tasting than the real butter.
4: For what it is, I don't think I could, have real butter.
2: It's a part of the movie experience. Yep. You have to have the fake butter at the movie theater. Mm-hmm. Like, that's how it goes. Yeah.
1: Butter-flavored toppings at the bottles.
2: Yes.
1: And I had my fair share.
2: Did you ever put it on anything else?
1: No.
2: No? Okay.
1: That's interesting.
2: I would have dipped like a soft pretzel in it.
1: Soft pretzel does seem to be the go-to at a movie theater because it's available.
2: Yeah. What else could you?
3: Did you ever just shoot a pump directly into your mouth?
1: No. Oh, no. God. I think it's because.
4: What about the cheese from the nachos?
0: My goodness gracious.
1: No, I didn't do that either.
4: I would.
2: Is there butter schnapps? Was it just butter flavored
0: butterscotch?
1: Yes, definitely butterscotch.
2: Yeah, but not just butter flavored schnapps. I might work on that.
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7: Good morning. A 4-year-old child was injured when a firearm accidentally discharged inside a home. According to Harrisburg Police Chief Michael Turner, authorities say a fragment struck the child, who had to be taken to a hospital with non-life-threatening injuries, thankfully. Investigators believe the shooting was accidental. Still pretty scary. 33-year-old Erica Henn is being held on a $150,000 bond after being charged with aggravated residential burglary, theft of a firearm, and possession of a firearm by certain persons. Following an incident in Jonesboro, investigators say that surveillance video showed Henn entering a home on West Monroe without permission. It wasn't hers, and she left with a handgun that belonged to the resident there, who also happened to be deaf. She later admitted to taking the weapon and told detectives where it was. Your K8 Storm Team forecast. We've got thunderstorms likely throughout the day today. Not supposed to be severe. And it'll be cooler. Today's high in the mid to upper 70s. Have a good Monday. I'm Brett Hall with the Jonesboro Media Group.
8: ABC News, I'm Brian Clark. Vice President J.D. Vance says Iran's agreed to allow the International Atomic Energy Agency inspectors to enter the country.
9: That is a major milestone for the American people and the first step in permanently denuclearizing or permanently ending a nuclear weapons program in Iran.
8: The vice president speaking to reporters in Switzerland after the first round of talks with Iran. The UK is soon going to have a new prime minister.
10: Every decision I've taken has been about putting the country I love first. That is why I will resign as leader of the Labour Party.
11: Keir Starmer says he'll stay in the position until a successor is chosen. That is expected to be the former mayor of Manchester, Andy Burnham. Dry conditions and extreme heat are fueling nearly a dozen wildfires across Utah. And former Federal Reserve Chair Alan Greenspan has died. He was 100. This is ABC News.
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6: Hi.
5: Pat Godwin.
7: Hello.
5: In his martini t-shirt, sweatshirt. Yeah. Yep.
7: Cocktail.
5: Button down, short sleeve. There's
6: wine on there.
5: Jess Hooker.
8: Hello.
5: There's Josh Arnold, was it?
9: Hi. It is Arnold.
5: There's Ace Cosby.
10: Hello.
5: I'm Chick McGee. Hello, Jeff Hoskey.
9: Hey, Chick.
5: Man, we need to take a walk around Tom's area. I really think we're wasting an opportunity.
8: No.
9: Anything really wild over there?
5: Remember, I love that. Tell me about this, Tom. We don't do that new feature too often enough.
9: You know,
5: I know how he gets.
8: He didn't like.
9: He didn't like me. Honestly, I think it was he didn't like me being near him.
7: Uh-uh. Behind him, yeah.
8: No, of course he didn't.
5: I put my
8: and you touched his stuff.
9: Oh yeah, everything he hates.
5: You guys know this. We all get cold in the studio for some reason at this time of day every day. So I started putting a sweater on, and he comes over and he goes, "Are you cold?" And I go, yeah. And I reached out and tried to have him touch my hand. He recoiled like it was a cobra.
9: Yeah.
5: It was fascinating.
9: You know how, like, most people buy a pack of gum?
8: Mm-hmm. Yeah.
9: Our boss buys the, and you know how they have the display at your gas station?
8: Yeah. Right.
9: He gets the entire display, apparently.
8: Of course.
9: And buys every pack within the display.
11: He orders like he's stocking the snack bar at a Little League field.
8: Yes.
5: Yep.
8: Everything.
5: I would give anything to check out his subscribe and save.
8: Yeah.
5: That's must be
8: I don't
5: be
8: think
5: really
8: he knows
5: something.
8: How to do that.
5: He probably
11: But does. Somehow he's accidentally done it with certain things, because remember he was... It arrives every month, and I only ordered it once.
5: I had 19,000
8: light bulbs. It was something like shoe polish.
11: Yeah,
8: it was the worst thing that he could. It really was. Yeah. And we have so many spoons because he was trying to find the right depth of spoon for his cereal combination. So now we have thousands of spoons, all different kinds, because he couldn't get the right... The
12: did
8: right
12: he
8: one.
12: Finally find one?
8: He so did, wonderful. But then he forgets which one it is, and then he orders the other ones.
11: No,
8: and then please. We have so many spoons.
5: So
8: I need to go to a soup kitchen.
5: So great.
8: I need to drop them off. Yeah.
5: Something.
12: There's a new study out there. The first ever 3D map of the ladies' pleasure button has finally been drawn.
5: A 3D map?
12: It's taken three decades for researchers to finally find out how things work for women.
11: So it's the nerves are that complicated?
12: Nerves are, they are a lot more... vast than they thought.
11: How about that?
12: The male penis

0: Rats, of course, and their nerve network was done in 1998. But it's taken 30 years almost for the woman's.
1: Well, do you want it done right, or do you want it done fast?
0: Well, I don't think the guys cared.
1: What is that? Is that? Well, then they're not real men, are they?
2: Is that a joke? I don't know. I want it done right. That sounds like
0: yes.
2: End of a joke.
0: Yes.
1: Okay. I'm good at that. Sometimes I'll say things and people often go, was that a joke?
2: I want it. If you tell me it was a joke, I'll laugh.
1: Yeah, right.
0: From the New York Post, considered one of the least studied organs in the human body. I don't know if I can say clitoris? Clitoris?
1: You can say clitoris in a doctor's office, sure.
0: Has long been shrouded in cultural taboos.
2: You know, shrouded, that's the problem.
0: Uh-huh, which has it's hindered research into the pleasure center for females. Despite the references dating back a long time ago, they have found out that it's a rather complex organ rather than the pea-sized nub many thought it was.
1: I don't like pea-sized nub.
3: I feel like there's a thousand other ways we could have said that.
0: Yeah. I didn't write this. I'm reading it.
3: Right, right. Yeah.
0: Yeah.
2: I think pea-sized nub brings it home.
3: Pea-sized? I don't think that's right.
1: Well, they vary, don't they?
3: Yeah. I guess they would.
2: Oh, yeah.
1: Some and are snow pea-sized.
2: There are guys who, the bigger the better on that nub.
1: Yes, yeah. There are.
0: The scans revealed that the main sensory nerve running to the clitoris doesn't simply taper off, as older anatomical models suggested.
1: It goes all the way up to the nose.
0: It splits into several branches, forming a tree-like network inside and around the pleasure organ. So it's a lot more complicated, of
2: Christy
0: course it
2: said
0: is.
2: We're clitoris women. As if she'd stepped in something.
0: Well, I'm afraid.
1: She's shy. She's
0: I'm afraid I'm going to be in trouble.
1: She's chased. That's what she is.
0: Yes. Yeah, right.
2: Still, you reclaimed your virginity, didn't you?
0: Oh, yes. I had it recreated.
2: Isn't that nice?
0: Yeah, hymen reconstruction.
1: Christy, you are absolutely chased. Guys are chasing you everywhere.
0: Oh. Yeah, so this could be very... findings could be very significant for pelvic operations.
3: Oh,
0: or
3: okay.
0: People that...
2: Oh, Christy, you...
0: Yes?
2: You think, us being guys, we care about that.
0: Yeah, I know. Yeah. That's why it took 30 years before it was done.
1: Real men care, ladies. Yeah,
4: people care. Just for the record, women are doctors, too. You could have done the research.
0: Well, I'm not a doctor.
1: Well, he's saying...
4: I'm saying you're waiting for us men.
3: Why don't
4: you get on it, ladies?
3: I think it wasn't funded until now.
0: Yeah.
1: Oh.
2: I thought you were going to say it wasn't fun.
0: It wasn't fun. No, we had a long time. We couldn't find it either.
2: Yeah. I have an amazing email from our listeners.
0: I love it.
2: This is from Ron Gibbons.
0: Okay, Ron.
2: All right. Yep. Long-time VIP listener, listener, first-time emailer. My father, Ron Gibbons, turns 99 today.
1: Wow!
2: He is Lowe's oldest employee and still drives to work.
0: Aww.
1: That's great.
2: He was featured on NBC Nightly News for Lowe's. You want to see him? Google Lowe's oldest employee. Also, he is Billy F. Gibbons of ZZ Top's first cousin.
0: Aww.
1: How about that?
0: Look at that.
2: How about this for a letter?
0: Yeah.
2: Have a great Monday. We can't wish him a happy birthday. We can't. No, Ron Gibbons, it's his birthday and happy birthday, but we can't do
1: that. It's technically illegal, I believe.
2: Right. Yeah. Well, then we'd have to.
0: Well, then we start doing everybody's, and it just takes up all the time.
1: No, we get fined every time we say happy birthday to that guy.
3: I didn't know that.
2: And how did you miss the story, Christy? Today's National Onion Ring Day.
0: Oh, I had National Kissing Day.
4: Oh, speaking of
1: that. What an odd mix.
3: Yeah.
4: We got a letter about that from Dave. Says, hey, Crazy Crew, you were talking about French kissing. I wondered if Christy ever Australian kissed a girl.
0: I don't know what that means.
4: It's the same as French kissing. You use your tongue. You just do it down under.
0: Oh.
4: That's from Dave.
0: No, sorry, Dave.
1: So Dave. The answer is no there?
0: No. Sorry.
4: Have you kissed a girl, Jess? Have you made out? Have you tongue?
3: I've not made out with a girl. No.
4: No French kiss.
3: No, sorry.
0: I'm more lesbian than you.
2: There's still time.
1: Boy.
3: Wouldn't have
1: that. I saw that movie on Lifetime over the weekend.
4: I'm more lesbian than you.
1: Starring
2: Christy. Starring Helen Hunt. And I've always thought that, by the
1: way. I can see why,
3: Sorry to disappoint. There are some female listeners that are like, hey, when you're ready to I'm ready. And I'm like, all right.
2: You never know.
3: We
1: had a gay listener doubt that I had gay friends. Because sometimes I make jokes or whatever, but I have a lot of gay friends.
2: No, you don't.
1: I have one gay friend.
0: Mm-hmm.

0: This is where you say, no, you don't. No, you don't. I saw a movie with a gay guy.
1: Wrong.
2: I think
1: wrong.
3: Your range of jokes, like, kind of paints you in a corner that you're not. Yeah, I've got to be honest with you. Like, people think a lot of things about you based on emails. Yeah, and I promise that Josh is joking 99% of the time. Yes.
4: That 1%.
2: Though he does agree that teachers are overpaid. Oh, you do believe that. That's
0: true. Oh, I've never had a teacher get mad at me for that joke.
3: No, they love it.
5: Josh angers America.
0: Because they know that I'm clearly
6: joking. Of course joking. You're right. Kidding. Of course.
0: And if you don't get it, listen to something else. You think I give up?
6: Well, well, well.
7: Well.
6: Authorities say a driver in Florida who crashed on a highway attempted to steal the medical helicopter that was flown in to help victims in the other car.
7: What?
6: Yeah.
7: This might be the perfect crime.
6: Riley Farrar was traveling on I-75 when he lost control of his pickup, veered off the road, hit another vehicle. A medical transport helicopter was called to the scene for two people who suffered injuries in the crash. The first responders, while they were preparing patients for transport, said the suspect tried to steal the helicopter, climbed in apparently, tried to hit some controls, but he was not successful and was arrested.
0: Tried to just hit some controls.
6: Yeah.
2: It was a manual, so he couldn't drive it.
7: You can't just...
6: You can't jump in a helicopter and fly it.
2: No!
3: What is a helicopter steering wheel like? Is it like a plane?
6: It's a...
7: I'm going to say it's a joystick.
6: It's a joystick.
7: A yoke? Is it a yoke?
6: Yeah, like a yoke.
0: What do they call that, a yoke?
6: Yolk.
7: A yolk. What's in the center of an egg?
6: Is that a yolk?
7: Yolk.
0: That's a yolk.
7: I went to high school with a kid who was a pilot in Vietnam, and he became a traffic helicopter pilot, and he said flying a helicopter is like balancing a ball on a ball.
0: And that was Magnum PI.
7: And that was, no, that was TC. That,
0: I know, but I'm saying that wasn't your real life.
7: No, it wasn't at all.
0: You were watching Magnum PI.
7: I think you might be right on that.
3: We know we are.
0: Man, that's amazing.
6: Yeah, that's crazy. Well, you've got to be thinking, how are you thinking you're going to get out of that? My God. Speaking of that, I saw Maternal Instinct. Thanks, Chick.
7: How about that?
3: How bad was it?
7: I told you.
3: Was it so bad?
7: I told you. The daughter wanted to watch it. And
6: yeah, my daughter, my daughter Ava and I were watching it, and we both looked at each other at one point and went, whoa, we didn't know it was going to go.
0: Is it a documentary?
3: Yes.
7: Yeah.
3: Yes. And I don't know the... Can you give a premise without giving
0: it
3: away?
0: Is it like a true crime?
4: Well, it opens up with sort of...
7: Yeah.
3: Oh, it does?
7: Yeah. This lady fakes
6: a pregnancy.
3: Attention
7: seeks. Yeah.
6: Okay. She's an attention seeker.
7: Right.
6: She has some psychotic issues, I believe.
3: Oh, okay.
7: And has a friend who is pregnant at the same time she's fake pregnant.
3: Yeah.
0: Why would you guys watch Unhappiness and stuff?
6: That's a great question. I don't know why we watched it.
7: You feel better about yourself. I don't know what.
6: Why does everybody watch those true crime documentaries? Yeah. They're taking over.
0: I get uncomfortable.
7: That's what's nuts.
3: I don't like it.
7: Have you seen 194 million people have watched Maternal Instinct?
6: Yeah, it was like number one.
7: Yeah.
6: On Netflix.
7: It's nuts.
6: And that crash one is just
4: it's also disturbing.
7: Same thing.
6: So disturbing.
0: And this is where my, I have the opposite of FOMO where it kicks in.
6: Like
0: where I just go, I have no interest in watching what everybody's watching.
7: Oh, really?
0: I know.
7: You're Mr.
0: It's not a great quality.
7: Why don't you, would you care to go over why I watched Tiger King?
0: You know, I did watch Tiger King.
7: Uh-huh. And why did I watch it?
3: Yeah,
0: I think because we were all stuck inside.
7: Because you told me to watch it.
0: We were all stuck inside.
3: Yeah.
7: That's true.
0: But I watched Tiger King like the day it came out, not knowing anything.
7: Oh, so it's okay if you watch the premiere of a nut show?
4: Is then that you right? found out he wasn't singing. You found out stuff as you went along.
7: Yeah. Oh, yeah, that's right.
4: Remember?
7: Yeah. He seemed like an okay guy.
3: Is he still alive?
0: In prison.
6: Yeah, he's in prison.
3: Oh, he's in prison.
6: Yeah.
0: But I believe he's married.
3: He married one of the guys in prison.
7: Yeah.
0: He did?
3: Yeah.
0: Mm-hmm. I knew he got married.
4: He's the queen of Block C.
3: Do you get to live together if you get married in jail like
7: I'm pretty sure, yeah. And they give you a house cell.
6: No, what a house cell, really.
4: A kitchen in there.
0: And the warden gets prima nocta.
7: With his glass ring.
3: All right.
6: Anybody watching House of the Dragons, Game of Thrones?
7: I want to.
6: Prequel?
7: I love Game of Thrones, but I'm not
3: I love those two
7: yet.
3: Women that are the leads. I don't watch it, but I love them.
6: Apparently, a season started yesterday on HBO.
0: Season three.
6: Season three.
0: Season three. Okay.
7: Yeah. Just, I don't like it when I'm going through this with.

0: Star City. I like it, but there's a new episode every week. I don't care for it. We're in 2000. Drop it.
1: Yeah.
0: Dump the whole series. Don't tease me.
2: You don't like anticipation?
0: No. I hate it because.
1: You want instant gratification?
3: Yes. Drop them all now.
0: Drop them all.
2: Brat.
4: Yes. Brats.
3: You like the cliffhangers and waiting for every week?
4: You guys know
3: like the old Batman?
4: I don't watch shows. I just don't.
5: Yeah. I watch high quality cinema.
3: It's all prestige cinema. I go to the theater with the cell phones.
2: Well, couldn't you just wait until they all came out and then watch them at the end?
0: Yes, but then I'm behind.
1: Everybody's talking about it.
6: Yeah, then you get too many spoilers.
0: Yeah. And then I go to these cocktail parties and I'm like, what are you watching? I don't know what to say.
4: The world is, I watch this show.
0: The world is a ghetto. Okay, go ahead.
4: So that I can post about it.
2: Oh.
4: And I have to post something, so maybe I'll watch a show. Oh. I don't like the world today.
0: Okay. Do you think cinemas, buildings, where they go, you watch a movie, they'll go away?
4: No, I don't think they'll ever truly go away. Yeah, okay. Honestly, yeah.
2: Okay. Yeah, Friday night, it was almost full.
0: No kidding.
2: For Toy Story 5. Yeah, it made me happy.
4: Yeah.
2: I was glad. Yeah.
1: I'm sure it's good. Yeah, Toy Story 5. There'll be Odyssey will bring people back to the theater. That's a big one. Spider-Man. Yeah. It's a big summer. Minions. A lot of kids.
0: Oh, Minions. Oh. Minions is so good.
3: What a franchise.
0: I could watch every movie back to back on Minions.
3: They're so cute.
0: I don't know what they're saying. No. Comedy. That's what Minions is.
2: Did you see the interview with the guy that invented Minions?
1: Dibby-dee-doo.
2: And he said that they're all men because women would never be that stupid. Like, he's always seen them as all men.
4: Really? Oh, all Minions are men?
2: Yes, all Minions are men.
0: Banana.
2: Yeah.
4: Oh, gosh. I mean, does it get funnier than that?
0: Man, I laugh just thinking about it.
2: I don't know if you wrecked it for me or if it was already on my nerves, but I can't watch them now. I hate it so much.
4: They are.
0: Yeah.
4: It's nothing.
0: It's the exact opposite. I really do love the Penguins of Madagascar. I love those guys. But
4: yeah,
0: Minions,
4: I do too. Yeah.
0: Yeah, I can't stand the Minions. Yeah.
4: And I like Gru.
2: Yeah.
4: And I like the other character, but the Minions, they're just not for me, guys.
1: Not for you, huh?
4: No.
1: Fair enough.
4: Never once laughed at them. I want to see them exterminated.
0: round them up.
1: On a much happier note.
0: Yes.
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18: Wait. About it, and then possibly, do you have long sleeve shirts and t-shirts and sweatshirts?
19: No, this is it's camp themed.
20: Oh,
19: for summer camp.
20: Oh. We have tents.
19: No tents.
21: Can I get a thermos?
18: How about a?
19: It's
18: how about
19: all
18: a
19: barrel?
21: Did you guys know thermos is a brand name?
20: Yeah.
21: Not just a not just a canister type thing.
19: I swear to God.
18: Hi, welcome back to the Bob and Tom Show. We're in the O'Reilly Auto Parts studio. Christy Lee at the news desk.
20: Hello.
18: There's Pat Godwin.
22: Hey, Chick.
18: He's fiddling with something over there.
22: Oh, it's just an email.
18: Well,
22: it's a quickie.
18: Do share.
22: Dear knuckleheads and sweet, sweet Christy Lee.
18: Uh-huh.
22: And my favorite, Pat Godwin. That's not in there.
18: No, that's not in there.
22: There are 50 million Americans paying for gym memberships, and they never go to the gym.
18: 50 million.
19: That's insane.
20: Wow. I did that once. I bought a gym membership for a year and never went in.
18: That seemed... Never went.
20: Never.
18: See, I've been, but it's been a while.
20: Yeah. It was one of those 24-hour places. You had the fob. You could go whenever you wanted.
18: See, that's what
20: in
18: I
20: In my
18: need.
20: Head, that was a great idea. In reality, no.
18: Early in the morning, man, that would really scratch me where I itch. There's Jess Hooker.
23: Hi.
18: Hello. There's, I said, Anthony. I wanted to say, here's Anthony Kiedis. I don't know why. What's
21: that,
18: wrong?
21: My friend, is
22: you
21: what
22: think
21: we
22: she's
21: call
22: red hot.
21: A stroke.
18: I'm smelling almonds. Yeah. That's Josh Arnold.
21: And I, with a segment coming up, a new segment we're going to start on this show that all of us can take part in whenever you want.
20: Okay.
21: You guys know me. I don't like to accentuate the negative. I want to accentuate the positive mostly.
20: Right. Okay.
21: But this segment is called Things That Should Be Better Than They Are.
19: Oh, okay.
18: There's Ace Cosby. I'm Chick. Jeff Oskey, hello.
21: Hello, sir. In my opinion.

0: Yes. Back to Josh.
1: This is something that should be better than it is.
0: All right.
1: A blondie, meaning the brownie that is actually sort of...
0: Okay.
2: I want kind of more like a chocolate chip cookie.
1: It
2: like
1: should be better than it is.
2: A heavy chocolate chip
1: cookie. Why doesn't the blondie work?
2: I don't know.
3: It might be the name.
1: Yes. No, I don't know,
3: no,
1: really.
3: You don't think so? I don't like the name.
1: You don't? Blondie. Well, you're a brunette.
3: No, but it's not that. It's just like it tastes, it sounds bland.
1: Blonde. Oh, it's too close to bland?
3: Yeah. Blonde bland.
2: Mm.
1: So is the blondie just in need of a rename?
4: What about Logan?
1: Hey, I brought some Logans.
4: Logan.
3: I would expect like a...
4: What's the difference between a Logan and a blondie? It's about the same thing, isn't it?
2: What's a Logan?
1: Well, nobody knows what a blondie.
2: I don't know what the hell you're talking about.
4: Logan is like a brownie type cake.
2: Never heard of it.
3: What? You're making it up.
4: Nope, this, not at all.
3: The stroke is still going.
1: You know, Jake's good at this. The world knows about something, and for some reason, we don't, and he tells us about it, and we all doubt him and doubt him and doubt him.
4: Go ahead, search
3: Logan.
4: Somebody
3: look it up.
4: You know what? First, search Logan. Second, kiss my ass. How about that?
3: Is it a name brand?
2: Logan is a film.
5: I'm still stuck on Blondie. I never heard
4: Logan
5: of Blondie.
4: It's a pastry. It's a name for a pastry.
3: You are.
4: It's just as common as scone.
1: So a Blondie is essentially, it's a brownie, but it's almost like it's cookie dough.
5: Oh, vanilla-ish?
1: Yeah, vanilla-ish as opposed to...
3: Yeah, it's
1: and sometimes they're mixed.
3: Yeah.
4: Go ahead, Christy. Tell me how right I am.
2: I'm not finding a Logan yet.
3: Was there a cookie shop called Blondie's?
2: No, Logan Pastry Locations. It's a...
6: There was a horrible cartoon in the Sunday paper called Blondie.
3: I liked it. I'm sorry.
6: Oh, okay.
3: I did.
4: You did?
3: Yeah. I don't know why.
1: I did too. I used to...
4: I might have made Logan up. There was a pizza place we used to go to all the time that had Logan's.
3: That could have been named after the owner's kid or something.
4: His kid was named Logan.
2: No,
1: how many times
2: do
1: we have to tell you, chick? Your memories...
3: Dude.
4: They're not happening to me. I'm watching movies.
3: So close to dementia, it's crazy. Yeah.
2: Logan's makes a fantastic, friendly name for a brownie, especially if it's a dense, fudgy, and slightly rustic treat.
4: Boom.
2: Usually it's regional. There's the Loganberry Fudge. There's the Lumberjack's Logan. There's the Indiana Logan.
4: What?
2: Yes.
4: The Lumberjack Logan sounds like a sex move.
1: Oh, boy.
5: Dense fudgy.
1: Oh, boy. Sounds like a band at Coachella.
4: Or is it a horse?
1: A porno.
4: The Kentucky Derby.
1: Or is it a hack?
2: Other chocolatey name ideas if you're trying to name something.
4: Oh, hey. Okay.
2: The Fudgy Malone.
1: Fudgy Malone, I've heard.
3: Fudgy Malone.
2: Cocoa Nutty Crunch. The Big Chunkster. Mocha Mallow. I guess these are names for a brownie if you're making your own.
4: Okay. Everybody tomorrow morning, without saying anything to Tom, just start calling me the Big Chunkster and see what happens.
1: Okay.
4: Just see what happens.
2: The Big Chunkster.
1: Oh, do you think we convince him we've always called you that?
5: And remember, you told us to say that tomorrow.
3: You need to gauge his mood before you start this.
7: Yeah. Gauge his mood. He's a moody prick. You know how he is.
1: Yes. I'm with you, chick. You know,
4: Don't
1: tell us what our moods are.
4: Yes. And I know I'm always awful.
1: Sure. And so do I. Yeah. But I don't want to hear about it.
4: I just don't care.
2: I thought we were accentuating the positive.
1: I'll accentuate you.
3: Does it have to just be a food item or can it be anything?
1: No, it can be anything.
3: Okay.
1: Things that should be better than they are.
3: Okay.
6: Plane travel.
1: Okay.
6: It should be better than it is.
1: In what respect?
4: No one calls it plane travel.
2: He's sitting in the seat. It's happening.
6: Yeah, I'm sorry.
4: Plane flight travel.
6: I think you wanted air travel. Have one chair per aisle. You know, they could make it better. Like, it seems like...
1: A couple more inches per person.
6: Yeah.
1: Like, leg room and stuff. Not width.
2: Okay.
1: I don't need it.
4: I don't want it.
3: I'm going to have to think about this.
1: Anytime it pops into your head. It's just a segment
2: something
1: called...
2: that should be better than it is.
1: Yeah, just anytime. You know what? That should be a little better.
4: Steven Spielberg movies.
3: Oh,
2: did you see the new one?
4: No, I didn't. But all of them should be better than what they are.
1: All of them?
4: All of them. Including Schindler's List.
1: Oh, no.
4: I know. I'm in the minority. I know.
1: I mean... Oh, granted, it doesn't have the watchability that
5: It's
1: not one I just pop in.
4: I don't think there's not a Steven Spielberg in my top

0: 60. That's silly.
1: Okay. E.T.?
2: Jaws? Oh, top 50.
3: Jaws.
1: The shark is opens its mouth and it looks plastic.
0: Minority Report?
1: Never. Oh, I like
2: that. Is good.
0: Hook?
1: 51. The fabulous Julia Roberts says Tinkerbell.
3: Way too tall for Tinkerbell.
2: I was a bad guess.
3: Yeah.
1: And Tinkerbell had a nice feminine mouth. Not that longshoreman gaping silent. Oh,
0: I like that. Yeah, I like that gape. Julia Roberts
1: says.
0: Yeah. I want a mouth I can fit my knee into.
2: That's just how I. Hey, that's all what
1: right. I just hope he doesn't hear any of this because it's not going to go well.
3: Yeah, we'll hear about it tomorrow.
4: He'll never leave again.
1: Nope.
0: Well, we sure hope all the dads out there had a wonderful Father's Day.
3: Yes.
0: That's audio of my father puking when he saw me in show choir
2: with the rollerblades on.
1: We'll be back tomorrow. We're in the O'Reilly Auto Parts studios. 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

I'm Jeff Alley on the Cromwell Ag Radio Network. We're back in business and trading in Chicago. Corn and wheat futures are both lower, and soybean futures are higher. The U.S. and Iran are still talking. They were delayed instead of starting on Friday. They did get going over the weekend. They talked on Saturday. They talked yesterday. There was a break in the negotiations, and then they were back to the table. And there is said to be

0: an agree, or at least a pathway to an agreement. As for the Strait of Hormuz, it's an interesting point of whether it's open or it's closed, because it was both through the weekend. Nonetheless, in the market, corn and wheat futures are down. Soybeans are higher, and I have to believe some of that is tied to China's buying of some soybeans last week. Bean oil is higher from $1.20 to $1.25. Soybean meal from 90 cents to $1.40 lower. Rice is higher. Cotton futures are lower. And the livestock trade, live cattle futures are higher. Feeder cattle higher. Lean hogs, they're down across the board. At the Board of Trade, July corn down 5 1/4 at 4.12 1/4. The September at 4.20 1/4, down a nickel. December down 4 at 4.40 a bushel. July soybeans down 1 1/4, 11.21 1/2. The September's up 3/4 cent, 11.29 1/4. November's up 1 cent at 11.43 3/4. I'm Jeff Daly.
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1: Yeah, I want to say right away, I admit it.
2: 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Welcome back to the Bob and Tom Show. What do you admit, Tom?
1: I will clean it up in a second.
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1: I dropped a bowl of cereal in the men's room.
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3: In the men's room? You took your food into the bathroom, germaphobe?
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5: You've got to be kidding me.
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1: Yeah, go look.
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3: Who takes food into the bathroom?
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0: I'm Jeff Nally on the Carmel Ag Radio Network. At the Chicago Board of Trade today, it has been an overall mixed market. The general trend is for corn and wheat to be lower. Soybeans have shown the most strength, but even now those gains have waned, especially in the July and the August contracts. There is said to be progress between the U.S. and Iran, but as the Strait of Hormuz is concerned, open or closed, it's been a on and off affair over the whole weekend. Crude oil prices continue to fall. Soybean oil from $1.26 to $1.60 higher. Soybean meal from 10 cents up to $1.50 down. Rice is higher. Cotton is lower. Live cattle October 62 cents up at 240.60. Feeder cattle market in the October trade $3.75 higher, 365.50. Lean hogs October 20 cents higher, 81.5200. July corn futures down 5 1/4 at 412 1/4. The December down 3 1/2 at 440 1/2 a bushel. Into the March of 27 at 454 3/4 off 3. July soybeans down 2 1/4, 1120 1/2. September's up 2 at 1130 1/2. November up 2 3/4, 1145 1/2 a bushel. Wheat futures, the September down 4 3/4, 609 1/4. I'm Jeff Nally.
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4 score and 7 steaks ago, 100.5 The Eagle decided to let freedom ring with grilled meats. 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

100.5 Eagle Rocks. It's Metallica and Unforgiven. How you doing, Phil? Here with you just inside the 2 o'clock hour on a Monday. Back from vacation! Really? Well, I didn't even miss you either. How about that? You're only glad I'm back because I'm going to give you a chance to qualify to win an awesome grill and a freezer full of meat this afternoon. We got that coming your way. Listen for the sounder and the keyword coming up multiple times this afternoon here on the Eagle from Bill's Cost Plus, D&W Outdoors, of course, the Eagle. All the normal stuff, funny at 420, Phil's Fascinating Facts in the 5 o'clock hour, and the Mellow Monday edition of the Happy Hour at 4 o'clock, ready to get to that. Good to be back with you. It's the police on the Eagle.

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100.5 Eagle Rocks. That's Van Halen, Panama. How you doing, Phil? Here, welcome to Monday. It is June 22nd, and good to be back with you after being off for a week for vacation, much needed, but definitely glad to be back. We have had a lot of rain that has fallen since around 2-3 o'clock this morning, and that has caused some flooding issues around Northeast Arkansas. Right now, all we really have is a flood watch that is for Craighead, Poinsett, Cross, Crittenden, Mississippi, and St. Francis counties here. You know, really, Craighead County and East still seeing a lot of rain. I was looking at the radar, and there's still a lot of heavy rain falling in Mississippi County. Taking a look at iDriveArkansas.com, we really don't have any flooding issues on our main roads and highways. That doesn't mean our side roads and our county roads and all of that could be seeing some flooding issues in lower areas. Jackson County still under a flood warning. Always an issue there in Jackson County. So keep that in mind if you're over in Jackson County for the rest of the day. Everything west of Craighead, though, really, or Jackson County, you're done with the rain for a little while. So that is a good thing. Let some of this rain run off. But as this rain runs down from the hills,

0: and gets into the streams and things, flooding still could be an issue. And remember, never drive through water that is running over a road. Turn around, don't drive. And again, you can get the latest road conditions at idrivearkansas.com. Be careful out there this afternoon. Lots of flooding issues going on here in Northeast Arkansas. Stand by. 30 minutes of rock and roll comes your way next with Floyd, Aerosmith, and Guns N' Roses on the Eagle.
1: Good afternoon. I'm Jeff Alley on the Cromwell Ag Radio Network. We finished this first trading day of the week the way we started, with a corn and a wheat market both lower. And in fact, those losses were magnified through the day. Soybeans started higher this morning, but those gains went away and we settled lower here again this afternoon. The product market has soybean oil futures from $1.06 to $1.46 higher. Soybean meal from 20 cents to $1.50 lower. Rice higher, cotton futures lower. Your live cattle market in the October contracts up $1.02, $2.41. Feeder cattle October $4.27 higher at $3.6602. Lean hogs October down 47 cents at $80.8500. The Chicago Board of Trade has July corn today off 6 cents a bushel, 411.5. The September is 5.5 lower at 419.75. December futures 439.5 down 4.5. July soybeans down 7, 1115.75. The September at 1126 down 2.5. The November down 1¢ and 1/4, 1141.5 a bushel. The wheat market today also settling down. Nearby July off 8.25. September has the most activity down 6.5, 607.5. I'm Jeff Nally.
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0: giving love a bad name since 1983. That's Bon Jovi. What's happening? Phil here with you. It is Monday. It is June 22nd. And welcome to the afternoon show. We appreciate you rocking the Eagle this afternoon. Let's take a look at your Cade Storm Team forecast. We do have a flood watch in place for Craighead, Mississippi, Cross, St. Francis, and Crittenden counties for the rest of the day till about 7 o'clock this evening. A flood warning will kick in for Jackson County tomorrow afternoon. Earlier, I said it was in effect. Now it is going to kick in tomorrow afternoon once the residual water from all this rain runs down into the rivers and streams there in Jackson County. And it's always an issue over there. Be careful. Otherwise, mostly cloudy. Scattered storm possible this afternoon. A high of about 75, 68, a low tonight. Tomorrow, partly cloudy and high of 83 and not a whole lot of rain in our forecast. That is your forecast. We want to take a minute to say congratulations to Melissa Scott at the Truman Family Dental Clinic. She's got it going on because she rocks the Eagle while she works. Now, I don't know what she does there. I don't know if she's front desk or an assistant. Maybe she cleans teeth. We don't know. What we do know is that she rocks the Eagle. And because of that, we are making Truman Family Dental Clinic this week's At Work Perk winning office. And they will receive a Baskin-Robbins ice cream break for up to 10 people delivered right to their work site. That's it. That's how you win. Just go to eagle1005.com. Let us know you rock the Eagle while you work. You could win that Baskin-Robbins afternoon ice cream break. How about that? It's the At Work Perk from Baskin-Robbins on Red Wolf across from Cheddar's. And 100.5, the Eagle Rock.
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0: scared, y'all. And what's your name? No, don't tell me. Let me guess. It's Earl. No? How about Lester? What about Bud? Buford? Oh, it's Shaniqua. Oh, I was way off. I don't know. You just look like an Earl to me for some reason. All right, Phil, here with you. We're just inside the 3 o'clock hour, less than an hour away from the Mellow Monday edition of the Happy Hour. Yeah! 2 hours of your favorite mellow classic rock request. We'd love to hear from you. You can call or text 870-935-1005, and let's do this.
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0: Imagine if the American Revolutionary soldiers, the Minutemen, would have had an Apex hybrid grill and a freezer full of meat during the Revolutionary War. 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

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Stevie Nicks, Tom Petty, Stop Dragging My Heart Around. Phil here, 40 minutes away from the Mellow Monday edition of the Happy Hour. Yeah! 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

0: 100.5 Eagle Rocks, Billy Squire in the dark, and that's exactly how I like my coffee.
1: Yeah.
0: And speaking of that, I think you'll agree this coffee situation's getting out of control, isn't it? There are so many flavors and different types of coffee now that make your head spin. Look, I don't need a coffee with a hint of cocoa and cherry. What I need is a coffee that walks into my brain, flips the table over, and says, "Hey, wake up! We've got responsibilities!" So look, hey, look, if you've got several bank accounts and a nice, brand new luxury vehicle, go ahead! Order your fancy coffee. I just need a coffee that rides up on a Harley in black leather and chains and says, "Sugar,

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0: 100.5 Eagle Rocks Poison. That is Every Rose Has Its Thorn. How you doing, Phil? Here just minutes away from the Mellow Monday edition of the Happy Hour.
1: Yeah. I am ready.
0: I am ready. And I hope you are, too. You can call or text 870-935-1005. 2 hours of your favorite Mellow classic rock request. Kate, Storm Team forecast. Lots of rain falling in Northeast Arkansas earlier today. I think most of it has now moved out of Northeast Arkansas across the river. There is a flood watch in effect for Craighead, Cross, St. Francis, Crittenden, and Mississippi counties until 7. Flood warning will kick in tomorrow for Jackson County. And then I think we're going to be, less rain anyway for the next couple of days anyway. Today, for the rest of the day, high of 75, mostly cloudy. Can't rule out a stray shower or storm. 68 for a low tonight. Tomorrow, partly cloudy and a high of about 83. And I can't wait. Listen. There's a lot of people saying a lot of bad things about this country, but I still love America. There's so many great things about this country to celebrate instead of being negative. And that's what we're going to do with America 250 Freedom Fest this 4th of July, 9:30 this year at Arkansas State University. And we're going to get together and we're going to celebrate the great things that we love about this country and being American and all the freedoms that we're afforded in this country. And we're going to do it with the community this year as a show of unity. That we can come together and find some common ground in the love of this country. And we have so many sponsors to thank for this. All Clean Restoration, Arvest Bank, Barton's Hytrol Conveyor, Parish Automotive and D&W, Tommy's Express Car Wash for sponsoring the gigantic America 250 Grand Finale. It's free, it's patriotic, and it's bigger than ever. And we're coming together with the city and A-State and this community to show how much we love each other in this country with all of our Jonesboro Media Group radio stations, including 100.5 The Eagle Rocks. More details about this celebration in the coming days. Stand by. We've got Mellow Monday.

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1: Celebrating America's 250th birthday. In 1962, President John F. Kennedy said these inspiring words.
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0: Hey, what's happening? Phil here with you. Welcome back to the Mellow Monday edition of the Happy Hour. Yes, sir. 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

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We also have Funny 420 coming up. Just the laugh you need for the drive home. Phil's fascinating facts. A few facts we thought you'd find fascinating coming up in the 5 o'clock hour. And again, nothing but your mellow request for the next 2 hours. But boy, I got a good one to kick it off this afternoon here on this Monday, June 22nd, with the band on the Eagle.

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100.5 Eagle Rocks. That's Poco, Crazy Love. Before that, it was Mr. Bojangles by the Nitty Gritty Dirt Band. I can't hear that song without crying. It makes me cry every time. And then, of course, we kicked it off with the band Night They Drove Old Dixie Down. Nice start to the Mellow Monday edition of the Happy Hour. You can call or text 870-935-1005 for your favorite mellow classic rock request as we get you off and get you home. We do have some traffic information to pass along to you here, and that is there is an accident at exit 40 to exit 42 on

0: I-555 here in Jonesboro. That is the Nettleton to Caraway exit. There is an accident involving an 18-wheeler, I believe. Northbound lanes are blocked at this time. We'll let you know when the all clear is given, but slow down through that area. Again, that is on I-555. Between exit 40 and exit 42, northbound lanes closed. That is the Nettleton to Caraway exit here in Jonesboro. So just keep that in mind and drive carefully on the way home. Do want to remind you that today is National Kissing Day, huh?
1: Yeah, baby.
0: That's right. And so coming up with Phil's Fascinating Facts in the 5 o'clock hour, we've got fascinating facts about kissing. And speaking of kissing, here's some Kiss on the Eagle.

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0: 105 Deagle Rocks, that is Queen, and you're my best friend. You are my very, very best friend. And I said that to say this.
1: Get out. Get out of my sight.
0: There you go. Go on. Get on out of here. All right, Phil here with you. It is the Mellow Monday edition of the Happy Hour. Glad you're here. You can call or text 870-935-1005. Want you to take some time at some point during your day and go to JonesboroRightNow.com. That's our local news website. It is huge. People, millions of people have turned to this since we launched just over 2 years ago to get their local news. Stories that matter to the folks here in Jonesboro and surrounding area. And if you go there today, we've got a great article about how the Riceland dryer closures that are going to happen will have limited impact on Craighead County rice farmers, which I think is good news. We also have a great story about Westside Elementary receiving a grant for an inclusive playground. And we've got updates about that for you. That's all at JonesboroRightNow.com or the Jonesboro Right Now app. You gotta go to JonesboroRightNow.com. 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
4: I do comedy sometimes in church. I do comedy in church. And church people will come up after shows and they will ask me this question. Do you think God has a sense of humor? I'm like, well, I think he made church people. Heavens, yes, God has to have a sense of humor because we didn't think up laughter. That wasn't our idea. That was given to us by a higher power that knew we were going to need it to get through life. Because he knew we were going to have hardship. He knew we were going to have struggles. He knew we were going to get married. He knew stuff was going to happen. And so laughter is a gift. Laughter is a gift. And that gift is manifest in every single one of you. God put something stupid in every single one of you that the rest of the world is supposed to laugh at. So when you cover up your stupidity, you are robbing

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2: 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It is the Mellow Monday edition of the Happy Hour. We would love to hear your mellow request. You can call or text 870-935-1005. Coming up very soon, got another chance for you to get qualified in the Fill Your Freezer, Fire Up Your Grill giveaway. Chance to win this awesome Apex hybrid grill and a freezer full of meat. And so listen for the sounder and the keyword. That is coming up very soon. But as we continue with our mellow request, this is Phil Collins. And I can feel it coming in the air tonight. There it is. I felt it coming. I really did. On Eagle.

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0: Yeah. 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It's flooding down in

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0: 100.5 Eagle Rock. Has there ever been a better summer song than Summer Breeze by Seals and Crofts? Man, I love that song, and we appreciate the request for that song from Truman, man. Thank you so much for that. As we wrap up the first hour of the Mellow Monday edition of the Happy Hour. Man, that great, great job that first hour. I love Mellow Mondays. And we'd love to hear your mellow request. Call or text 870-935-1005. K8 Storm Team forecast, a lot of rain falling in Northeast Arkansas over the last several hours since about 2, 3 o'clock this morning. And we have a flood watch in effect because of that through 7 p.m. for Craighead, Cross, San Francis, Crittenden, and Mississippi counties. We've got a flood warning that's actually going to kick in tomorrow afternoon for Jackson County as the residual waters then begin to go downhill and get into the streams and rivers. Always an issue in Jackson County with flooding, so keep that in mind. 68 a low tonight, tomorrow partly cloudy and a high of 83. That is your forecast. And what are we talking about? if you missed out on your chance to qualify, this last chance to qualify in the Fill Up Your Freezer, Fire Up Your Grill giveaway from D&W Outdoors, Bill's Cost Plus, and the Eagle. 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
2: This is Trafalgar Square. The noise that you hear at the moment is the sound of the air raid siren. I'm standing here just on the steps of St. Martin's in the Field.
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6: 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Here with you. Thank you for joining us for the second hour of the Mellow Monday edition of the Happy Hour. 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Lots of water on the roads from all this rain. Flooding going on. Never drive through water running over a road. Turn around. Don't drown. You know the routine. And always check iDriveArkansas.com for any kind of road closures or conditions that you might need to know about. And stick around. We've got Phil's fascinating facts. A few facts we thought you'd find fascinating coming up here in about 20 minutes. And today is National Kissing Day. We've got fascinating facts about kissing. So stand by for that. More chances to get qualified in the Fill Up Your Freezer, Fire Up Your Grill giveaway from D&W Outdoors, Bills Cost Plus, and the Eagle coming up. 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

Leonard, y'all. And Simple Man, how you doing? Phil here with you just inside the 5 o'clock hour, second hour of the Mellow Monday edition of the Happy Hour. Yeah. Call or text 870-935-1005. Love to hear your mellow request. And stand by, we are 10 minutes away from Phil's Fascinating Facts, a few facts that we thought you'd find fascinating. Today is National Kissing Day. Yeah. And we are going to have some fascinating facts about kissing. That's 10 minutes away. Until then, how about some Gary Moore?

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0: 100.5. The Eagle Rocks. That is Zeppelin with the Rain Song, one of the most beautiful rock songs ever recorded, and some great guitar work from Jimmy Page on that one. Love that song. Appreciate that request. It is the second hour of the Mellow Monday edition of the Happy Hour. We've got the final 30 minutes coming up, but first, it is time for Phil's Fascinating Facts, a few facts that we thought you'd find fascinating. And today is National Kissing Day, so I've got some fascinating facts about kissing. These are pretty fascinating, actually. We begin with how old kissing is. Kissing is ancient, like really ancient. The oldest known written references to kissing date back about 4,500 years to ancient Mesopotamia, which is modern-day Iraq. Historians believe romantic kissing may be even older, possibly existing long before written language. Because, you know, there was some caveman back there. He sees a sexy cave woman. He's like, "Trog, want to put lips on your lips?" But even back then, she'd be like, "Why haven't you called? When are you going to text? When are we going to go out again?" Someone hit Trog overhead with club. Most people spend weeks of their lives kissing. Researchers estimate the average person spends around 2 weeks of their lifetime kissing. During a passionate kiss, more than 30 facial muscles get a workout, and your brain releases those feel-good chemicals at dopamine and oxytocin. How about that? And there's a festival just for kissing. Yeah, around the world, kissing-themed events pop up every year, especially around National Kissing Day and International Kissing Day, which is July 6th. Some festivals and contests have featured longest kissing competitions. There have been couples locked lips for more than 50 hours to set world records. Wow. And Hollywood has given us some famous kiss scenes. There's Gone with the Wind with Rhett Butler and Scarlett O'Hara. The iconic beach kiss from Here to Eternity. On Titanic, there was that famous kiss with Jack and Rose at the bow of the ship. Spider-Man's upside-down kiss from that movie came out. Cultural phenomena, wasn't it? And finally, not every culture kisses. While kissing is common in many parts of the world, anthropologists have found that a surprising number of cultures historically did not practice romantic kissing at all. Some researchers estimate that less than half of documented cultures traditionally included romantic kissing as part of courtship. Wow, that's crazy. And that's Phil's Fascinating Facts. Few facts we thought you'd find fascinating. If you didn't like that.
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100.5. The Eagle rocks Crosby, Stills, and Nash. That is Southern Cross. Phil here. Coming up in about 10, we'll tell you how you could win free food just for rocking the Eagle while you work. Details on how to win the at work perk coming up. Until then, Grand Funk Railroad says, if you're in love with a girl, don't just think it.

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100.5 The Rock's Eddie Money. That is Baby Hold On as we wrap up the Mellow Monday edition of the Happy Hour. Heck yeah. Yes. Yes, indeed, Aruski. Great job today, man. We heard some really great music. We'll do it again tomorrow, 4 to 6, 2 hours of your classic rock request. K8 Storm Team Forecast. Getting some numbers now from the rain amounts that we got over the last several hours from this rain event. And get this, here's an area from about Truman down through Greenfield, that area that got about 7 or just over 7 inches of rain. That's insane. It really is. A lot of rain, and hence the reason we had flood warnings earlier today. We have a flood watch in effect for Craighead, Poinsett, Cross, St. Francis, Crittenden, and Mississippi counties until 7 o'clock tonight. Flood warning that's going to kick in tomorrow afternoon for Jackson County as well. 68 our overnight low. Tomorrow, partly cloudy. High of about 83. And for your Tuesday, it looks like about a 30% chance of rain. Unfortunately, back up to a 50% chance of scattered thunderstorms on Wednesday. I thought we were done for the rain for a while, but then we're back down to a 30 to 20% the rest of the week. Hopefully, you'll be able to get out there and get your yard mowed for sure. It kind of makes it tough when you've got that kind of forecast with a lot of rain in it. All right. We want to say congratulations to Melissa Scott of Truman Family Dental Clinic. She rocks the eagle while she works. Her and her coworkers are going to receive a Baskin-Robbins ice cream break just for rocking the eagle while they work. It is part of

0: of our At Work perk. And they will get to wear that moniker for a week until we choose somebody else. But we will deliver them some delicious Baskin-Robbins ice cream for up to 10 people this week just for Rocking the Eagle. You can do the same thing. 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
1: Celebrating America's 250th birthday, public libraries, fire departments, the post office, lightning rods that save lives, the Declaration of Independence, they all have one person in common, Benjamin Franklin, one of our nation's most important founders.
2: Ben Franklin, he was the world's most famous scientist in his day. He's not remembered here as that, he's remembered as a founding father.
1: As U.S. ambassador to France, he convinced their powerful monarchy to back a risky rebellion that helped the 13 colonies win the battle against Britain to create the United States. His experiments with a kite proved that lightning was electricity. He helped write the Declaration of Independence and was a leading voice at the Constitutional Convention.
3: People are meeting him and they're going, it's like talking to a 20-year-old. His mind is so open.
1: He was a master of science, politics, diplomacy, and culture. And America would look very different if it weren't for the man born in poverty who rose to become one of the most influential figures of the 18th century. Patriotism rocks. Happy 250 America from 100.5, the Eagle Rocks.
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97.5 Eagle Rocks Tesla Love Song Phil within the 6 o'clock hour. And guess what? We've got another opportunity coming up this hour for you to qualify in the Fill Your Freezer, Fire Up Your Grill giveaway from D&W Outdoors, Bill's Cost Plus, and the Eagle. 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Stand by.

0: 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That's Money for Nothing. Phil here with you in the 6 o'clock hour. Time for this.
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0: the door. Great to be back with you after vacation, man. Thanks for hanging out with me. Be sure to start your Tuesday tomorrow with the Bob and Tom Show. That starts at 5 a.m. Of course, Mitch Mahan is on vacation this week. So whoever is filling in for him will have opportunities for you to qualify in the Fill Your Freezer, Fire Up Your Grill giveaway from D&W Outdoors, Bill's Cost Plus, and the Eagle. Of course, I'm back with you tomorrow afternoon starting at 2 o'clock. But stand by. We've got more coming up with the Box That Rocks. Kevin Box on the way. Have a great night.
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